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3: 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Of send the testimony and be a winner. Joe loud, you need to Josie Claire 080-88-71-65-66. 080-88-71-65-66. Send the message. Ire Facebook. You are blessed. It is well with you.
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0: 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This special live teaching on the balance of grace and faith is being broadcast exclusively for our radio listeners. And now, here's Andrew.
1: Faith only appropriates what God has already provided. You aren't trying to get God to do anything. It's not about God giving. It's all about you learning how to receive. And once you understand that, it makes the Christian life so simple. It reduces it down to just something to where all you got to do. This is the reason you study the Word. Not in order to earn a star that you can turn in for an answer to prayer. It's not going to earn you any favor with God. You're studying the Word so that you can learn what He's already done, what God has already provided, so that you can learn about your great salvation. And as you learn about it, faith just rises up on the inside and you begin to start believing God. Man, it's infinitely better.
2: Amen.
1: This will give you peace in your relationship with God.
2: Amen.
1: And you know what? There will probably still be some things that you believe God has provided by grace that you aren't seeing come to pass in your life. But when that happens, instead of you saying, God, what's wrong? How come you healed this other person, but you haven't healed me? And instead of you getting bitter and angry at God, I tell you, I have people come to me and say, I'm just angry at God because He failed to do this. I don't even relate to that. God's never failed to do anything. If anything failed, it was me that failed to understand and appropriate and receive. And I had wrong attitudes that hindered what God wanted to do. But God is not the one that's ever failed me. If anything, I fail God, but God has never failed me. It'll get rid of that attitude once you understand that God, by grace, has already done everything. He's provided everything that you will ever need. I don't know if you're getting what I'm saying, but this would just transform your life if you can understand the points that I'm getting across right here. God's already done His part. We aren't trying to get God to do anything. You don't have to badger God. You don't have to plead with God. Let me use a couple of scriptures. I've got a little bit of time here. I need to answer this or somebody's going to deal with this on your own and come up with the wrong conclusion. So look over in Luke chapter, I think it's chapter 11. In Luke chapter 11, in the very first part of this chapter, he taught on what is commonly called the Lord's Prayer. And then in verse 5, he said unto them, which of you shall have a friend, and shall go unto him at midnight, and say unto him, friend, lend me 3 loaves, for a friend of mine in his journey is come unto me, and I have nothing to set before him. And he from within shall answer and say, trouble me not, the door is now shut, and my children are with me in bed. I cannot rise and give thee. I say unto you, though he will not rise and give him because he is his friend, yet because of his importunity, he will rise and give him as many as he needeth. Now this passage, this parable, is often taught to say that this is the way that God is. God is like this friend who's liable to tell you when you come to him and say, oh God, I need this. He's liable to say, hey, I'm in bed. My children are in bed. I'm already asleep. Don't bother me. And you just have to keep petitioning. You have to badger God. You have to stay after him until God just won't, you give him no rest and you make him get up and get rid of you. Give you what you want just to get rid of you. Don't look at me in that tone of voice. I bet you every person in here has heard this taught from that perspective that that's the way. We got to just badger God. This is not what this passage of Scripture is teaching. It is not a comparison, it's a contrast. It's the same thing I've done many times. I've been in people's homes before. I remember one guy in particular that was struggling. He had just received the baptism of the Holy Spirit. He knew that God loved him. He was ready to die and go to heaven. And he just thought God had already been so good to me. He's already saved. He's baptized. He didn't know for sure that God wanted to heal him. And I was struggling to convince this guy that it was God's will for him to be well. And finally, after talking to him for a long time, his wife was kneeling right beside the bed. And I said, do you think that your wife would want you to die and suffer and go through all this pain that you're going through? And he said, oh, no. He says, my wife loves me so much, if there was anything that she could do, she would heal me. And I said, and you've probably had fights with your wife and you've had arguments. And he said, yeah, but you know what? There's nothing I've done that would ever cause her to want me to die and to go through this suffering and pain. And I said, you know what? You think that your wife, who is a physical human being and has been corrupted, you think your wife loves you more than God does. And boy, it just stopped his argument all of a sudden. If you understood that God is love, 1 John chapter 4, verse 8, well, then I guarantee you God loves you infinitely more than any physical person does. The point that he's trying to get across is, how many of you have a friend? Now, I'm not talking about an acquaintance, somebody you know, but somebody that you could call a friend. How many of you, if you had a need, and just because it was midnight, if you called them up on the phone and said, hey, I've got a need, my car broke down or something, could you help me? How many of you have friends that would say, oh, forget it, I'm in bed, my kids are in bed, who cares about you? Go call somebody else. How many of you have friends like that? Here's one person. Let me just suggest to you that that is not a friend. They aren't friends. You know what? Here's the point that he's making. How many of you know people who would treat you that rudely that you would consider a friend? Nobody. No friend would treat you that way. Then he's saying, then how do you expect God to be like that, to where you just have to badger him? This verse is actually teaching the opposite of the way that it's traditionally interpreted. It's saying if you expect that much mercy and kindness from a physical human being, then how much more should you expect God to answer your prayer without having to badger him? It's making a contrast, and the context will prove that, because look at the very next verse. In verse 9, he says, and I say unto you. In other words, this is a way, that, even in this parable, you can't imagine a friend acting this way, but here's what I say unto you. Ask, and it shall be given you. Seek and ye shall find. Knock and it shall be opened unto you. For everyone that asketh receiveth. And he that seeketh findeth. And to him that knocketh it shall be opened. If a son shall ask bread of any of you that is a father, will he for a stone give him a fish? I mean, let's see. I read that wrong. If any of you shall ask bread. I tell you what, this light up here is pitiful. If a son shall ask bread of any of you that is a father, will he give him a stone? Or if he ask a fish, will he for a fish give him a serpent? Or if he shall ask an egg, will he offer him a scorpion? If you then, being evil, know how to give good gifts unto your children, how much more shall the heavenly Father give the Holy Spirit to them that ask him? See, in context, what he's trying to do, he says, look, how many of you would treat your children so badly that if you asked for a piece of bread, you'd give him a stone so that he could eat and break his teeth? If he asked for a fish, you'd give him a serpent. If he asked for an egg, you'd give him a scorpion. How many of you would treat your children that way? Hopefully nobody. If you would, we'll turn you over to social services. They've got agencies that'll prosecute you. That's wrong. Well, then if we who are corrupted and sinful and do things out of our own pleasure and operate incorrectly, if we are better than this, how do we come off with this kind of knowledge that Almighty God is less compassionate than we are and that we have to badger him and he won't respond to one person who asks for the power of God to be manifest? We have to get 100 million people together to force God and to manipulate him and to badger him into sending revival. I tell you, there's some serious, serious wrong attitudes in the body of Christ. And I believe that it can all fit into this teaching that I'm doing about grace and faith. You need to understand that God, by grace, has anticipated the needs of the entire human race as well as every one of us individually. He's met every need that you will ever have. Before you ever had the problem, God had already created the answer. God made the supply before you ever had the need. God has already provided everything. There's nothing that's going to ever come into your life that's going to catch God by surprise and that you have to go to him and beg him for help. And, oh, God, I don't know if you can pull this off. God has already dealt with everything. Everything's already provided. But that doesn't mean that you're going to experience that provision unless you have an appropriate response of faith, unless you learn to trust in what He's done, and instead of panicking and getting into fear, you just trust, you rest, and say, Father, I don't care what the doctor says, I know what You've said. And I trust You. I believe that You've already provided this. And see, once you get this attitude, once you begin to start living it, it creates in you so much of a sense of peace that nothing's ever going to happen to you that God hadn't anticipated. The need is already there before. I mean, the supply was there before the need is. And it just gives you a confidence that you don't have to be afraid of what the devil throws at you. It doesn't matter because God's already provided it. That's faith. And it gives you a consistency. If you're one of these, it's up and down and you're up as long as everything's wonderful, and then when tragedy hits, you go into the valley and you get desperate and you go to seeking God and begging and pleading, and then God comes through and you're back up here, then you're a super carnal person. You aren't resting in God. You are just going by what you observe in the physical natural realm. You don't understand that God by grace has already provided everything. When you understand this, it gives you a consistency. It allows you just to be the same at all times because God is the same at all times. Even though circumstances fluctuate, even though my finances fluctuate, even though my health and my joy and other things may fluctuate, God's supply is the same. And I'm able to just be consistent. I'm not afraid of any bad tidings because I know that God's already met the needs. I am not having to do something to make God respond. Man, that's good news.
0: That's all the time we have for today, but be sure and tune in again as Andrew continues to teach on the balance between grace and faith. 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
1: 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You can take tests on here. 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And it is just a great way to do it. 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

0: Yes, onto the matter, only matter currently like this. Not so clear, so I say, despite anything when the busy years you face, my brother, if you not give up, definitely you go do it in, you go create a legacy when the busy years people go talk about, and also they go read for inside matter. Good morning to you now for inside this morning. Round the mic under my name, you're saying the master, the marathon talker, the good one of Super 88.1 FM, you're the Remy of Esaland. Onto matter like this, not so clear, so I say that in 2 minutes, not double at least five now for inside today, when it happens to be Friday, the number 19 day for the month of June 2026. You know how we run the matter now, because I could always tell you, say, well, say for the weekend, my guy, I find somewhere, find a way to give at least a light potpourri for inside the matter, because you know, if you also all through Monday to Friday, then you can just do like that. No, brother, no, stress too much, and stress the key. So lighten up yourself for inside the matter. Based on what is the stand, we now your one family, one radio station.
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0: Yes, on to matter like this, not so clear, so we're sitting on a Friday, and then the first day for the weekend, based on the way matters, they start. Happy weekend, sir. Happy weekend, sir. So, do it to be your plans now for the weekend, now for inside matter, only matter currently like this, now. So, because as it stands, it clears, so we say, you don't even need to go party, you don't need to go club, you don't need to go joint, but my brother, you can bring the party to where you're there, based on, say, with one or two, if you just make everything soft for your side like this, now. So, my brother, loosen up. Up there, your face too tight, your body too tight. Loosen up for inside the matter, because you work from Monday to today. So, after work, just shower. Losing up yourself so that at least when you they lose up those stress like this, now your body go they revive. You look at iron when it be said, or rust. If you put oil, high they be the thing go come they, you understand. Or those ball joints, then those ball socket, then window, if you put oil, high they be it, they losing up. So, my brother, just spice up your life small with small senge menge for inside the matter. Based on bad bets. Oh, yeah, now straight up now with Rubble in enter inside the second. They call this morning breakfast show for your one family warrior station, Super 88.1 FM. And they're currently like this, not to the stand. So, we say time, not data, so waiting, no time. And based on the waiting, this stand now, we could run enter inside our gingers again. For we will start our gingers again, we will take our ginger word. And our ginger word for today talks, so we say, is it make it say, never give up on your dream just because of the time when it take to take materialize. It's because the time will always pass. My brother, not give up on your dream because of the time when it take to achieve your dream, because the time will always pass. My brother, you see, I'm like this now. So with this, I say, welcome to the Gingers again for Inside the Super Early Morning Breakfast Show. The render for this early morning, and before we come with very, very strong breeze, big breeze, heavy breeze, and based on the way things, the position from persons now go back to bed, my brother, that now one of the obstacles when you say yes, want to limit you. But if you prepare yourself, my brother, you could know you could get your timing and your calculation, and if you get it right, definitely the ring cannot stop you, because Kubansa Sukwo, Kimani, and Magneto, tell you, say, well, say, despite no matter the others, what would they face, the trouble with the face, they never born with it go fist stop us. And based on the way things be position, you feel the one in the BCS to face carry, do we say be there, my guy, you get to be there to make things happen, because if you not go there, you not make things happen, definitely you're gonna sing like Rude Boy, make somebody please call heaven, hey, yeah, make it tell my mama say it don't happen. Hey, Chaisey, on to mother like this, that's a call me for 07055-129-881, or you're coming for 07055-727-881. Your fist call and also send a WhatsApp message to 0902-672-2592. Who will be my first caller for today? Take off! All right, now, based on the way it's the position like this now, so my brother, you say, yes, everybody need to get dream. Everybody get dream. You want to be this, you want to be that, you want to be there, you want to go there, you want to achieve this, you want to own this, and you want to make this. But my brother, how you want to make these things happen if you give up? How you want to make these things happen if you say, okay, the time it got to tea, say my mate use 1 month to do his own, so why my own? I me even no book person, na me big person, na me get strength person, na me multi sham, it don't blow, I never blow. My brother, all of them I get different registration day for inside the matter, but definitely they go break. In as much as they break the same time for all of us now, say we take the wake up, my brother, it not still mean say that that time you go see the enter road. You face the enter road early, person when the enter road late, because the first you achieve them, it all depends on the timing of your achievement. Because my brother, not you they in charge. That's why they say tomorrow get belay, nobody know where you go born. But the most important thing be say, be up and running, based on say, when you dey work out, you dey prepare yourself, you dey do your things, definitely you go meet your rainy day. My brother, good morning, my neighbor.
2: Hello, super.
0: Take out me. Hey, the first time caller, the first caller. Hey, I greet you specially. Take out me, get another water for you.
2: Thank you, sir.
0: I greet you. Your name, where are you coming from?
2: Victor from Mofa.
0: Victor, oh, you will get the upper hand based on so you did upper to be the first caller. Take up again.
2: I greet you,
0: especially. So, like this, that will be your ginger word for today.
2: My ginger word for today, I give God all the glory. I give God glory. As many people want to say, they should say, no way. I give their hope this morning. There is a big way for them.
0: Yes, so
2: to achieve with the heart. That's my Jesus all this morning. There's a big other way for them. As they break, a new way for them.
0: So who you wake up this morning?
2: I wake up my siblings. My siblings have to prepare for my dad burial. I wake up my younger ones, Master, Alimitu, Sekimad. All my younger ones, I wake them up this morning.
0: No, well, prepare for your popsy burial like this. So, bad God will give you the strength in order for you to achieve her. Because,
2: yeah.
0: I did tell you, take up.
2: Thank you, sir.
0: So, copy for 07055-129-881, or you copy for 07055-727-881. 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Hello?
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0: Good morning, your name, where are you coming from? So sorry. Do well to call back. 07055-129-881, or you're coming for 07055-727-881. 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As it confirmed like this, now so confirm. So we say 30 minutes to check early 5 now for Inside the Spread Money Breakfast Show for your One Family Warrior Station, Super 88.1 FM. And the best way to the position, make you understand, now so for Inside the 550, we go pull it entire Inside the Money Nugget, now this is again what we designed to encourage you to speak in language. Business say, I go talk the proverb for pigeon, you go use your language for a those state to call, you could call me, you could talk could proverb with your language for a those state, then tell me the meaning of the proverb for pigeon. And at the same time, today I'm going to take us to 5:55. We'll be saying, yes, we'll go do Rhapsody of Reality, and Rhapsody of Reality that will take us to 6 o'clock. We'll meet Pastor Chris when he will give us the word. When we say, yes, go nourish our soul, go enrich our soul, and then that one will take us to 6:20. Yes, then you get to meet the Honorable and Paul Oshana go now for Inside Matter when he get to do with New Strength. We're going to go do justice to that Ogbonga story. When we say, yes, they make the rounds for Inside Ninja, and based on the way face the position, you know, say, yes, I say one from the one radio station, we not go door you on to say we not go leave you like that, because we get so many packages. Well, let's informate and shows them when we say, yes, you go pockish your day, you go so just plaster your die. One and only Super 88.1 FM, your one family, one radio station. Coming up on Inside Matter. Our ginger word, he said, never give up on your dream because of the time when it will take to materialize, my brother, because the time goes surely pass. Some players, they wonder, say, hey, which day I go grow? Some persons, which day, say, one day I go grow, I go play for my country, I go wear JC for my country, JC, and I go play for the World Cup. That one day, 9B today. So, remember, Ricardo Kaká for A inside there. 2007, he talks in dream, saying like just to play for Sao Paulo and also I play one match for Brazil. He said, but who not know, say God get the way they plan and the way they do things, say different from the way man they think. Say, because today now they crown him the world best player. That was not there in dream before. As a small boy, in dream not to play for Brazil. One even just one match safe, so if I wear that yellow and green jersey. But at the end of the day, how many matches he play? And he will work up with the Brazilian national team for 2002. So, my brother, you see, and I say, well, every dream gets stipulated time. Every achievement gets date. Every establishment or explosion, get timing. So my brother, your timing and my timing may not be the same. We feel they work at the same place, we feel they do the same thing, we start the same time, end the same time, but it not mean say we go blow the same time. Sometime, now you need to carry me along in order for me to go open the door when you need for front. So call me for 07055-129-881 or you call me for 07055-727-881. 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Omo Ojo from AI. Obi one name. We are coming for inside. SL Love, take him. 07055-129-881 or you call me for 07055-727-881. 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Remember, too, one day, too, somebody say he work out, he go school with a barefoot, and he not know say that journey when he use empty leg till they go school within that time, that distance. So he not know say that journey when he say yes, he go carry and go land for waiting for Aso Rock to become the president of Nigeria. So, my brother, you see, I say every success get a story, every story get a journey. And my brother, so not give up on your own. Not give up on your own. Sometimes your own feel at that point when they say you want to give up. Say, I beg you, I don't too late. This and that and that. My brother, not try ammo. Now the biggest mistake be that. And to fall, not be crime. But for you to fall and stand up so you not learn something, now that the crime day. So my brother, failure not be the end. Now when you fail to get up again, when you fail to move on, now there you become a real and true failure. 07055-129-881 or you're coming for 07055-727-881. Your first call 0902-672-2592 or you send a WhatsApp message to 0902-672-2592. If the network did disturb you, my brother, send a WhatsApp message to 0902-672-2592. Good morning, buddy boy. Hello? Hello?
2: Hey.
0: All right, your name and where are you coming from? Okay. Where are you coming from? Okay, welcome to the show, sir. So what will be your gender? So who you wake up? All right, thank you. And the whole Elderly Care Alliance of Nigeria, I greet you now especially as Nateo get to our secretariat yesterday for inside 133 Ekenwa Road. We greet you now especially. We say Baba God will continue to strengthen on and make people eye open to understand the role when they be say yes, the elderly they play for our society. Take up again. And on to matter like this, now's the time, not to save it in no time, because as it stand at the bowling enter inside WhatsApp, and therefore inside WhatsApp, I get this one when he come. He say, well, say, good morning, Randy Minka. I say, hope you sleep well. I say, yes, sir. He say, thank God, now Friday. He say, happy weekend, sir. He say, my ginger word, be say, I say, fruit way sweet to shop. Fruit way sweet to shop pass, now fruit of labor. The fruit went sweet to shop pass now fruit of labor. He says, so I celebrate my wife, my beautiful daughter Fortress, my siblings Joshua, Abiens, and Florence, all regular callers and listeners of our Super 88.1 early morning breakfast show. Say special mention of Fedra, Jennifer, Sapiperepe Worldwide, Obina, Amurupa, Omoro John from Enya, Nusa from Eagles, DYDX, Lucky Dance Band of Benin, SL Love, Mr. and Mrs. Eddie Osadiae. He says special regard to Professor Doba Bright, Omoroge's son, Vice Chancellor Uniben. my benefactor, Dr. Daniel Ekarefo, HOD, Department of Mass Communication Union, all staff members of Faculty of Communication and Media Studies Union, special mention of the Dean of the Faculty, Professor Masse Okako, Sir Dr. John Izevige of Economic Department Union, Mr. Igbinoba Ojo, PA to the Vice Chancellor Union, Mr. Charles Ogben, and Mr. OC Double Uniben is make a way kuna up with the sound of Omomola. This one they come from no other person but Edda Awaka worldwide. All right, call me for 07055-129-881 or you call me for 07055-727-881. You fist call and also send a WhatsApp message to 0902-672-2592. This one, they come from another person, but they say, well, say, good morning, Randy Mica. It's in my ginger water. They say, things not the things not the as bad as you think. It's say, thank God. He said, make you thank God for where you there. He said, help me send a good morning shout out to my dear wife, Ivie Oshoria Omigye, my dear son, Oshoria Jr., my beloved parents, people of Uke Ekpoma, people of Ijowina community for inside Umegbe, Umegbe Southward, great Governor Monday Okpebolo, Ajayi Owamere and Owamere and family, all my siblings, my boss for the office and name. Now, Mrs. Paula Isoke Nei Olotu, Pastor Edwin Aigbogun, Messin Okosodo, Engineer Ogbede Ifalui Usibo, Engineer Ruth Osamere, landlady of America, Cynthia Ajilo, gift Oshowa, Mrs. Charity Ojewa, Mrs. Ann Agunede. I celebrate Amurukpa Oga Ogba, JJ DPO Airwaves, Lucky Dance Band, CJ Mooboy, Rachel Afolabi Aslem, pharmacist Justin, and fans of a Super FM group. Simika, help you, every pastor out there, and to all your friends, when we say they're too plenty and very, very boku to mention, is Simika Wekuna up with a splash of water. This one they come from not a basic but a pastor Oshoria Omije from Benin City. Take him. Good morning, my neighbor.
4: Good morning, my neighbor.
0: Double Chief.
4: I congratulate you once again. God bless you.
0: Amen. I greet you specially.
4: As you had that said today, I saw your body with a call for happiness and joy.
0: Amen.
4: Thank you once again. Chapali, my ginger one for this morning is overtaking its alarm. So I want to give the following question. First, I want to greet all the members of Elderly Care Alliance of Nigeria for the way it's going to behave yesterday. And God will bless all of you now. For the new episode we're going to bless today, God will bless you now. I want to give the prayer and the energy of Ogiaka for all your good work that you do for humanity. That God continue to prosper you and give you more grace. Continue to bless you abundantly, and you and your children and your entire family. Thank you. Then I want to greet the Adjunct Governor of Edo State, Senator Mode Okpebolo. I want to greet all the WATU members of WATU APC, led by Tony Omokaro, for all their good work that they do, particularly the councillors. Good luck, Imadiyi, for the good work that the young friends do, may they continue to support her for the cause they want. And my sister, the vice chairman, who has still come from the world, now God will bless you for honor, make you wake up all of them. And all the enemy of the bad people, who don't want to make peace for Benin, we will take a plug on this morning. I greet Benando Viepo of the CSC Apostolic Church, and all the good work we can call out for the day.
0: He says, all right, right, let me enter inside the WhatsApp. This one for inside the WhatsApp. He talks to us. He say, good morning, my brother. He say, my ginger word be say, person when he start to move in life, he go reach where he or she they go, no matter how long the journey be. He say, the journey of a thousand miles starts with a first step, or it starts with a step. He say, I want you to wake up my father in faith, Bishop David Oyedepo, Bishop David Abioye, Pastor Chris, Papa G.O. Adeboye, and all members of a Redemption Ministry and the Winners Chapel Worldwide. This one, they come from no other person but Ambassador Dr. Smart Osime. Take him! Yes, so based on which is the position like this now, so I want to say I wake up the following person, the person of Chief Ogoyafedo M. Eribo, the Balagbo of Ewebo Kingdom, Ewebo, with special greetings to you for inside this matter now. So call me for 07055-129-881 or you call me for 07055-727-881. If you just join us, this is not the early morning breakfast show now for inside your One Family War Radio Station, Super 88.1 FM. And based on the way face the position and the ginger second hour position put now for inside the matter. And our ginger word for today talks to me, you never give up on your dream. Say never give up on your dream because of the time it takes to materialize. Say surely that time will pass. My brother, if you remember that night, if you remember that day, when they say yes, they gave birth to you. And if you see the picture the way you be that time and look the way you did now, you go understand. Say surely time will pass. Time will pass. The first day for the year now, January 1st, and the last day for the year now, December 31st. January 1st to December 31st, and in the space of 12 months, my brother, now long time, Abby. Some of the months get 31 days, while some get 30 days. Now long month, Abby, now long time, Abby. But look at which day we shout Happy New Year. Where are we there today? So 19th of June. So, meaning the 19th day for inside the 6th month, we still get another 6 months and 11 days to go. So, my brother, calculate them. Now, for I, it a day. But in as much as you they move, they do something positive, before you know it, you go get to your destination. So never give up on your dream. All of us not get the same time. If all of us get the same time, they're not seeing anybody. So even if we start the same time, we achieve the same time, not mean say our achievement good day of equal size. So my brother, never give up on your dream. As a One Family One Radio Station, Super 88.1 FM, we want to say big thank you to you for inside this morning. Based on the way things take position like this, now some ball in enter inside the good book. Because you know, so we're not going to do the gingers again. We start the good book. And our ginger word for today talks away. See, never give up on your dream just because of the time when it take to materialize. Remember, the time will surely pass. So for inside the good book, we'll take out for inside the Psalm 18 verse 32, it talks about, say, it is God who arms us with a strength and keeps our way secure. Therefore, another Psalm again, Psalm 28 verse 7, it said, the Lord is my strength and my shield. My heart trusts in him and he helped me. My heart leaps for joy and with my song I will praise him. My brother, you see Allah, so you don't hear him because like this time not day to say within no time. So no time to give up, no time to Jones, my brother. You just get to be yourself because as you stand, I did tell you because as you stand like this, my brother, you not get any good thing when they come so easily. My brother, you get to do it in, you get to stand up tall. When the rain fall this morning, not stop, it stop. So my brother, you get to stand up tall. Not let anything stop you. Not be the one when you say yes, go stop yourself. Because if you stop yourself, now you lose. And on to matter, you know, say yes, I go always tell you, say, well, say, as for this our station, so on Friday, you work from Monday to Friday. After you close on Friday, you must not go club. You must not go. But if your body tell you, say, make you feel, enter one joint, you enter. Do light popori to ease yourself. You understand? If the house you want day to do your popori, duam, ease yourself. Free yourself because stress too much. Because they say, wahala, it be like bicycle seats. For me, like this, I dey go find you at the party day.
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0: I said the party there for inside Super 88.1 FM because like this, that's what we know they draw you now. When they give you G, so they be say, yes, go set your bedument when I go balance your popori things now. They just say, just plaster for Super 88.1 FM. Random mind kind of my name, your Zengbe Master, the marathon talker, the one of Super 88.1 FM. Mr. Pragmatic, Philip Eguaraji, I greet you specially. The CEO of Life Support, Life Support Chairman, take calm. All right, on to matter when it matter like this. Now, some more enter inside matter when you get to do with money nugget. That's again, we're designed to encourage those speaking language. So, I go talk the proverb for pidgin. You go call me, you go use your language for those state to talk the proverb, then tell me the meaning of the proverb for pidgin. I get one promo soap slot for tribe when we say not be from Edo state, depend on who first call.
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0: All right, now without bowling any time inside this game, we call money nugget. And that's a game we designed to encourage those speaking language. So I go talk the proverb for pidgin, then you go call me, you go use your language for those state to talk the proverb, then call me and tell me the meaning of the proverb for pidgin. Adeg, not repeat the proverb when I talk. Every proverb gets meaning depending on who they use them, because we get different interpretation, different understanding and application depending on who they use them. But some of them go repeat the word when I talk, say not be the meaning of the proverb. No. Proverb now sending a message in a coded language. All right, on to matter like this. The proverb now for today, it talks about a tree. Say tree when you refuse to bow to wind, when you refuse to bow to breeze, they go uproot them. Tree when not agree bow to wind, to breeze, it go uproot them. You understand? Tree when not agree bow to breeze, the breeze go uproot them. Tree when not agree bow to breeze. You go uproot them. You understand that, so? Okay, make I use the word fall instead of uproot. Tree way not agree bar to breeze 94. So call me for 07055-129-881 or you call me for 07055-727-881. If you see call 0902-672-2592, call me now. Tree way not agree bar to breeze go fall. Tree way not agree bar to breeze go fall. So call me for 07055-129-881 or you call me for 07055-727-881. Good morning, my neighbor.
2: Good morning, my neighbor.
0: Double chief.
2: I can tell you, tree way not bar to breeze, it go fall down.
0: Yes,
2: sir. I'm not calling away that one. I'm not going to be able to water. I'm not going to be able to water. I'm not going to be able to water. Because as mona okay now and I will why should be okay now.

0: That is to say, anybody who is seen is a superstar is more than any other thing will fall by you and by your glory in time. About that way.
1: Yes, sir. Now that double chief now for Inside Matter, the National President of Elderly Care Alliance now, Ninja. Oh yeah, now coming up for your matter. Coming. And where my ASA people? Where my ASACO people? Where my people from where do Pataki? Oh yeah, now we could have coming now for Inside the Matter now. So 07055129881. Or you coming for 07055727881. You fist call 0902-672-2592. Three-way Nogri Battle Breeze go fall down. Three-way Nogri Battle Breeze go fall down. So call me for 07055129881. Good morning, my neighbor.
2: Hello, good morning, sir.
1: I greet you specially. Which language do you represent?
2: I'm Ola from Ondo State. I represent Ikale from Ondo State.
1: Oh, yeah, now let's go.
2: Odoyoba Bagbe Orisue Agbe. Any water that forget its source will dry up.
1: Proverb to proverb. I greet you, Ola.
2: Yes.
1: All right, call me for 07055129881 or you call me for 07055727881. 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Coming up because time, no day to say waiting, no time. Coming for Inside the Battle, 07055. Three way not great, bad down to breeze, go further. Three way not bad down to breeze, go further. 07055-129881. Or you're coming for 07055-727-881. Your fisty call 0902-672-2592. All right, because of time, based on say time, not to say waiting, no time, make we run enter inside for Inside the Matter. This is where I talk to us, say, three way not bow down to breeze, go fall down. Many say waiting, waiting in the talk, oh yeah. He say, pride, they lead to destruction. Pride, they go before you fall. You don't know who I am, my brother. Now, turn you be, now dust you be, so be yourself. Put your head for your neck. Let your head be where your neck be, my brother. Pride, he never give anything. It is only the little destruction. As a one family, one radio station, Super 88.1 FM, we say, my brother, humble yourself.
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Today is June 19th. Pastor is saying to us, understand the context. Our opening scripture comes from the book of Matthew chapter 18, verse 18. Verily I say unto you, whatsoever ye shall bind on earth shall be bound in heaven, and whatsoever ye shall loose on earth shall be loosed in heaven. In the scriptures, it's important to understand the context in which certain statements are made. Sometimes the same words are used in different passages, but with entirely different meanings, because the context is different. For example, the Lord Jesus used the expression bind and loose in both Matthew chapter 16 and Matthew chapter 18. However, the subject or context in each passage is not the same. In Matthew chapter 16, verse 19, he said, and I will give unto thee the keys of the kingdom of heaven, and whatsoever thou shalt bind on earth shall be bound in heaven. Here, the Lord Jesus was unveiling kingdom authority, the authority of the church to enforce the will of God in the earth. It's about our authority to establish divine realities, to bring heaven's will into manifestation and disallow anything contrary. However, in Matthew chapter 18, the subject is different. There, he addressed relationships and discipline within the church. He explained how to resolve conflicts between brethren, first privately, then with witnesses, and, if necessary, before the church. If the individual refused to hear the church, he was to be regarded as one outside the fellowship. It was in this context that he said, whatsoever ye shall bind on earth shall be bound in heaven, as read in Matthew chapter 18, verse 18. Here, he was speaking of the authority given to the church to make decisions concerning order, discipline, and fellowship within the house of God. This reveals something important to note while studying the scriptures. The same words may not always carry the same application. You have to do proper contextual analysis. If you ignore the context, you can misapply the scripture. That's why the Bible says in 2 Timothy chapter 2, verse 15, study to show thyself approved unto God, a workman that needeth not to be ashamed, rightly dividing the word of truth. Study to understand the word in the right context. Don't interpret scriptures based on assumption, but with the wisdom and accuracy of the Spirit. That way, you'll apply the word rightly and exercise divine authority correctly, and walk in the fullness of the blessings of your nature and heritage in Christ. Please say this prayer with me. Dear Father, thank you for the wisdom of your word, which guides my life and instructs me in righteousness. I have insight to rightly divide the word of truth and apply it accurately in every situation. I walk in wisdom, exercise authority correctly, and contribute to the unity, order, and growth of the body of Christ. In Jesus' name, amen. For further study, please read Matthew chapter 16, verse 19 of the New International Version, Matthew chapter 18, verse 18 of the New International Version, and 2 Timothy chapter 2, verse 15 of the Amplified Classic. For the one-year Bible reading plan, please read Acts chapter 8, verses 9 to 40, and 2 Chronicles chapters 33 to 34. For the two-year Bible reading plan, please read 2 Corinthians chapter 6, verses 1 to 10, and Isaiah chapters 5 to 6.

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1: One thing is certain. If you stick to the word, you will come back with a testimony. What God wants to give you in your life is not a healing. What God wants to give you in your life is not a job. What God wants to give you in your life is not money. What God wants to give you is the word of God in your spirit. It'll make you what it talks about. And you are shining. And you are shining by the power of the Holy Ghost. You are shining by the power of the Holy Ghost. You are shining and nothing can stop you. It is your season. It is your time. Nothing can hinder you. This is your time. This is your

0: This is the continuation of May Rapathon with Pastor Chris.
1: Nigeria alone has so many languages. There are many people who don't understand English. So how are you going to get to them? Ghana is over there. How are you going to get to Ghana? Cameroon. So think about it. The challenges were enormous. But I wasn't thinking about those things. To me, what was important was what God said. He said it'll go to the whole world. And he told me to bring his children into their inheritance. And when he told me this, I didn't know that there was an inheritance. I didn't know. I didn't read the Bible that much. I didn't heard the preaching or teaching about the inheritance. I didn't know there was an inheritance. So the first thing will be, he will have to show me that there's an inheritance. What it's about? That's the only way I can help others know about the inheritance. But those things didn't matter to me. What was important was God said. God said. I told my friends what God said. And my closest friend said, you're not a teacher. I said, well, what am I? He said, you're an evangelist. I said, okay. But God said, I'll teach the word. You know, many of you don't even understand. I started out ministry first with prophecy. You didn't know this. You've never heard this. That's what I was known for. It was prophecy. So if I came to a meeting, all I did was prophesy. That's all I did. I prophesied. I'll lead in prayer and I'll prophesy. And in some meetings, I'll prophesy to every single person in the meeting. My evangelist work that they were talking about was actually later. When I first organized crusades, I didn't begin with the preaching. I organized and had somebody else preach. The day I preached was because I was not impressed by what had happened. The preacher preached, gave an altar call, and nobody came out. I said, because he's preaching love. They are taking the love of God for granted. So I let him. He called. Nobody came out. Not even a child would raise a hand and, you know, jokingly do that. They didn't come out. I thought I'd had it. So I mounted the platform. I took the microphone. I began to preach the judgments of God. I started with Sodom and Gomorrah. I preached the judgments and burning hell. When I was done preaching the judgments of God, I said, now, if you want to receive salvation, come forward. They rushed to the front. So that was when I preached. So all I did was prophesy. I would lead in prayer and prophesy. So now that I preached fire and brimstone, I understood that some people need to come into Christ when they are scared out of hell. I think that's when they started calling me an evangelist. you know, the Lord called me to do these different things, and the only way they could be done was by His wisdom and His ability. Then, one day, I was preaching on a Sunday morning, and while I was standing there, I remember the spot where I was, what I was doing, the message I was preaching to them. I actually needed to really teach. While I was standing there, it happened as though somebody put something on me. Instantly, I received that gift with the ability to teach the Word of God. Suddenly, I had this, it's difficult to explain, you know? It's difficult to explain. It's a non-human ability to know the Word. It's beyond explanation. To know the Word as though it's imparted to you began to work within me instantly. From that Sunday morning, I could be anywhere, whether I was sitting maybe with anybody or driving, or it didn't matter where I was. I was being taught. The Spirit of God was teaching me, bringing scriptures to me. Scriptures I didn't read. Then I'll have to go to the Bible to go and check, and sure enough, it's there. So I got to know this teacher, this Holy Spirit in me, who was teaching me the scriptures in an extraordinary way. And I was following. Getting to know the Bible by His amazing help. And also the ability to deliver it. Man can do it. So I'm grateful to God that He gave us the opportunity to be involved in His work, in His kingdom project. It's a kingdom project to reach the whole world for Jesus Christ. In our day, we are the ones, more than any generation of the church, given all the necessary tools. We can't come back without getting it done. We have everything we require to reach the whole world for Jesus Christ. We have to do it. We must do it. He's shown us a sign. He's shown us that He can do anything through us and is willing to. Even you that are here right now, why are you here? 10 years ago, you didn't think you were going to be here. 15 years ago, 20 years ago. But you're here. And you're here because of a book and the gospel of Jesus Christ. I mean, think about that. You could have been anywhere else for some other purpose, but you are sitting here because of the gospel of Jesus Christ, to advance it. that's what you want to do, you want to take it farther.
2: We trust that you are blessed by the message you just listened to. We invite you to make Jesus the Lord of your life by saying this prayer. Oh Lord God, I believe with all my heart in Jesus Christ, Son of the living God. I believe he died for me and God raised him from the dead. I believe he's alive today. I confess with my mouth that Jesus Christ is the Lord of my life from this day. Through him and in his name, I have eternal life. I am born again. Thank you, Lord, for saving my soul. I am now a child of God. Hallelujah.
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4: Yes, good morning. Thank you for joining us. 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Paul Ochenogo is my name. Mighty glad to be with you this lovely Friday morning. The Honorable is live on the radio this morning as well. Honorable, good morning. Good to have you.
5: Yeah,
4: happy
5: Paul,
4: Friday.
5: Yeah, thank God. It's Friday. Good morning, dear listener. The weekend is here upon us and we love the weekend.
4: All right. We love the weekend and let's set the ball rolling. Honorable got us covered.
5: All right. And setting the ball rolling like Leo Messi. You know, I mean, that's just by the way.
4: By the way, anyways.
5: Anyways. Yeah, we quickly jump into this. I mean, the story's been out since yesterday. It's been trending within the news space. In Nigeria, and it happened at home here in Edo State. The governor of Edo State, Senator Monday Okpebholo, yes, has appealed to Edo State residents to steer clear of criminal activities, saying it is cheaper to live within one's means than to gamble one's life on crime. And he went on to say that he will sign execution warrant. That's a very big statement to make. I mean, in the face of all sorts of criminal acts and insecurity, for him to come out to say that, it shows that the state governor, the state government, of course, means business. The state government is not joking around on the issue of security. That I will sign execution warrants. I mean, not many governors can say that boldly in Nigeria. If you visit correctional facilities across the country, and you go to the condemned men section, I mean, those on death trial, you see a lot of them there. And the reason is because most state executives have refused or are reluctant to sign their execution warrant. And he had said, if that is what it will take, and that is a clear riot act to criminals, to bandits, to terrorists, that you are not wanted, you are not permitted. You are not going to be tolerated here. There is zero tolerance for you and your likes in Edo State. And not only that, it's also working on the proposition to create new courts, to have courts that in 10 days thereabout, cases involving kidnappers, bandits, terrorists are dispensed with, and justice is visited upon them. And like I said, they will not hesitate to sign their execution warrant. So, if you need a state to read out the riot act, I think Governor Monday Okpebholo, with that statement alone, has read out the riot act. And what it was at an occasion where he said that, where the Edo State Police Command paraded the criminals that were involved in the vegetable market kidnap incident that happened last weekend. The woman that was kidnapped has been rescued. And not only was she rescued, the ransom money was also rescued from the kidnappers. That was a double whammy, a double rescue. Very good one. And one of the criminals was arrested while one was neutralized during the action. And hopefully those who are still at large will be apprehended in due course by the police. So it shows that the government in Edo State is intentional and is comforting. As a resident, it builds confidence that, yes, you can see the state government is not joking around with the issue of insecurity, because security matters. It is where you have security, where you can maintain law and order, where you have peace and tranquility. Other things can happen. Businesses can thrive. Economy can grow. Then we can now enjoy the infrastructure facilities that perhaps the government is providing. So it's all good for the optics of the state. It's all good, and I'm sure that the message has gone out loud and clear, and it would have reverberated, it would have echoed all through forest, wherever criminals are hiding. From where they plan and they come out to launch their attacks, they will now know that this place is getting hot. it's getting hot too, and maybe they have to go elsewhere. But I'll prefer they leave Nigeria entirely. Is the way to go. Because when you look at the level of insecurity across the country, different parts of the country in recent times, I mean, even other state chief executives, other state governors, we also have to take a cue from that. They also have to come out with a voice note that is as strong as that of Governor Monday Okpebholo across their different states too. And there should be that level of working relationship, collaboration, synergy, necessary one, strategic one, between governments at all levels, national and sub-national. We cannot, yield an inch to criminals, to bandits and terrorists. It is our country. We are not going to cede any inch to criminal elements, to bandits and terrorists. So it's a good place to start from. Let's talk about this. It is New Strengths. Good morning.
4: 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Hello.
1: Morning,
4: Paul. Morning to you, Mr. Sonny.
1: Thank you. Good morning, GM.
5: Yeah, good morning, Sonny.
1: Thank you very much. When I saw, when I read that this morning, I think around 1 a.m., I was very impressed. We have to do anything possible. Even the scripture, even talked about those who take life, their life will not be spared. But because we're in a democracy, we're not in the military. You know, the GM, I grew up in a rural area. I always go to this secretariat at Oriomo, but that's where I was raised. Where they normally carry out the firing squad. I can tell you not once, not thrice, not five times. But you see, we are living in a world where people say that evil will continue to prevail. So government must also do everything possible to up their game, to ensure that they also cut them short. Thank you very much for this information, for bringing it to us. And I want to plead with the House of Assembly. What is good around is also bringing a bad reproach to even them. Because if you listen to radio, different local governments from where they are representatives are from, people are also saying that they're not doing anything. So once they put this on the table, they should, in fact, they should not, the second, third reading should be passed immediately. The only challenge I have is that you will see all manner of human rights, international community. We say, no, we're in a modern society, you cannot do this. Those who have suffered, who have gone through challenge, they are not seeing the pain that they are going through. Did you even know, Honorable Sir? Some people were already saying on radio, prominent people, that it was on Facebook, that it was not a kidnapping, that it was something else. So now that they are being exposed, then what would they not say? So let us be careful, let us not use social media to destroy what the security agencies are doing. Thank you very much, and God bless Nigeria.
4: All right, thank you very much. 0902-672-2592, 0902-672-2592. Good morning.
6: Good morning, sir.
4: Good morning to you.
6: Yeah, this is JB Dennis Adonai.
4: Glad to have you.
5: JB, good morning.
6: Good morning, Mr. Honorable. Yes, if you look at the approach of His Excellency Senator Okpebholo, he uses this insecurity in this state. You see that the man is really serious. When he said that although EDG cannot just die unjustly and kidnapping, this day will not be a safe time for kidnapping and cut his head and there. And he really demonstrated, if you look at his body level and still continue to do more. Just as Evan Rebo has said that others still go to emulate his excellency system of the level, which the reasonable Edo to know that the man is concerned or is living in Edo State. That's just my conclusion.
4: All right.
5: Thank you very much, JB.
4: Hello.
7: Hello.
4: Good morning to you.
7: Bravo, good morning, sir.
4: Good morning.
7: Honorable, good morning, sir.
5: Ultima, good morning.
7: Yes, so thank God today is Friday.
5: Exactly.
7: Yes, so today is Umake Day. I thank God for Governor. I thank God for Governor for this one. Yes, I know our correctional center have been filled, have been congested for years by with condemn criminals. Many of them are condemned there for years. For years, because of some governors don't sign this
5: execution
7: warrant. That's why all our questions are filled with all these condemned criminals. I thank God, if other governors were military, as they are, our governor said it, let's start finding it. Because Bible said it, a criminal person will put to death. That is the God command in the Exodus 21:16. He has said it. Kidnapper must be put to death. They are not good to live because they are not good for society. So I thank God. I say thank Nigerian Edo State Police Command for security for rescuing that woman. And also arresting those that predated that evil act. Kudos to them. The more of these evil people, the weapon of the society, they are our enemies. They are not need to live among us. Unless they want to live, they want to then they repent and behave well. So it cannot be criminal, it cannot always in the state or Nigeria. I say you are my brother and you are polygraph son. No. They must surely be put to death. Unless they repent. They saw harassing people, innocent people, they are doing their ultimate business. That's all this morning, my brother. Thank you.
5: Back to the studio here. You know, talking about it's very good when you see state governors who are showing this body language towards insecurity. I mean, it reminds me of what someone like Governor Ododo of Kogi State, what his body language has been, what his actions have also been against insecurity in that state. And even his predecessor in office, yeah, for many reasons, a lot of people have reservations about him. That's former Governor Kogi Abelu. But when it comes to the issue of insecurity, for those who follow development in Kogi State, Yahya Bello fought insecurity to the ground. You might have your reservations about other areas concerning him. That is not up for a debate or a discussion this morning. But for insecurity, yes, it was zero tolerance. And Ododo, his successor in office, has also been that way. I remember the days of Arakunle Rotimi Akeredolu, former governor of Ondo State too. His body language against insecurity, how he was so strong on the issue of Amotekun, and he strengthened Amotekun in Ondo State. And in that period, in that time, we saw how, life was made terrible, torrid for criminals in and around Ondo State and forest. There was even a time he issued a notice, and they gave notice that if you live in the forest, come out. Otherwise, you'll be treated like a bandit. Good people who are living legit, don't live in the forest. So those are the kinds of voice notes, those are the kind of hard stance against insecurity that we need from our different state governors.
4: All right, back to it. Hello. Hello.
8: Good morning, my good brothers.
4: Good morning to you.
5: Yeah, good morning, Mr. USA.
8: Yes, Mr. Genka, do you really believe if we are serious doing away with this issue that we cannot do it? Do you really believe?
5: I believe we can do it. If we apply the necessary seriousness, we can do it.
8: Okay. Do you know why it is difficult for Nigerians to solve our problems? It's because we all lack patriotism. If the way we protect our individual family, that is the same way we protect our country. This problem of kidnapping, banditry, and robbery, in a matter of 1 or 2 months, this will fizzle out. But because we pretend to love our country, that is where the problem is. So, okay, how do you expect leaders whose children, most of them, they are not in this country, cannot bother? But in a civilized country, a leader cannot derive pleasure selling his children away. Because if he does that, whatever happens to his country, it may not be serious. So this is part of our problem as a nation. Imagine now, if the children of the most high in the society are affected, they will do something fast, we should stop pretending. Because they are not affected the way the poor are going through this pain, most of all, that is why they are not bothered. Only a few get touched once in a while. And when they get touched, don't you see the reaction of the system? This is to tell you that we are all pretending we don't love our country. Because if we love our country, there is no way we will not be bothered that our brothers and sisters are being killed. I appreciate the effort of the governor. He's doing his best. And I'm pretty sure if this is what previous governments have done in this state, this issue of insecurity wouldn't have gotten to the level we have it today. I pray for him that God should give him more strength and do the needful. Those condemning him, they should know that because they are not affected, they wouldn't know what others have gone through. I pray one day
9: we wake up to see a country whereby political leaders and citizens will come together and speak with one voice that this is our country, that nobody should run away because we have no other country. Good morning and God bless.
4: All right, thank you. Hello.
10: Hello, good morning.
4: Good morning, sir.
10: This is Obioma calling from Ogbeson community.
4: Welcome, sir.
10: Yeah. Yes, you see, kudos everywhere to Pebble. Yes, but much is yet to be done. Like I said last night, it's not only killing, it's not kidnapping or cutting or the like. There are so many other petty crimes, not even petty. Harassment, intimidation, going on every day. And people don't care. Because when you are intimidated or harassed, and then your mind is not at rest. That has to be settled. When you not say pastors disturb people here and there, it's just it's in this place. And not only that too, when I will take them serious, now that very soon campaign will start to election. When all those characteristics that goes on with campaign and election doesn't take place, if it takes place and they arrested and persecuted, that is when I will not take any politician serious. Apart from that, we just with territory within the mouth. That's my take this morning. Thank you and God bless.
4: All right, thank you very much. 0902-672-2592. 0902-672-2592 or 0705-512-9881 or 0705-572-7881. Via the WhatsApp, we've got you covered, 0902-672-2592. WhatsApp, 0902-672-2592. We're looking at what the state governor has said towards security, and that's generated.
5: You know what he also said, that in a few days ago, I think it was at a function with clergymen in the state, and he also spoke about his hard stance against insecurity, where he said that even senior clergy, that when they know people who have been involved or fingered in any act of criminality should desist from coming to beg or make plea on behalf of such persons, that the state is going to visit the wrath of the law on such persons who have been so arrested. So nobody should bother to come and beg or enter a plea on behalf of such persons. For me, when you are a state governor and that is your body language, that is your stance towards insecurity, I think you are on the right path and you deserve all the support, because you see the issue of security and fighting insecurity, bringing it to a close, it's a collective responsibility. Even this does not sound pleasant in the ears of some people, but I don't know a better way of saying it. It's a collective responsibility. You may not bear arms, you may not do any of those things, but you also have your own role. Even if it is the moral support, it is your contribution to it.
4: It is part of it. All right. Good morning. Hello. Hello, good morning. All right, so WhatsApp 0902-672-2592. WhatsApp 0902-672-2592. Hello?
11: Yes, David in the Acoustical Hardy.
4: All right.
11: If you look at the first house that the government destroyed in Ekoma, it was that house belonged to a so political party. And the government did not say, because the party belonged to a political party, it's a property, it's come, it's gone. He did that house, that's from his own place. And if he continue to do that, look at the recent where he also destroyed New Rome, where they find rituals. So there's no intimidation. Go to Upper Takova, where those days, where you pass there, people voice between you. You can pass there 12 o'clock in the night, nobody will talk to you. Go to Raita Market or Wolu Market, where they were barraging you because you don't want you or the other. Today is no longer like that in those states. Go to some part of this state. That's just my tip again.
4: All right, thank you. 0902-672-2592, 0902-672-2592, or 0705-512-9881, or 0705-572-7888.
5: I mean, the exact words of the governor. He said, we are going to set up a special court to prosecute kidnappers and cultists. Within 2 weeks, the court is done with proceedings. I will sign your execution. We will take you to the Ring Road roundabout so that new people can watch. Yeah. I will have no regrets about it. Don't take my simplicity for granted. Those are not the words of somebody who is not doing anything about insecurity.
4: Yeah, clearly, and his stance are very much clear, and he has taken one that the kidnapper should be wary of. Hello.
12: Hello, good morning.
4: Yes, good morning.
12: Okay, I want to say
4: your name.
12: From Upper Sapumba.
5: Okay, right. Osas, okay, from Upper Sapumba. Okay, good.
12: Okay, I want to say that a big congratulations to the Nigeria Police Force and a bigger one to His Excellency. In as much as I'm not a fan of his government, but when I see somebody doing the right thing, he should be commended. I think one aspect he has stood out amongst other governors in Nigeria is the aspect of security. I'm hoping that he should continue in this momentum, you understand, and so that it will be a safe place for all of us to be. Thank you very much.
4: All right, thank you very much. 0902-672-2592.
5: And a direct message now to criminals. The governor is quoted as saying, they will never find peace in Edo. The message to all criminals is that they will not go free after committing a crime in this state. You will be arrested. We are ready for you and your sponsors. We are working day and night to make sure this land is safe. So it's not only sending a loud message to the criminals, even their sponsors. Let's go to the phone line.
4: All right. Hello. Hello.
13: Good morning.
4: Good morning to you.
13: I'm Orobo, sir.
4: All right, Orobo, sir.
5: Orobo, sir, yes.
13: Thank God it's Friday.
5: Thank God it's Friday, yeah.
13: Yeah, I say I want common governor for what you do. I like our way. Because that's the one that watched that video for online. The kind message when the team kind of sent, you say, Mama, good morning. The message when they sent, they say, anybody not free, just come up for body, like, do what you do in mind. And that kind of message is not good at all. So I want to really commend the governor and the police too. Then maybe the city come a step forward. All those ones where they stay inside bush, because I think I say most of all those ones where they do that, maybe house or they say, but you see those ones where they stay inside bush, inside farm, because whether we like them or not, it will affect the economy, especially those ones where they inside bush, people not feel go farm, or you know, hunger. So maybe I say, how will they do bush combing? Complete 1 month, where they comb that bush, because I bruise people through that bush. Bruise and the full bush. I greet you this morning.
4: Greet you too this morning. 0902-672-2592. I think this person has explained it to us before now. but I really cannot tell the exact people who are in there committing all of this havoc at this point in
5: time.
4: Clearly, anyways, on the WhatsApp portal, this one says, Mr. Governor has spoken so well, but the major issues are now that our people, mostly the young people, are jobless, and then they use this as an opportunity to get money. Also, we should declare state of identity declaration. What kind of jobs and office are you operate? Thanks. Hello.
14: Hello.
4: Yes, good morning.
14: Good morning.
4: Yes. Please tell everyone on your radio. All right, so Mr. Wolfers.
14: I want to commend the governor, Governor Madi Okpebholo, Senator, God bless him so much for bringing into action, and I commend the Nigeria police force for bringing into action for rescuing that woman and rescuing the money. That's all that is. God bless Nigeria police. God bless our Governor Madi Okpebholo, in Jesus' name. I want to encourage the governor more to do more. Like, according to what Osa just said, I don't know what he's using. I don't know what they call a terrorist. Probably that's what they call them. Yeah, it passed through. No, he said that it passed through the disaster some time ago. We have not traveled to that kind of front. So, if the governor can comb the forest so that our farmers can go to farm and give us enough produce, and we'll be the most happiest man, so that things can shift in every state. God bless Edo State because of this news I've heard. This one is good news. God bless Edo State. God bless Super FM. God bless Honorable. God bless. I think it's Paul that is there.
4: Yeah, it's me.
14: Bless,
4: I'm the one here. Thank you very much.
15: Thank
4: you. Join us. Hello.
15: This you are the people in the desert that were within Sahara Desert. When you are going to Libya, they don't go to Libya. The past few that time, these are people in the Sahel. They are very wicked people. They can do anything.
4: Okay.
15: They can do anything. They can take money from you and it will kill you. So that the people will call busy. Whether it's their email, you don't know. Whether it's just make them, I don't know.
4: All right. Thank you very much for the communication there, Mr. Obioma. Good morning from Port Harcourt. Is that voice of Gwenga James? I'll be tuning in henceforth. Cheers. This is Tony Ife Okun texting us this morning. He said he's texting all the way from Port Harcourt. Wasco from Wire Road. Yeah, clearly. Yeah, he's the Benga James that was there before.
5: The one that you know in Port Harcourt.
4: Okay. This one says, what baffled me so much is that whenever kidnap happens, it's a blame on a certain tribe, but when arrest is made, the suspect becomes one of them. Good morning. Greetings, Wasco from Wire Road. All right, 0902-672-2592, 0902-672-2592. The stance of the governor is clear right now, and he has made it absolutely clear. If you are found or if you are caught, then you have to face the weight of the law. That's the most important thing, facing the weight of the law, because this has gone on for way too long that with the incoming state police, that would even make it more and more easier for the governors to eventually give orders at the end of the day. But what do you think about the governor's pronouncement on

0: the kind of respite to people as to security, and then they should do more. You understand? Because the way kidnapping is going in Nigeria and almost replicating in those states, something to be worrisome about. So don't go with the glory, they are proactive now. Let them step up the game so as to bring the soccer to the people, as to securing life and property. God bless you, God bless Edo State and the Federal Republic of Nigeria.
1: Thank you very much. And that's our show for this morning. Many thanks to you all. Paula Chanago is my name. We're back again on Monday morning for insurance. But don't forget, at 9, we're back for what the Honorable has to say. I will get stuff from the newsroom. And also, I'll have a retrospective look at all of that for during the course of this week. Enjoy the rest of your morning and the rest of your weekend. Bye for now.
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4: Where are you going to?
5: Where I did?
4: Now your place I be they come now. You know they don't say why I see you.
5: Ah, that's true. Ah, baby, how are you?
6: I'm different.
4: Which school do your children attend? They go school. My children, all of them they go school, but babe, they be like picking when they go school. If they talk, people will say, who they teach them? Me don't tire, don't change from one school or the other.
5: You haven't heard of Ascension School?
4: Ascension. Yes, now. Get the place this.
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2: Good morning and welcome to Super FM News at 7. I am Ifeoluwa Mabinuri. First our top stories. Police reassure Edo resident on school security. Edo government set up gas committee for power project. On the foreign side, Ghana leads push for binding global reparations on slavery. In sport, AC Milan opened door for Chukwueze exit. We'll bring you details of these and more after the short break.

0: Adair State Governor Monday Okpebolo has warned kidnappers and all the criminals that his administration would not tolerate crime, vowing swift prosecution for offenders. Speaking during the parade of suspects at the Adair State Police Command headquarters in Benin City, the governor said a special court would be established to fast-track the trial of kidnappers and cultists. Okpebolo commended police operatives for arresting a suspect linked to the recent vegetable market kidnapping incident and rewarded them with 10 million naira.
1: Now we are going to set up a special court to try kidnappers and cultists. Within 2 weeks, 3 weeks, we are done with it. And I will sign it, your execution, hanging. I will take you to the roundabout, that is Ring Road roundabout, so that the whole Edo people will see you. And this, I will not have any regret about it.
0: The Commissioner of Police, Monday Agbonica, said the investigations are ongoing to apprehend the remaining suspect.
2: You must understand that the criminal justice system involves the police, the judiciary, and the corrections. At the side of the police, I can assure you that latest, by next week, Monday, latest, we are in court. So the rest is no more in our hands.
0: Recovered items include a Lexus RX350, a pump-action shotgun, two live cartridges, a motorcycle and 2.25 million naira suspected to be proceeds of crime. Meanwhile, the Edo State Police Command has reassured parents, guardians and school authorities that schools across the state remain safe and secure. In a statement by the spokesperson, ESP Enoy Korda, the Commissioner of Police, Monday Agbonica, said the deployment of security personnel to schools and other vulnerable locations was part of proactive policing measures and not a response to the report of student abductions. According to the command, security operations have been intensified across the state to safeguard lives and property. Police advise residents to verify security-related information through official channels and continue their lawful activities without fear. Also, the Speaker of the Edo State House of Assembly and member representing Owan West constituency, Right Honourable Blessing Agbibako, has dismissed a viral video alleging the kidnapping of schoolchildren in the area. Agbibako described the claim as false and misleading, saying investigations confirmed that no such incident occurred in Owan West.
3: I want to let Edo people know that the first alarm is a dear to us bringing down this government. And as a member representing that local government, I want to say the person that raised that first alarm is a very dangerous person and a saboteur. And the person that been arrested, the person will have to face the law.
0: He added that security operatives had been employed to maintain peace while the individual behind the video had been arrested.
3: I want to use the opportunity to let all of us know that Owan West is a safe ground for our people to dwell. They should not panic. Children should go back to school. We also go ahead to liaise with the security body to make sure all adequate and necessary security arrangements is activated.
0: The Speaker urged residents to remain calm and go about their normal activities, insisting that constituency remains peaceful and secure. The Edo State Government has inaugurated a gas plant committee to drive gas infrastructure development. These also included a proposed gas power plant project in Edo Central Senatorial District. The Commissioner for Oil and Gas Resources, Honorable Andrew Momodu, said the initiative aligns with the government's plan to harness the state's gas potential, attract investment, expand energy access, and boost socio-economic growth. He expects that the committee will provide technical guidance, support project implementation, and make recommendations to advance Edo's gas industry and improve industrial development. The Edo State Government has trained market executives on fire safety and emergency response to improve disaster preparedness across markets in the state. Speaking at the workshop, the Special Advisor on Market, Honorable Juliana Ekhano-Riman, said the training was designed to equip market leaders with practical knowledge to guard traders on fire prevention, evacuation procedures, and emergency response. She stressed that most market fire outbreaks are preventable and require stronger awareness at the grassroots level. Participants also received practical instruction from fire and emergency officials on safe electrical practices, among others. Hate speech has been identified as a major threat to Nigeria's democracy, with calls for stronger measures to curb inflammatory rhetoric ahead of the 2027 general elections. Speaking with Super FM, a lecturer at Edo State University, Dr. Blessed Ngoso, backed plans by the National Human Rights Commission, NHRC, to prosecute politicians and supporters who engage in hate speech.
4: A good step and a true democracy, that should be done. Hate speech can generate tension, from tension to minor crisis, then from minor crisis to a full-blown political crisis. If we check the history of crisis, it starts gradually. So if we don't checkmate it, we can run into serious political crisis.
0: Earlier, the Executive Secretary of the NHRC, Tony Ojukwu, said hate speech violates human rights and can incite violence if left unchecked.
5: The Commission has established a Twitter handle that will hashtag all violation hate speeches. We are keeping a record of all comments being made in the media and also in the social media. We will encourage the use of hate speeches and the cheaper advantages they get, by making sure that we use the law to make sure that the people pay for these kind of statements.
0: He urged political actors and citizens to promote tolerance, responsible speech, and peaceful coexistence. Parents have been urged not to become too busy to monitor and guard their children, as lack of parental supervision continues to contribute to drug abuse among young people. A social commentator, Gloria Alex, gave the advice while speaking with Super FM, stressing that many children fall into harmful habits due to poor communication and limited parental involvement in their lives.
6: Drug is a very bad thing, which we all know about. You should not be too busy to attend to your children. I know we all are busy with one or two with our work. If you go to some family, you see the mother in the morning by 6 a.m., the mother is out of the house by 5. The man is also out of the house before they will come in the evening. Some parents don't even know what happened in their children's life. They don't know what kind of people their children move around with.
0: According to her, parents must create time for their children in order to identify possible warning signs early.
6: As a parent, make sure you supervise your children and don't just leave your children with anybody you deem fit because you want to have time to do your work or whatever you are doing. Just make sure you are there and consistently be praying for your children. Very, very important. Monitor your children. Monitor the kind of people they move around with. Check their rooms. Don't just say because they are adults, my child is going, he can do this on his own. No, so because of that, you move your eye for them. Time to time, you go into their room, check their belongings.
0: She noted that parental guardians remains one of the most effective ways to prevent drug abuse and other social vices among youth. This is the news at 7 on 98.1 Super FM. More stories after this short break. Public service announcement. Construction of box culvert at kilometer 6.3 Benin Auchi Expressway. This is to inform all road users and the general public of scheduled construction works along the Benin Auchi Expressway, specifically at kilometer 6.3. The project is scheduled to commence on June 8, 2026 and is expected to be completed by July 18, 2026. Please be advised that there will be a partial closure of the roadway throughout the construction period. Only one lane will be open at any given time, as works will be carried out in phases. Consequently, each lane will be closed for approximately half of a total project duration. Tourists traveling from Ramat towards areas beyond pipeline are advised to take an alternative route via Ramat Park to Agbo Road, and then connect through the flyover interchange to rejoin the Benin Auchi Expressway. We sincerely regret any inconvenience this may cause and appreciate your understanding and cooperation. Road users are kindly urged to drive cautiously, adhere to traffic management instructions, and plan their journeys accordingly. You're still on to the news at 7 on Super FM, 88.1. Now the rest of the news. On the foreign scene, Ghana has hosted a major international conference calling for concrete global reparations for slavery. This was as momentum builds around the United Nations UN recognition of a transatlantic slave trade as a crime against humanity. The Foreign Minister, Samuel Ablakwa, said the growing international support since the UN resolution reflects a shift from acknowledgement to actionable restorative justice. Ghana said it is positioning itself as a global center for healing and diaspora reconnection. In sport, Italian club AC Milan are reportedly willing to listen to offers for Nigerian winger Samuel Chukwueze as they reshape their squad ahead of the new season. Chukwueze recently returned to Milan following the end of his loan spell at Fulham FC, where he scored 3 goals and provided 4 assists in 23 league appearances. Reports indicate that while Milan are not actively seeking to sell the 26-year-old, the club would consider his departure if a suitable offer is received during the summer transfer window. Nigerian international joined Milan from Villarreal CF in 2023. And that concludes the news. Before we go, a recap of our top stories. We brought you a report that the Edo State Police Command has reassured parents, guardians and school authorities that schools across the state remain safe and secure. We also reported that the Edo State Government has inaugurated a gas plant committee to drive gas infrastructure development. On the foreign scene, Ghana has hosted a major international conference calling for concrete global reparations for slavery. In sport, Italian club AC Milan are reportedly willing to listen to offers for Nigerian winger Samuel Chukwueze as the reshape your squad ahead of a new season. Super FM News at 7 was edited by Esther Owolabi. I am Ife Oluwa. Mabi Nuori. Remember, security is our collective responsibility. Be sure to play your part. Thank you for listening and good morning.
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0: Yes, good morning. Thank you for joining us. 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Uncle Ball is live. 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
3: There are only two types of people in this world. 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And those who have never tried it.
0: All right, be a part of the show this morning. Remember, it's Poem and Rhyme Friday, all right? Poem and Rhymes Friday. So all you have to do is to call me up this morning. It's open for everybody. It's very much open for everybody. And you can recite a poem or a rhyme for me. All right? A poem or a rhyme. And this is very much open to every single person. Okay? Every single one of you. Yes, you, and you. It is open for every single person. So all you have to do... it's just give me a poem or a rhyme, something original, okay? Something very much different and original. So I always urge us to be original with our stuff, original with our content and the rest. And I want us to at least take out our time to sharpen our writing skills, okay? That's the aim of this, for us to sharpen our writing skills, for us to get even better. And for us to get better and better and better with our poems and our rhymes this time around. All right? So, 0705-512-9881 or 0705-572-7881, 0705-512-9881 or 0705-572-7881, 0902-672-2592. 0902-672-2592. Good morning. Good morning.
4: Good morning, Uncle Paul. My name is Jesus from Luku.
0: Glad to have you this morning. Welcome, young champ. Talk to us.
4: Thank you, sir.
0: Yeah, talk to me.
4: Okay, sir. I want to sing I Love You in the proper notation.
0: Okay.
4: So, la, so, fa, mi, re, mi, fa, so, do, do, re, mi, fa, fa, so, so, mi, fa, mi, re, do.
0: You deserve more than a round of applause this morning. In fact, this is for you. Thank you very much. Yes, in fact, more and more for you.

0: Lesson from the rest of you this morning, 0705-512-9881 or 0705-5727-881. I want to hear from you this morning. What is the title for poem or your rhyme? Let's hear from you. Hello?
1: Hello?
0: Yes, good morning.
1: Good morning, sir.
0: Yes, good morning to you. Welcome. What's your name?
1: Samuel.
0: Samuel. Let's hear from you this morning.
1: Twinkle, twinkle, little star, I wonder what you are. What a wonder what you are. Like a diamond in the sky.
0: Hello? Hello? All right, thank you very much for joining us this morning. I appreciate you. (0705) 512-9881 or (0705) 5727-881. Let's hear from you. If you have a poem or a rhyme for me, I'm willing to listen to it, okay? A poem or a rhyme, my ears are very much open to listen to some of those really interesting poems and rhymes this morning. All right, more. Good morning.
2: Hello.
0: Yes, good morning. Hello.
2: Maria.
0: Come again.
2: My name is Maria.
0: Okay, Maria, talk to me. Hello.
2: Hello.
0: Okay, please, you might have to call me back, okay? So quickly, I have this one for you. I want us to listen to this, and we'll be right back.
3: I like a little ladybug crawling on my thumb. I like a little hummingbird, hum, hum, hum. I like a little seashell and dandelion fuzz, or a brave little bumblebee, buzz, buzz, buzz. I like a little lizard hiding in the dark, but most I like a puppy, bark, bark, bark. Patricia Miles Martin. I like a little ladybug crawling on my thumb. I like a little hummingbird, hum, hum, hum. I like a little seashell and dandelion fuzz, or a brave little bumblebee, buzz, buzz, buzz. I like a little lizard hiding in the dark, but most I like a puppy, bark, bark, bark. Patricia Miles Martin.
0: All right, so that is my own from me to you this morning at this point in time. And yes, a very, very interesting one at that. Let's hear from you this time around, 0705-512-9881. Good morning.
2: My name is Maria.
0: Okay, Maria.
2: For you.
0: Come again.
2: I want to sing a song for you.
0: Oh, you want to sing a song for me?
2: Yes.
0: You don't have a poem or a rhyme, but you just want to sing for me?
2: Yes.
0: Okay, go on.
2: No, we have a little lamb, little lamb, little lamb. No, we have a little lamb. There was white as snow.
0: All right, thank you very much for joining us. I appreciate you.

right. We have to sign out right now. I will sign out with this very interesting rhyme. And we'll be back again on Monday with Affirmations Monday and the likes. Enjoy the rest of your morning. Bye for now. Have a fantastic weekend. Children, children.

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Let's learn the number song. It's 1, 2, 3, 4, 5, 6, 7, 8, 9, 10.

0: Sets for the round of 32. One of the co-hosts, I'm talking about Mexico, qualifying for the round of 32. Right there after beating South Korea in the last of this morning. We've got games set to go down tonight. One at 8 p.m. Another co-host playing National United of America against Australia. Scotland will be up against Morocco at 11 p.m. Also look at Brazil set to take on Haiti in the NLS of tomorrow morning. And we'll look at all of the games set to go down at this particular point in time. All that's important is to see the best of football, as we saw yesterday. Also got you covered with the President Federation Cup and the Premier League. The fixtures for the next season, that's set to start on the 22nd of August. The fixtures will be released later today in about 1 hour 30 minutes from now, 9 a.m. We'll talk about that as well. And we'll look at all of this and many more. The President Federation Cup for the women and also many other stories making the rounds, including transfers. Good morning. Paul Ochonogos, my name. Randy Michael, the Zumbi Master, is live.
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3: Do you believe it now?
4: I can see. One family.

0: Randy Michael is in with my starting first team, true to the round of 32. Mexico. That's how they pronounce it. Mexico are true to the round of 32. We just saw the brilliant save by the goalkeeper of Mexico, putting that one, I was stopping that one from going over the line. But what a save. It was a match-winning save for Mexico, as Luis Romo was the match winner in that encounter. And for one player who stood out, well, Raul Rangel, that's his name, the goalkeeper of Mexico, putting that one past, or saving that ball off the line. And one thing is certain, they are yet to concede in this competition. Three goals scored, 6 points gathered so far. First team to qualify for the round of 32.
1: Good morning, Benin City. And so far, so good. Let's say for their side, now Mexico, but for we side, now Mexico.
0: Okay.
1: So, let's say Mexico, team will be say that they maintain everything first. First team to score, one of the first team to play, if not the first team to play. And first team to win two matches, the same time, to first team to progress to the next round. And they still maintain the record of the team when they say yes, never concede a goal to. So we don't know if they will build on this particular success and their foundation. But so far, so good. Mexico don't give a good account of themselves. The game against Korea not be easy game. Which really I expect. So the game could be a very, very hard game. But I fancy the game to go more in favor of Korea than Mexico. But Mexico gets the V. So I think when they say yes, they develop and also they improve in every game. But when you go to the later stage of the tournament, then you meet the stronger countries. And when I say stronger countries, we all know the team, the countries, and what we call stronger countries when it comes to world football. So when you meet these teams and they go fit all their own and play the way that they play currently now, that's not the biggest question and the problem in the BC Mexico they get right from time. They always do well, but when they meet those countries, the way that they fade out, you know, they really give a good account of Mexico. But for Korea, in a way, are they happy in a way too shall, because this or not, they will play South Africa with all seriousness now. And we hope to see what it will come out for that particular game.
0: All right, so congratulations to them. And the first half wasn't really there for this game. The first half wasn't really, really up to expectation because what we saw from South Korea in the first game against Czechia and what we saw from Mexico, India, in the first game, which was a World Cup opener, spread some explosive football. But the game lived up to the expectation in the second half, and Luis Romo was the match winner in that encounter. Chances were there at both ends, but only saw one goal from that game. Congratulations to Mexico for qualifying for the next round. Anyways, let's look at the games we saw. Qatar got spanked by Canada 6-0. They reduced to 9 men in that game. And one partnership that a lot of people talked about Larin and Jonathan David. I think someone proposed that after the first game. I seen how those two worked out, and they worked to devastating effect. Jonathan David with a hat-trick in that game, and Larin getting one of the goals. We saw a known goal as well, scored by Mohamed Al-Bani, and we saw a nasty injury to Ismail Kone, who sustained an injury in that game. And we hear that he'll bat for close to 4 to 5 months, the first big casualty of the World Cup. But 9 men, Qatar spanked by the co-host Canada 6-0. The goals were just there for the taking, and what a brilliant display it was from Canada.
1: They say favor did better than labor. So yesterday, Canada find favor in Qatar, and they take advantage of it. So good one for Canada. At least they set themselves, they put themselves in a good position now to go into the round of 32. So now they get 4 points now from 2 games for Qatar. The bridge with the Dana are a very tiny bridge, a thin line between love and hate. Now Qatar Dana, because either they survive or they move out. And I not see Qatar as a team when the BCS go get a 3 point for their last game. Anything can happen for inside the football, but Qatar, they're a very tight place now. And the players, when they play for Qatar now, they get the mental strength and ability to salvage this kind of a situation and pressure. That's one question we need to ask.
0: All right, let's move on from that end now, and let's look at the game between Switzerland and Bosnia and Herzegovina. Now, that game, from the first minute to the 70th minute, it was cagey. Bosnians gave their all. Also, from Switzerland's point of view, they also show their quality. But one man off the bench, his name is Manzabi. That's his name. Came off the bench to replace Dan Undoye. And what a performance from him. From the 74th minute, that was when the first goal went in, and we saw 5 goals later in that game. Yuan Manzabi, a creator and a goal scorer, showing his quality in that game, scoring a brace. Vargas also scored in that one, Granit Xhaka from the penalty spot. But the goal that Bosnia scored in that game by Mamik was very, very stunning. A strike that the likes of Lampard, Scholes, Gerrard will be proud of, seeing that that shot from the edge of the box. 4-1, it ended against 10-man Bosnia. Another denial of goal scoring opportunity that we saw in that one. But, I mean, brilliant display was the Swedes opening the scoring, and then the floodgates opened from there on.
1: No matter how football the KG, how game tight reach, you find out, say, when the first goal come in, you go unbalance the opponent, and if the opponent know position themselves well, you find out, well, say, they will start with the rain goes and the leak goes. So then I wait to happen to Bosnia. They play the game, but when they concede, they fall into a place where BCS is not really favored them mentally. And before they try to get themselves back to play, to shape, don't too late. So Switzerland do all they need to do, because Switzerland, their performance for their first game against Qatar, now something when they say they not really tell well about the quality and the quality of the team, the play of the team. Because if it considers, if you check Switzerland during the qualifiers and also the build up to this game, you find that Switzerland are one team when they say yes, they're forced to reckon with in terms of qualifying for the next round. But the way they struggle against Qatar, lost of missed chances and their lack of confidence in their play. Now, something the BCS really call a lot of questions, make so many persons ask questions if this Switzerland they be pretenders. But beating a team like Bosnia like this, with this kind of scoreline, now something the BCS go really boost their morale and their confidence.
0: It will boost their morale and their confidence in general. One man, Yohan Manzabi, is surely one man who gets into the lips of so many people after his performance. Check, yeah, South Africa, 1-0, it ended in that encounter. What do you make of the performance of South Africa and Czechia? And I made mention of this yesterday, you know, the course of the World Cup show, that it wasn't really, really, really feeling like a World Cup game because of the performance of Czechia in the later part of that game. But one thing, clearly, South Africa were almost being dumped out. And for Tomboho, Mokwena, he grabbed the equalizer from the penalty spot, although I still feel that's not a pen with what I saw, because we see that week in, week out, especially in the elite football, elite men's football, and it's hardly been given.
1: And my problem with VAR and also that face camera when the referee they use now, so what is the purpose of putting that camera now? Because when they see when they show highlights, goal attempts, you understand from that the angle of the referee. But when the BC VAR want to check something, why they need to use that camera of the referee?
0: Can't tell.
1: Why they need to use that camera of the referee? Because the angle where they show now, they show from the angle when the BC, yes, it could look like penalty. Because the guy but in hand in, but this, but not see why. Because the first thing I shot, how this ball to be penalty? Because then they never have a blow. But do you have to play at a wrong on the referee? I say, how this?
0: When I saw the replay, because his hand was very close to his body. In fact, he put his hand very close to his body.
1: The funny part of it, not be just say close to his body, he leaned away. Because he don't want the ball to hit him face, so he leaned away. And at the hand, when he did back, when he hit, then the ball touched, when he said they blow penalty. So how he takes spread himself to gain advantage? Because if he move the hand come out now, we'll say yes, that's not different. But this one, he move the hand, but all the same, it don't happen. Maybe we see if South Africa now go feel build on it, because their performance yesterday compared to against Mexico, they give a good account of themselves yesterday. Not be seen a very, very good one, but compared to their first game, they did better than what they played for the first game. And the Czech, I don't really know if Czech go for excursion, because the game against Korea, we see that they still start the game on fire. Then second half, they fade out again. Similar thing that happened again against South Africa. As soon as they get the goal, you'll be like nothing again. So their aim now just to call World Cup and score, then relax. You just check the play. So the game yesterday, Czech not really live up to expectation. But for South Africa, We're not going to take them away from them, despite the fact, say, everybody, they beef them. We're not going to take them away from them. They do what they need to do to get that draw, even if the ball not be penalties to our opinion and view. But at least South Africa puts the fight to make sure CS they get that 1 point now. So these are the more reason why BCS are really happy now for Korea. Say they lose to Mexico now, because South Africa could come with all intention, and Korea now understand to say this match too, as it means to South Africa, that's what it means to Korea too. So the two of them fit now, they tied to that particular match. Make we see how it go play.
0: All right, let's look at the games set to go down today. United States of America against Australia. Both teams are winning their first game of this competition. United States spanking Paraguay by 4-1. And then for Australia, shocking win over Turkey in that very first game. They meet tonight at 8 p.m. United States of America against Australia.
1: Two teams in there on an equal level, they're on the same range in terms of achievement and I'll go put them again to self in ranking different, but if you look their quality and the development of football for their country and the kind of stars in the BCS they don't produce, that they equal level. So now good game for them, but being say American are hosts, they get a good backing of the fans that, and not just the backing of the fans, their first game against Paraguay, I don't know if they will still get that same energy to keep up and to play such kind of game, because a game in the BCS is really the exhaust person. So if they feel meet up that kind of game, they will get the day for over Australia.
0: All right, and Scotland against Morocco. Scotland beating their opponent in that very first game, and that's for Haiti. And then for Morocco, they played a 1-0 draw against talking about Brazil. But if you should look at both teams and the sides that both sides face, some want to tip Morocco to beat Scotland.
1: When you say some, you're not to say everybody. So another some too go tip Scotland to beat Morocco. So in a matter of two sums. So onto this one now, like this now, Scotland they're on a better place going into this game, because they win their first match, and Morocco now draw their first match against Brazil. So when they go into this game now, the pressure will be more on Morocco in order for them not to score first and also try to get all 3 points. In as much as Scotland too need a 3 points too in order for them to join Mexico for the round of the next round for inside this particular tournament. Now, it clears to us, Scotland will go into this game with a different and a soft approach compared to Morocco. But one major thing in the BCS, I go like Morocco to understand, Scotland at the bone when the BCS go, they hook truths, because the kind of seriousness when they go into that game against Brazil, the approach going to the game against Scotland go different, because the kind of quality players with the Brazil and the techniques when BCS Brazil get, they're different from what in Scotland get now. So Morocco now will try to readjust their formation, their psychic, everything now to try to make sure CS fit it to and also to balance Scotland. And that's not the problem when the BCS Anthony Femi Joshua get when he fight Andy Ruiz Jr. for the first time, because he tried to bring a mentality from the high level when he did to Andrew Ruiz mentality, and when he four come that place, now place when BCS in our favor, and from that day we understand I say Anthony Femi Joshua record change in terms of in fights now. Then he started to lose fights, but I wish he maintained in peace, allow this guy now to try to meet up in level, things for day different. So that and the tricky place with the BCS and Morocco day for today now, the kind of focus, attention, concentration, everything they put going into the game against Brazil, it will reduce a lot against Scotland. And Scotland currently now, which is Scotland just need to do that now, just to maintain their mentality of, okay, we need to win this game. They don't need to readjust themselves. Okay, they want to try to meet up Morocco level or this kind of thing. They just need to just be on the flat now, say we need to win this game. Because Steve Clark now, we can always allow Morocco now to chase the game. Morocco go chase the game. Morocco go bring the game to Scotland. And Scotland now go punish them with counter and a deep run from the midfield from Scott McTominay. Now another problem for Morocco.
0: All right, and in the early hours of tomorrow, we'll see the likes of Brazil against...

0: scene with all history back to Europe, because the Premier League fixtures will be released at 9 a.m. later today. The final of the President Federation Cup has been postponed, with the Nigeria Football Federation moving the fixture from the original date of June 27th to July 11th. Despite the changes, the venue for the highly anticipated clash remains the Stephen Keshi Stadium in Asaba, and it's going to be between Akemi Warriors and Ikorodu City FC. The reason for the postponement has not yet been disclosed by the organizers.
1: Well, are not really they okay with the calendar and the arrangement and setup of Nigerian football, because it gets a lot to do with the development of a Nigerian football. Now, we all understand now, see, the English FA Cup now, as the league features, they come out today. The features of the FA Cup, they come out maybe the following week, and the date already day, just like the UEFA Champions League scene. So day we go plan. The only thing maybe they forget a delay in time in terms of weather or the way fans stay trophies. Now I go forget a delay in time in terms of the kickoff now. You know, if you postpone something like this, you come out now, give a concrete reason and let people understand the reason why you postpone, because they get a reason why they postpone the game. But if you give the reason, at least carry people along, people will feel belong and they will feel okay, because we don't see so many things when they say yes, that they don't put date for the Nigerian League, the kickoff date they postpone, they do features, they adjust features again, postpone again, postpone again. So if you continue to bring this kind of a thing, it's going to take people's mind back to those past bad period now, and all those things they confuse persons, like it could discourage persons. You go the other yes, and not tell you Nigerian League, then they trust that they not get it, all this kind of thing. So now when we say fans now, they find interest in the league, the NFF, the NPFL, they need to do everything to make sure say yes, they sustain the interest of the fans.
0: All right, and now quickly, let's tell you that for the Queens and River St. Gels, they've been knocked out of the President Federation Cup for the women. But, I mean, it's that ending for our very own Edo Queens. They lost some penalties.
1: Well, you find out to see for this particular season, Edo Queens against Nasarawa Amazons, match in BC, reoccur. As Jimmy see, we still get a Betsy Obaseki Cup too. Not surprised to see the two of them for still play for inside that cup. So that game, you know, something to say real call where for this particular season. So you know, if you just get one team now, just they run past the other team, and Natural Amazons and team when they say yes, they are forced to reckon with, despite say Doku is beat them in our journey to win the Super Six. But as it happened like this, they lost some penalty. To me, I would say in a good thing to them. Why I say so? The players go feel disappointed, the coach go feel disappointed, the management of the team go feel disappointed, the sports commission go feel disappointment. But I go feel, I'll tell you, it's not a good thing to do Queens in the sense that the players now go get opportunity to rest. The coach still on the own part too now, he go still get opportunity to rest, so they go be fresh going into the new season, and also the WAFOB tournament, the BCS, he go by the corner too.
0: Right.
1: And not to forget to say, Coach Moses Aduku, he not still stable when it comes to the Edo Queens because of the national team assignment now. So all this now something the BCS, he go really, really give them time now to resettle and rebuild again.
0: Alright, for Nasarawa Amazons, they beat Edo Queens in the very first game of the Women's Super Six. Maybe they've got the button of Edo Queens right there. Quickly, we can tell that holders, River St. Gels and champions Edo Queens, they were knocked out. River St. Gels tied to defense came to an end after a narrow 1-0 defeat to FC Urobo Queens, who were not even good during the course of the Super Six. At the summer Bumrida Stadium, Okpayemi Ajakaye scored the decisive goal in that game. 5-3 intended in favor of Nasarawa Amazons on penalties against Edo Queens in that encounter. Heartland Queens booked their place in the semi-final after Drasis and won that 4-2. Sunshine Queens also sealed their semi-final spot. They won a victory over Confluence Queens as Ouseni Oluabulola scored the goal in that game. So FC Urobo Queens will take on Heartland Queens in the first semi-final, while Sunshine Queens will take on Nasarawa Amazons in the second semi-finals. Let's say that's for Jean-Paul Van Heerken. He has signed for Tottenham Hotspur officially, and he's a new player for Tottenham Hotspur Football Club. And we can tell you that RB Leipzig, they rejected 90 million plus 10 million, that's 100 million euros bid for Yann Diomande. They expect 120 million bid to come in. That's the only way they can do business. Leipzig expect PSG and more clubs to join in the race, but Liverpool's bid has been rejected. Victor Munoz joins Liverpool, exclusive deal for 40 million from Osasuna.

0: That's that. And for Marco Correa, he has already talked about the criticism that he has faced from Chelsea and Barcelona fans. He said, "Barcelona fans angry at me. You cannot reject Real Madrid. I am very happy with my decision." This is coming in from Marco Correa. He also said, it's not easy to leave Chelsea. I'm very grateful for everything Chelsea has given me. But the step I take now is bigger, and I return to my country and a great club. This is coming in from Marco Correa. And then Messi and his family released a statement concerning the health of his dad. I remember Messi said after the game, when scored a hat-trick, that he had something that he was battling with personal stuff. But it has to be made clear that his father is currently recuperating right in the hospital, and wish him speedy recovery as well. 0705-512-9881. 0705-572-7881. Randy, the Premier League fixtures will be released later today at 9 a.m. And there are already rumors of some certain fixtures. We're already hearing that Arsenal will take on Chelsea at the Emirates Stadium on the third match day. That's what we're already hearing, but we'll wait for official confirmation. That'll come by 9 a.m. quickly. Hello.
1: Hey, Mr. Wabolu, how
0: far now? Yeah, I do.
1: Randy, your Zimbabwe master.
2: Oh,
1: Randy, I God will bless you, because I don't know, Paul, don't be confused people. Look at Mexico.
0: Not Mexico now, not Mexico.
1: The whole world is listening to
0: Mexico. Mexico. It's Mexico. It's Mexico.
1: Now I don't pass whether South Africa or penalty. At the initial, I was like, so you don't start. But when they got showed the second angle, which was very obvious. That was a very clear penalty. A clear penalty with that. But the guy, I stand, from the end, but he caught that ball. He had no goal where he wants to. So that penalty, he had only first half. You know, wherever, even the monitor, you don't say that was never a penalty. Then the question is, the second one, right, what is the question? So that's what he has to do. So for South Africa, they really get chance to qualify. So thank you, guys.
0: All right, last call. Good morning.
3: Good morning. Yeah,
2: one of the Chelsea, good morning. You know why?
3: The only thing that we say, brother, while I'm not there, try back to Real Madrid, while I'm not there. But me, no charity, no will say finish. Anybody we want for more, me, they leave a minute. I don't want anybody back. The greatest way we think, I wish I'm the best of love. Thank you and good.
0: All right, and that's our show for this morning, man. Thanks to you all. Paul Ochoa, my name. Back at 7 p.m. for the World Cup show. Randy Mike is back at 3:30 for Sports Worker. Good morning.
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0: a fake God. And if I'm born of God, I cannot operate otherwise. So which means today, I can arrange my course with my mouth. To discipline the world and the system, you need faith. Whatsoever is born of God overcometh the world. And this is the victory that overcometh the world, even what? Our faith.
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2: Hello, everyone. Welcome to Chronicles of Faith with Pastor Moses Olaimi. The word of God in Daniel 11:32 says, "Other people that do know their God shall be strong and do exploits." Today's episode will bring you God's word for your new level of grace. Listen and be blessed.
0: So in democracy, we make laws. In democracy, it is we. True democracy has to do with we, not the one we practice in some places. But it has to do with we, making the constitution, forming government and all that. But in the kingdom, the voice of the king is law. The voice of the king is not, you can't break the voice of a king. Praise the Lord. Then in democracy, we elect our representatives, maybe in the House of Assembly, in the Senate, in the parliament, generally. We elect them. They're a product of the people. But when it comes to the king, you don't elect for the king. The king selects. Oh, you didn't hear me. The king does selection. You, democracy, you do election. Are you still here? Then when the king speaks, it becomes constitution. But in democracy, you need to make people, the voice of the people becomes the constitution. But when the king talks, the voice of the king becomes the constitution in that domain. So the Bible says where the word of the king is, it says there is power. Praise the Lord. I noticed something I want to show you briefly this morning. I'd like to give me your attention. Praise the Lord. Now, there's something that I always refer to most times, what they call the law of first mention. And so when something is first mentioned in the Bible, you can easily trace that thing to know its purpose. Are you with me here? The first time we hear God talk about human beings in the Bible is something we should look at and we should be able to trace from it. And that's from Genesis 1:26. And God said, "Let us make man in our what?" The purpose of man is to rule. The purpose he created man is to rule. Man was created to rule. He said, "Let us make man and let them." He was talking about the entire human race. He created us to rule. He brought us into rulership. He said, "Let them." Are you with me here? Let them. It means there was something they were to rule over. So if God mentioned man for the first time in Genesis 1:26, and the next thing he told us is that man should rule, it means he created man for rulership. The reason he created man was for man to rule, not for man to be ruled. The reason you were made was for rulership. His thought of making you was to make you rule, not to make you a beggar. Believe the Bible the way it is. If you do, say, "Yes, I do." And God said, "Let us make man in our image." That means to look like us, in our likeness, to function like us, and let them have dominion. Are you with me? Then you will notice that before man appeared, something unusual. God created everything for man to dominate. From Genesis 1, from verse 1 to 31, he created everything. Man had not appeared. It was in chapter 2, man appeared. By the time man appeared, there was something for man to dominate. Oh, talk to me now. By the time man appeared in chapter 2, there was something created for man to dominate. So man, the first day man was to live, was to dominate, to rule. Let them have dominion. Let them rule over the rulership. Which means he made man like a king. Because the only one who rules a domain is a king. That's why we get the word kingdom. Talk to me, somebody. So that means I was born to be a king. I was born to be a king. I was born to rule. I was born to reign. Now, let's look at the things he told man to rule over. Give me verse 28. Oh, are you with me in this meeting, please? So, that 26 tells us God's motive, God's intent, the reason why God created. He made me to rule. I refuse to be a beggar. If today is your first time, say what I'm saying, because man, we rule by words. I refuse to be a beggar. Then in verse 28, say, and God blessed them. And God said unto them, be what? And what? Multiply and replenish the earth. Which means I'm supposed to rule over the earth. The earth should not rule over me. I rule over circumstances. I rule over situations. I'm on top of my game. Say it again, I'm on top of my game. Replenish the earth and subdue it and have dominion over what? The fish, the fowl, and every living thing that moveth upon the earth. He said, have dominion over these things. Are you with me? So the first time that God will introduce man, introduce man as a ruler. Pastor Joseph, if God qualified you, don't let anyone, I said that message was powerful. Don't let anyone do what? Disqualify you. So what did he make you to be? A what? A what? He created you to be a ruler over the whole earth. Why should the earth now rule over you? Why should situations rule over you? Now, of course, we know that gradually something happened to Adam. What happened to Adam? He sinned and fell short of that glory. Am I right? He sinned and fell short of the glory. So why did Jesus come? To restore us back into that glory. Oh, hear me. Jesus now came to restore us back into that glory. Am I right? Have you ever thought about the first public message that Jesus preached? Who remembers? The first public message that Jesus preached. It will amaze you what he said. Matthew chapter 4, verse 17. He created man to rule the kingdom. Man missed it. He sent Jesus because if you want to know what Adam missed, you should know what Jesus brought. If you want to know what Adam missed, then you should know. If Jesus came to bring us back to glory, then what Adam missed should be what the master brought. Do you know what I'm preaching to you now is hardly preached in the Bible, but I thank God. I hardly preached by Christians, but I thank God for a man of God, Pastor Chris. He told us we have become a kingdom. The first message was repent, for the kingdom of God. Kingdom of God at hand is an old English used by the Caesars. Old English to mean it has arrived. Please, it has come. It's here. So he says the kingdom has come. Which kingdom? The one he wanted to give man to rule over. He said now the kingdom. He said repent, for the kingdom of God has come. Praise the Lord. So, what is my relevance in this matter? How am I relevant in this matter? It's a brief message I brought to you today, but believe me, here's my relevance. Now, so let's go to 2 Corinthians 5:17. Therefore, if any man, no matter the color, don't forget, man here, I told you something about man in Genesis chapter 1. What did I tell you? He's talking about mankind. Human beings. He's not referring to man as per singular. Are you with me? So both men and women are inside this man. Are you still here? So now it says, if any man, boy, girl, woman, baby, whatever, if any man be in Christ, he is a new creature. All things passed away. Pastor, you need to forget your past. This is a new species. things have passed away. Behold, all things have become what? New. Are you with me? New, right? So old sufferings that Adam brought with his mistake passed away. Sin passed away. Poverty passed away. Suffering passed away. I'm coming back to rulership. I'm coming back to rulership. So he says, all things have become new. The next verse. He now says, and all these new things are from who? God. So which means my experience now in life are things from God. Cancer does not come from God. Believe me, in church this morning, I brought you a simple message. So if I become a new creature, my new experiences are from God. The Bible says every good and perfect gift is from above. Come from the Father of what? Lights. In whom there's no darkness. So now, my experience in life are these new things that come from God. Not from Satan. So therefore, I will not take cancer. I will not take poverty. God can never create you to make you poor. The first Adam he made Adam a ruler. If he made Adam a ruler and he brought Jesus to restore me, he has restored me back to rulership. Somebody with me here? Say, I'm a ruler. Forget what you see. Say what I'm saying. I'm a ruler. Then he says, all these things are of God, who had what? Reconciled us to himself. By who? By Jesus Christ. And had given to us now what? The ministry of reconciliation. So after Jesus reconciled me, he went back to heaven and gave me a job. What is my job? To make men rule. To call you into rulership. To call you from darkness to light. To call you from sickness to health. That becomes my first job. Every other job is part-time. This one came from God. And because God said it, it has become a constitution. It has become a law. And you get what I'm saying now? Because in the kingdom, it's not what people say. Yeah! It is what did God say. In the kingdom, it's not what the doctor said. It is what did God say. In the kingdom, the word of a king is law. Zenith Bank can call you broke. Did God call you broke? They can say you cannot use your eyes again, but what did God say? You can't use your ears again, but what did God say? You will never make it in life, but what did God say? Because where the word of a king is, I belong now to a kingdom. Not democracy. Not when people talk. No! Only one person talks into my life. Are you still here? So he says now, he has given you the ministry of reconciliation. Are you still there? I'm going somewhere. The next verse. Hey, yeah, yeah, yeah. To witness. That's to wit. To witness that God was in Christ. So God was in Christ. Doing what? Reconciling the world to himself. Not imputing. That is why I'm not here for who sinned. I'm not here for who committed sin. I will not impute sin on you. He said not imputing their trespasses on them. But that committed to us the word of what? Reconciliation. So I reconcile men back to God. That's not my job, right? That's not my job, right? Look at the next verse. Now then means if everything above is true. Hey, yeah, yeah. Thank God I have politicians of high standard listening to me right now. They can correct me if I'm wrong. He says, now then, we are ambassadors. Oh, this caught my attention. Who is an ambassador? What does the word ambassador mean? Of who? Honorable Uyi, does an ambassador have any say of himself? Give Honorable a microphone for me. If the ambassador of the United States, please come out, sir. If the ambassador of the United States to Nigeria is in his office, then I'm a press man. Let's assume you're the ambassador of the United States of Nigeria. I'm a press man. And I came to meet you. I said, do you feel the way Trump is bumping Iran is right? What will you say?
1: Pastor, I can't respond because I am a representative of a country in that country. right? So I can't give my own opinion. The opinion has to be the opinion of the country in which I'm representing.
0: This is my message to you today. Do you know? Do you know in law, if I slap this man, now you are an ambassador. If I slap this man, police will say it's assault. Lawyers, am I right? Pastor Mike is here. But if I slap you, they will say it's international incident. The same slap. The same slap. Are you with me? So when somebody slaps you, he said, don't be offended. Your country will answer the person. Oh, you did. Somebody didn't hear me well. You didn't hear me well. Don't be offended. Smile. When they curse you, smile. You are not the one to respond. You don't have anything to say. It's your country that will respond. Your own. And let me tell you something. You can study it for yourself. Do you know an ambassador is not a human being? An ambassador is not a human being. It's an embodiment of his country. That's why when you slap him, you slapped his country. Then somebody told me they took your name to a native doctor. What did they do you? Do you know who you are? They took your name to a native doctor. You, ambassador. Ambassador. Ambassador. That shrine wants to collapse. That shrine wants to scatter. Somebody pointed at you and said, you will not prosper. You. Do you understand? I'm an ambassador, my brother. An ambassador doesn't struggle to prosper. The nation feeds him, pays student school fees, fuel his car. Are you hearing what I'm saying? Ambassador in Nigeria does not spend naira. I'm an ambassador of Christ. And therefore, if you insult me, international incidents, my country will respond. If you insult me, I will just laugh. God bless you, brother. My country will respond. Ambassadors don't fight for themselves. Their nation fight for them. And who is fighting for you? I said, who is fighting for you? The one who said, I made the smith to make the weapon. I created the waster to use the weapon. Then he says, no weapon. No weapon. Whether with their mouth, whether with their pen, whether in the press, whether where they gathered. In fact, he said they will surely gather. He said they will surely gather. But because the gathering is not by... Can I prophesy to you today? Can I prophesy? Anywhere they have gathered against your prosperity, against your health, against your joy, in the name of Jesus Christ of Nazareth, I release that scripture. They gather to scatter. Can somebody pray in tongues? Can somebody pray in tongues? That is why you must know yourself and carry yourself properly. Let me tell you the danger of being an ambassador. Let me also tell you the danger of being an ambassador. Are you listening to me? Here's the danger, my brother. If the ambassador is not doing his job, what will happen?
1: It will be recalled.
0: Say it again.
1: It will be recalled.
0: If an ambassador is not doing his job, what will happen to him?
1: It will be recalled, sir.
0: Okay, in our case, if you are recalled, where are you going to?
1: Back to heaven.
0: Back to heaven. That's why Christians die early. God doesn't want to lose you. You will not do the work again. You are tired of the work. Global city is too far. I can't pay. It's better you go to heaven before you backslide. Because very soon you will soon backslide. Oh, you were happy at the first one. You are quiet at the second one. Bring 5 people to church. I cannot. Come to Global city is too far. Pay your tithe. I cannot. See, it's not a service of comfort. It's a sacrifice. I told leaders yesterday. I said, God gave you his best. You cannot give him your leftover. You will not give God your leftover. Some of us are sold out to give to him always harvest. When Give God your leftover. Your leftover time. The most unproductive time in your life in the day is when you pray. The most unproductive part of your money is what you give to God. The most unproductive part of your talent is what you give to God. Change today. You know, that was why Jesus, in talking to them in Matthew chapter 6, verse 25, I'm rounding up with this. Matthew 6, 25. See what he said. He says, therefore I say unto you, because he knows an ambassador. He said, therefore I say unto you, take no thought of your life. What you will eat. Why? Your nation will provide.
3: Yes, sir.
0: Oh, who understands this message this morning? Say yes. Therefore I say unto you, take no thought of your life or your life, what you shall eat or what you shall drink, nor yet for your body what you shall put on. Is not life more than meat and body than raiment? Next verse. Behold the fowls of the air, for they sow not, neither do they reap, neither gather into beans, yet your heavenly Father feedeth them. Are you not much better than they? Next verse. Behold, which of you by taking thought can add one cubic unto his statues? Next verse. And why take ye thought for raiment? Consider the lilies of the field, how they grow. They toil not, neither do they spin. Next verse. And yet I say unto you that even Solomon, in how many glory? Not some. In all of his glory put together, was not arrayed like one of his. Now look at the next verse. Wherefore, if God so clothed, he added so. Have you ever seen that flower? You needed to pluck the flower and take it to your house because the flower was just too beautiful. He said, if God so clothed the grass of the field, which today is and tomorrow is cast into the oven, shall he not much more clothe ye, O ye of little faith? Next verse. Therefore, take no thoughts. The ambassador does not take a thought. All the ambassador is after is to represent his nation. He doesn't take all these thoughts because the nation takes these thoughts for him. I don't know that I'm preaching well. Your nation will take this. Say somebody plan to sack you. Haven't you heard me say my position in life can never? How can a human being talk like that? How can a human being talk like that? When you enter your office, what do you say? You cannot demote me. My life is a life of advancement. You say, who are you copying? Pastor Chris. His life has been upward and forward since I knew him. And he's one I'm following. If I follow him sincerely, I will photostat his results. You didn't hear me well. I will photostat his results. No matter what anybody is saying. So he says, therefore, take note of saying, what shall we eat? Or what shall we drink? With or without shall we be clothed? Next verse. For after these things do the Gentiles seek, for your heavenly Father know that you have need of all these things. Look at the next verse. He comes again to the kingdom. He said, do your ambassadorial work. Who am I talking to here? Play your part. Some of you pursue God. Pursue money and not God. Turn it around, pursue God. I've never seen a man since I became a Christian. Please, I'm not trying to make you happy. I'm telling you the truth. And those that have known me for how many years will tell you what I'm telling you right now. I've never seen a man since I became a Christian who was valuable to God and died poor. If you are valuable to God, heaven is valuable to you. So he said, but seek ye first. He goes back again, the kingdom of God and his righteousness. Pastor Josephine told us about righteousness today. And how many things? All these things. Shall be by your effort? No. Shall be added unto you. I found that the Bible says in Romans chapter 10 and verse 13. And I want you to listen to me carefully. It says, for whosoever shall call upon the name of the Lord shall be saved. Shall be saved. And in verse 9, it tells us how to call. Verse 9. It says, if you confess with your mouth the Lord Jesus
3: and believe in your heart that God had raised him from the dead, says you will be saved. The next verse. Say, for with the heart man believes unto righteousness, and with the mouth confession is made unto salvation. I'd like you to put your right hand on your chest and say these words after me and mean them with all of your heart. God searches the heart, not just your mouth. He sees your heart. Mean every word. Say after me, dear Father. Say it out loud, dear Father. Today, I believe with all of my heart that you are the Christ, the Son of the living God. I believe you came to die for my offenses, and you rose again for my justification. Today, I confess that you are the Lord of my life. I receive eternal life, the life of God, right now into my spirit. Thank you, Lord, for saving me. And I declare that I'm born again. From this day forward, you have become my Lord, and I'm your son. And every benefit of eternal life, every benefit of eternal life, I will enjoy from this day forward, in Jesus' name. Amen. I will pray for you right now. Father Lord, I pray for as many here on site and those watching us online that have said those words, confessing your lordship over their lives. I declare that they are born again, that there's complete separation from the kingdom of darkness. They've been born into the kingdom of light. We commit them to you today, O God. And those that will commit to you, no wise cast out. And I declare that righteousness, health, prosperity, the wisdom of God will follow them all the days of their lives, the rapture of a church. In Jesus' name I pray.
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7: Yes, very good morning. Thank you for joining us. This is Friday, the 19th of June, 2026. Welcome to what the Honorable has to say live on your One Family, One Radio, 88.1 Super FM. Paul Ochanogo is my name. Mighty God to be with you all this lovely morning. And yes, we've got our guys from the newsroom. As always, they've got different stories that they covered during the course of this week for us. And we'll have to take it. Dive back into what we're looking for during the course of this week, our retrospective look at everything we discussed from Monday up to Thursday yesterday. All right, and we've got Ifeoluwa Mabinori live this morning. Ife, good morning.
8: Good morning, Paul.
7: We've also got Kenneth Okumbo is also live. Kenneth, good morning.
9: Oh, good morning.
7: Okay, and we've got Brenda Izu. Brenda, good morning.
10: Good morning, Paul. Good morning, Adoste.
7: And Esther Olabi is also live. Esther, good morning.
11: Good morning, Paul. I'm glad to be here.
7: Okay, so let's start things off first with a retrospective look at everything we looked at for this week during the course of what Honorable has to say, and then we'll take a dive into our various beats we'll cover this week.
10: All right, good morning once again to the good people of Radio State. This morning is actually very good, and I hope that after this show, we all get a cup of tea each.
11: Hopefully.
10: All right, let's quickly revisit the topics that shaped our conversations during the week, and later we hear from the members of the newsroom who are here in the studio with us, and also we'll open the phone lines, you know, to hear your thoughts, our listeners. On Monday, our attention was on the security situation in the state and efforts being made to improve governance at the local level. We also hosted a delegation from Oredo Local Government Council. The Chief of Staff to the Chairman highlighted achievements recorded within the Chairman's first 9 months in office. Also on the program, the Senior Special Assistant to Governor Monday Okpebolo on market matters addressed concerns surrounding shop allocation in Upper Market, emphasizing that traders should avoid subletting shops and clarifying the official rate for open and lock-up stores. On Tuesday, we shifted focus to the issue of emotional control following report of a tragic incident involving a young man who allegedly killed another person during a dispute linked to dancing with his partner. The discussion examined anger management, you know, conflict resolution, and of course, the consequences of allowing emotions to override reasons. And Wednesday conversation centered on forthcoming Edo State local government elections scheduled for July 11, 2026. And of course, we examined the preparedness of political parties ahead of the polls. The APC Publicity Secretary, Barrister Peter Owadiaye, he affirmed the party's readiness for the elections, while some major opposition parties were yet to clearly state their level of participation. On Thursday, we hosted Reverend Olu Martins of the Nigerian Democratic Congress, NDC, who is a candidate of the 2027 House of Assembly elections. And he spoke on the readiness of his party, revealing that the NDC plans to field 39 candidates in the 2027 general elections across Edo State. He also discussed that members of the party will be participating in the upcoming local government election. So these are the major conversations that shape our discussions during the week. And of course, these events continue to unfold. So right about now, we'll be getting the report from our members here who have gone on various bits during the week. And I'd like to start with Brenda.
11: All right. Thank you, Ife. I'll just go straight to what I did. Usually, you know, it's about Public Property Protection Committee. But when I come across other relevant stories that I feel that are needed for the people to hear, I also report on them. So on Tuesday, I reported on the World Blood Donor Day, where some individuals representing the federal government under the health sector went on a sensitization work, encouraging people to donate blood because it's actually very necessary for people to do that. And interestingly, the chairman or the coordinator for the South-South, Professor Kenneth, made mention that it's very, very important for people to donate because it's mm-hmm. a win-win thing. Mm-hmm. While you're helping to save lives, you're also helping yourself because they do all kinds of screening for you to ensure that you're safe enough to donate blood. And he encouraged everyone. I think it's also good. People who I met there, some of them have donated blood for over 30 times, and they are still doing that. They even did it happily because it's a win-win thing. So I want to encourage people out there to use the opportunity, go out there, because sometimes we are scared of going for screening and all that. But when you go to donate blood, you go through screening for free. Mm-hmm. And then it helps to regulate your body, too, according to what the professor said. So away from that, the Public Property Protection Committee went to Etsako West this time around. I'm talking about Auchi. They also went to Onwa. Yeah, that's the Igweben area where, of course, anything that has to do with encroachment on government property and illegal sale, they went there where they discovered that the College of Education at Igweben has been part of the land has been sold by some individuals in that community. And, of course, the committee went on reclamation exercise to ensure that, yes, the government property over there is successfully taken, you know, and then warned the people there to avoid buying and even selling government property. At Auchi, it was the same thing. There's a reserve called the Auchi Clan Reserve. Some individuals went there. If you see the place, very, very massive land where people are clearing to do whatever they want to do without taking proper authorization from the government. And there was also a warning to desist from that. And finally, it's Public Property Protection Committee. So when it comes to flooding, I think the new map, they tried to avoid erosion and all that. Because of that, there's this channel that, you know, that was constructed there to avoid erosion. Very big one. But the people there are encroaching into the area, selling all kinds of things. Some people are even building around there. Some persons that they were, according to what they said, that they've been paid to live there, to go and stay somewhere else, actually still built there. And the committee is telling them, this, you're supposed to be protect your life, first of all, before the government will help you protect it, but you're not doing that. So it was part of the things they went to do at the Etsako West and Igweben local government. Yeah.
3: All right, thank you so much for that report from the Edo State Property Protection Committee. And the highlight from it would be that, you know, it's a raining season and, of course, some areas are prone to flooding.
11: And
3: the fact that measures are being taken to curb flooding, but people are, you know,
11: vandalizing.
3: Yeah, so, so we actually, telling the people now that they should, you know, be careful and do the needful.
11: Exactly.
3: And, of course, they should ensure that these things that the government has provided, you know,
11: they're even supposed to help protect them as well because they are for their good. Like what the chairman, Eugene Nicoletta, used to say, he cannot go to maybe Auchi, for instance, and live there. His children cannot go there because they are not from there. So he's doing it for the sake of others. And they are to also take responsibility by protecting the land and all those property to themselves.
3: Right. Yeah. Right. Thank you for that report, Brenda. All right, let's hear from Esther, your report for the week.
8: Okay, thank you. So, in the course of the week, there were some press releases from the police, and there are some reports that I did too. So, starting with the police, the Edo State Police Command has begun enforcement against vehicles with covered, altered, or missing number plates. That's to strengthen security and curb crimes. So, the police warn motorists to comply or risk arrest or vehicle impoundment. So moving on, the police also dismissed a viral report of student abduction in Edo State. So according to the press release signed by the spokesperson for the command, that's the Edo State Police Command, the person of ASP Eno Ikwedem, she confirmed that no such incident occurred. So the command said the individual behind the false information has been arrested and urged the public to verify information before sharing. In that same manner, the Edo State Assembly Speaker, that's the person of Right Honorable Blessing Agbibako, described a viral kidnapping video as false. That's in his constituency, Owan West. So he said the incident never occurred in Owan West, and he urged calm and said security has been reinforced with the suspect arrested. Okay, so moving on. Also, there was an incident that occurred at a vegetable market in Benin. And I think the governor promised to reward whoever catches the suspect that's in with money. So the police paraded suspect yesterday at the command headquarters in Benin City. So Governor Okpebolo commended them and rewarded them with 10 million naira over the vegetable market kidnapping case. Some suspects have been arrested, while the commissioner for police, Edo State, the person of Monday Agbonika, said that investigation is still on to arrest other suspects, the fleeing suspect. Moving on, I did a report on calling for stronger action on self-kidnapping. Now, people are actually doing self-kidnapping these days, and it's not supposed to be a norm, because you put people in chaos, you put the society in a state of chaos, and even the family too, they bear the brunt too. So people that commented on the issue, they urge for tougher punishment for self-kidnapping. They describe it as a crime that wastes security resources and spreads fear. Also, some people have called on parents to spend more time with their children. They stress that proper guidance and monitoring are key to preventing drug abuse and other social vices. That you need to check them from time to time. You need to check their rooms. You need to know the kind of friends that they move with, so that you are not allowed your children to be dealing in what they're not supposed to be dealing with. Like, the family has to play a real critical role in helping the society to actually get rid of drug abuse and substance use. That's from me.
10: All right. Thank you for that report. And yes, you know, there's a need to warn against sharing unverified information, especially at this time when there is, you know, so much unrest. There is utterly no need, you know, to cause more panic. So, you know, people should actually take cognizance of that. There is no need to share unverified information. These people are here, bandits are this, you know, abduction of this and that. There is simply no need for that. So we're actually warning against that, and we're using this medium to actually say that. Let us stop sharing unverified information. All right, thank you for that report, Esther. Let's hear from you, Kenneth.
9: Thank you so much. Let's start from Igodokun Council. Within the week, the chairman of Igodokun Council, the person Honorable Saro Eribo, purchased 10 transformers, you know, to be distributed to each of the ward in a bid to enhance security in the local government. The chairman said he has a letter, you know, from about 60 communities demanding for transformer, but he cannot at the same time meet all. So he decided to buy 10 now and give out to the communities, while hoping to give more to others. So away from there, if you know Benin's local very well, between Ego Market and Egbain, the chairman has intervened on the fake portion of that road by going to rehabilitate the place, and it's now okay for motorists to pass now. And you know, we are also within the election period now. I'm seeing Inigo. Over the weekend too, precisely on Thursday, the chairman flagged off his re-election campaign for 2026 Edo State local government election. In the process, he used the opportunity to give his scorecard card what he has done for the people within the 9 months of his administration. He said that he has created over 200 rooms in the local government, also intervening in some schools by providing amenities, water, and the toilet facilities for the schools in the local government council. And he said if he's elected, he will do more for the people. Also, he has seen that most of those schools we have in the group do not have those facilities for modern learning. He assured that the equipment given to the council by the governor, Modupewolo, will be well used to cater for the interests of the people. Thereafter, I went to the local government council, where the chairman is also asphalted Ugbo Road between Kabaka Junction and Ogunwenyi. Before now, the place has been very, very bad, but the chairman has gone there to intervene on behalf of the people. He also intervened in Kapena Road, New Benin by Tota, and some part of Upper Market of Bahawai Road, you know, by doing some rehabilitation there. And also, the chairman too, by weekend, also flag off his campaign for his re-election for the 2026 Edo State local government election. He visited four wards, precisely Ward 1, Ward 3, Ward 5, and Ward 10, you know, to where he solicited for, support from his supporters, for voters. And we're also highlighting his achievement within the same time under review. He pledged that if re-elected, he's going to turn Oredo around and ensure that Oredo become a modest local government for us to see in the coming days ahead. So those are the areas I visited within the period under review.
3: All right, thank you for that report, Kenneth. And yes, these are the reports from other members of the newsroom team. All right, our listeners, the lines are now open. Let's have your take. I mean, and of course, be a part of this conversation by calling in on 0705-512-9881, 0705-572-7881, or 0902-672-2592. Hello, good morning.
12: Hello.
3: Good morning.
12: Good morning, this studio. This is Automatic Great.
3: Thank you for calling.
12: Yes, and thank you very much. Yes, I want to start with this parenting issue. Yes, I hear what someone said that parents should be closer to their children. That is the most important thing for parents to do. That is their primary duty. But this year, this time, I don't know what our parents are doing. That's why it's all the in the society. Everybody is sitting for money. Every in the money. Man will leave the house, even wife, even leave the house with, before the man. So they are seeking for money. For few ways, acquiring property for the children. Children don't even know where they're about. They don't care, but they don't even know where children, the kind of friends they are going with. They don't acquire property for them. They don't even come one day. Don't go even there in the house, speaker by another speaker. They cannot discuss with their children, nothing, nothing. So we see that the good parents go back to the board. And build their children and children. And because whatever children are at home, you take it out. If you are at home, it's good. I think society is good. Yes, I want to thank those governor for what for step. You want to step this time. All these kidnappers should put to date. And I want you to lose all this, for example. This is about kidnapping this woman last Sunday. Let's use an example. Because what you do is what you see. You know to talk. Do the talk. As many people have been arrested, and let them find the other one arrested. And let them start with them. If they find guilty, let them be executed. Let them sign it. So that's where we fear. That this thing is ready out of hand. So that's my own in that side. So if you go and say that you sign all this resolution, this thing, if you find the kidnapping, let you do it. Because that Bible has condemned kidnapping. The kidnapper should put to death. That's what Bible says. Thank you. That's my own this morning.
3: All right. Thank you for that. 0705-512-9881, 0705-572-7881, or 0902-672-2592. Hello, good morning.
13: Hello.
3: Good morning.
13: Hello, good morning.
3: Good morning.
13: This is the voice of Biggie Wire Wife Mopa.
3: Glad to have you.
13: Okay. I want to beg PDT this morning. I don't know if she will do that for offer for this time for our month girl savior here. This difference the light, the other days that they play. From yesterday conditioner now, my man will pay again. I'll never see the light. They're not going to bring our con. How the same person do business, even to do some kind of services for how the same person do one? They not give person last for day, they not give person last for night. What you will do then? If we will do the if we offend them, may they forgive us. Will they give us light? You cannot know the time they call it do or two because for every year, all those first seconds, or for every year, they get 24 hours there, so they get 20 hours. How they do up our own? If they don't sell them, give people, maybe they turn our back or our back. That's our stuff now. Thank you.
3: All right, thank you. We hope that your concerns will be duly addressed. Hello, good morning.
14: Good morning.
3: Good morning.
14: Yes, I'm voice of ordinary people. Yes, I just want to comment on the two things. And the first one, your person in the studio mentioned about he went to meet a local government chairman and he talked some of the things he has done. Yes, it's very good. But there's a part of people that say scientists this at all. in case of next time, please, I want you to meet at Ipobaoka, because Ipobaoka, let him tell us what, especially in Adwawa. Especially in Adwawa, we have not seen anything. So that should be the assignment next time, please. So that was one. Number two, they're talking about the government has made a fake kidnapping. It's going to execute them, those kidnappers. Very good. That's what we are seeing. Most people that are listening to me already always know that already say this thing. That's why this kidnapping has become increased, because they are not doing anything. But what we are afraid of, let there be no call from above, because we know some politicians, they have plans in all these things that are going on. We know them. We know some of them. Because all those kidnappers we are seeing now, they can't afford to buy that AK for the level they are using. Because we know AK for something cost me sometimes. I don't want that, but I'm wearing rack. They don't have money. But this kind of people are sorry. So that call will not come to make the governor change his mind. That's what we are telling him. That if you don't take place, go ahead and do it. All of us will support him. They are probably terrible in the country here.
3: All right, thank you. Hello, good morning.
15: Good morning to you all.
3: Good morning to you.
11: Good morning.
15: Please, I want to make an observation. First, you say this is a new road that was started, this Temboga road that was started from Temboga to then the one that brought us to Palace Road Junction, I mean Palace Road side. If you check the other side of it, which they like, I don't really know what they want to use that side to do, is already eaten up by erosion. And before you know it, it will connect to the drainage. And when this happens, the whole thing will collapse. Then we will back to span again, complaining of road. And I think you people should go down that way. Check what I'm talking about. If there's anything they need to do about that place before it gets into the road again, it should be very cool. Because if they allow it to happen, it goes back to the way it used to be. Look at the wasted effort, the money used to mean the job is wasted, kind of, or maybe at the end of the tunnel, it goes along with things. Then secondly, the police is talking about tinted glasses and then covering of plate numbers. As of yesterday here, while I was coming to my place, to my business center, I saw a car tinted in that Mayute area coming, going into town. Does it mean that included cars who are supposed that are meant for them to like go with such a tinted glass, then no, fill up your number that they won't see it? They are trying to combat crime. Let them do the needful. If they know that there's no special group that they get that authority to, they should like stop them and do the needful. Let us be serious with this speculation we are talking about. Thank you and good morning.
9: Well, thank you so much. For the road you talked about, we visit the place and draw the government attention to it. I'm sure the next couple of days or weeks, you'll hear from them. Thank you.
3: Brother, you have something to say to that.
11: Okay, I just want to talk on the tinted glasses she talked
3: ahead.
11: About. Yesterday, I think we were going on an operation, and we saw a vehicle tinted as well. And you had to see the way this man, or whoever was driving, was speeding. And because he was tinted, he was just misbehaving. So I think the government should look into it as well. Like she said, if there are no special some groups of individuals that are supposed to, you know, be excluded, let them investigate that as well. Same with the plate number, covering plate numbers. You would notice that it's very, very common with these young men. I don't want to mention them. These young boys, you see them driving anyhow, and then when you come to them, they'll tell you they are dealers, that they are selling the cars and all. So I think the government or those in charge of that area should look into it as well.
3: All right, let's take more calls. Hello, good morning. Hello, good morning.
16: Okay. Hello, good morning.
3: Good morning.
16: This is Mr. Wolf, sir. I'll call from
3: the local. All right, you're welcome.
16: I'm all you follow for the John that woman come from Guye. Because my daughter was a trade in my body. I will carry a drop, no road. If it do not look at the share money, not anybody. But I could treat myself for there. Now, the road, when it's just the opposite, a Kemwa Barak, Kate, Kato, that's a Kemwa Katoman. Now the road is just the opposite. So they don't get light. They don't get roads. They don't get some basic amenity. I don't know. And I turn it for the bill. The place out of the time of the bill is going to become. But the way some place come being, they don't have that on there. No light, no rich. That is never poor. No will reach some of the community for the end. Never poor, as I defaulted to talk so. Never poor, no will reach some of the areas for the end. So, I use up for the page on that woman. I don't know how they will talk this one. So that government, the governor, and their House of Assembly member, senator, that's the House of Representatives and Senate, let them meet or say, they give them their basic amenity. Not be what they're supposed to be paid for. Because if you go that side, every of the houses, not so, solar. Now they get. This one could be bad for water. This one could be bad for water. That's not a point complex. When we see the fish, solar, coal, some people don't get water at all. The social people die from where for that side. Honestly, the news is not the feeding command. People, many people don't die from where for that side. The news is not the feeding command. Because at the good side, we're going to treat my body. That place and the road to Gelegele, they're going to treat my body. I will take it off. 10,000 naira to go take it off, go treat my body. So, the government, try and make give them the basic community. God bless you, man. Thank you.
9: Thank you. Please, what is the name of the community?
17: Sonny Yadosa.
3: Okay. Good Hello. Morning. Hello, good morning.
17: Sonny Yadosa is my name.
3: All right, you're welcome.
17: Thank you very much. I'm particularly concerned about the local government. I've encouraged him to constantly see what he can do. He need to share ideas. You can't continue to see one man doing or one local government just doing something, is that those others are playing. I've encouraged you personally that you should share ideas. And I also know maybe your colleague did not give that report. I know that the local government chairman also have made a promise, and not just made a promise, he has flagged off all schools in his area that they must have functional toilets, including the borehole. You know, so I think that when they go, I don't know whether they normally have their local government meeting or just with the state governor. You need to share ideas. Some local government are backward. For example, now I got a report from other some local government where they cannot, if you go to their market, a heap of debt is everywhere. But you just see this man, and maybe you just ask, are they already to it? Is that local government? They are the only one that are showing up. What happened to other 16 or 15 local governments? We need to do more. And there was a report about maybe one of the roads that he did, and people that did not see that road now started complaining that they put stone there. So I think that when you see some of those reports, local government chairman should do everything possible to see how they can say, let's look at the complaints. Let's see whether the problem is coming from us or those who we sent to do the job. I thank you for what you are doing. For the issue of the governor and the issue of kidnapping, I want to thank him. But beyond all that, I want to encourage him to follow up. When you give an instruction or when you pass an order, he must follow up to ensure that the orders are carried out to the letter. Some places in the process may decide to cut corners or may decide to downplay the orders, because the difference between the training discussion and order. The issue of kidnapping in Nigeria right now is only something that orders are given and orders are followed immediately. I want to thank Super FM, like I've always said to the GF, don't let anybody reduce your quality. Continue to do what you are doing. Because if you see this report that I see every Friday, different reporters coming out with the area, it might be minute, but it doesn't matter how minute. At least, you heard somebody say now that even though he's saying that instead of going to a go, it should start trying to begin at all. So I think you can see, if you are not doing something, somebody wouldn't have complained. So I want to commend the Super FM for this report, that at the end of every Friday like this, you just can't be by everybody bringing that little report here and there. At the end of the society is better. God bless Super FM and God bless Nigeria.
3: 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Thank you. All right, to our previous caller, I'd like you, if you can, you should call back and tell us the name of the community he spoke about. All right, the numbers remain 0705-512-9881 or 0705-572-7881 or 0902-672-2592. Let's hear your concerns, your submissions on the matters that we have raised today, and tell us what's happening in your community. You know, the number is 0705-512-9881, 0705-572-7881, or 0902-672-2592.
11: Yeah, so that man, I think he mentioned something on Ekenwa, he said some communities.
9: Ekenwa Road is divided into two places, or three. Okay. The left side is Oredu.
11: Yes.
9: The part of the right is Ego. Oh. While the interior belongs to Ovia Northeast. So okay. I want to be sure where, so we can know where to address his complaints to, because we have three council chairmen overseeing those areas he talked about.
11: Okay, I remember one of the days we went for an operation and we passed, after that, the barracks, right?
9: Yes, yes.
11: There's a road there, center of the road, that is very, very bad, terrible. Mm-hmm. So maybe he's one, I don't know. And I also observed, like you rightly said, there are no poles there. No power supply from that side down to from that barracks, after that barracks, from there down, I didn't see anything like poles. So, well, maybe he can call back.
9: And yeah, there are so many, like NDDC, some oil companies are also having some light issues over there. But I want to be sure where he's talking about.
18: Yeah, the exact location.
9: Yes.
18: So, concerning Governor Okpebolo too, on the stuff of insecurity, he said that a special court would be established to fast track the trial of kidnappers and cultists.
3: All right, let's take more calls. All right, 0705-512-9881, 0705-572-7881, 0902-672-2592. Hello, good morning.
19: Good morning.
3: Good morning to you.
19: You want to know what I said? The of the Okada.
3: Okada.
19: The owner of Okada. Because I don't know how to differentiate but it's under Okada. It's under Okada.
9: Mention the name of the community. Just the name of the Igwe. Community.
19: Igwe. Igwe. Okay. Yes, Igwe.
9: Okay.
19: Opposite the Ekenwan Barracks.
9: That's Oredo.
19: Okay, it's not Oredo. Hello?
9: That is what too. Brother, I know what I'm talking
19: it's
9: about.
19: It's under of the local Okada. It's under Okada. Not under Dobazuwa. It's under Okada.
11: Okay, I think he will just find out.
9: No problem. We'll find out. Mm. No problem.
19: Okay, thank you.
3: All right, thank you.
19: Thank you. Okay.
3: Hello.
19: Hello.
3: Good morning.

the Apako rescue. Mm. If there is this thing, governor, that we for it to say good listing. I'm the one made the call they tell the special advice I go to tell the Lala for office. This one is the governor for the people and I appreciate the work they do. And the way they take a security matter serious for those days, so I they very happy. You see, and the way they say I read those boys go say

0: that kind gesture to other communities.
1: Mm-hmm.
0: Yeah.
1: All right. Someone called and spoke about the situation of light in Opa. I can actually resonate because, you know, in that area, at some point last week, the light was coming on and off like 5 times.
0: Okay.
1: In fact, my power bank got burnt.
0: Wow.
1: Yeah, so it's that bad. It's that bad. So we actually need something to be done, you know. All right, let's take more calls. Let's take more calls. Hello, good morning. Hello, good morning.
2: Hello.
1: Good morning. All right, please call back 0705-512-9881, 0705-572-7881, 0902-672-2592. You can as well send in your chat to our WhatsApp line. It is still 0702-9702-2592. All right, let's talk about the security situation. Esther mentioned something about self-kidnapping. I'd like Kenneth to say something today about that.
3: Well, we had one recently where a lady allegedly, you know, kidnapped herself and was demanding for ransom. It's not a good thing. Because we are talking about curbing insecurity. You are not creating one yourself.
0: Creating more fear.
3: It's a problem for people, your family, your loved ones. Imagine people gathering money to, you know, pay ransom for what you did on your own. It's very bad. It's not good. And it should not be encouraged.
1: All right, let's take a few more calls before we round up. Hello, good morning.
2: Hello.
1: Good morning.
2: Good morning.
1: What's your name and where are you calling from?
2: Henry Bartholomew.
1: Please go ahead. The network is quite appalling. You can call back 0705-512-9881, 0705-572-7881, 0902-672-2592. Hello, good morning.
4: Good morning.
1: Good morning.
2: What up?
1: Can you turn down the volume of your radio set, please?
2: Yeah, can you hear me now?
1: We can hear you. Go ahead.
2: Okay. Right, well done.
1: Glad to have you.
2: I'm calling for the Nia Ushiru by Adekwa Community Site. And I can't get the phone. I listen to my organization this moment. So I beg, I don't know who this is. I'm already local government chairman. Hello?
1: Just go ahead.
2: I hear what they talk about the road where they say they don't go past Ogbo. That is the village road. You know, that road bad weather. And they shout for some other radio station. See that road, you know, the former governor did. When you know this 3 months, you don't pull come out. So I thank God, say they don't go to Tisa. But me never reach them. If I see good, they say they're not doing well. I go see shout for this radio station because the money that money, not the one person. But they give us this to democracy. The money is fine for this place. And I protect the excellency in the Monday TV, Paco Miza, the executive governor of the Edo State. You see how they follow the authority of the chief. That's what governor is supposed to want. That is the listening governor. Anything where they happen, call, you go respond. People will send text message, you go respond. So the issue of the kidnapping for the state, I beg, I don't know where they kidnap. If you answer, they will catch you. If that's what I want to put down, according to my excellency, once they catch you, you know they waste time, they will carry you go court. They will go to the ground down. 6 months, they ground, 7 months, before here, they don't bust their prison. They don't escape. Then before you know it, come from under you should be big men. They will release them. They will come back to the streets. The excellency say no need them. If you don't say they do kidnapping, if they do 419, then you they do court to any other thing, or they change your mind, though. Because if you say Oropota is a bad guy to Mizu now,
1: all right.
2: They will come to show their face now.
1: All right, thank
2: once
1: you.
2: They catch you, that's straight to all success.
1: Right. All right, thank you for your thought. We are signing off now, and we want to say thank you to our callers and, of course, to the members of the newsroom. Thank you so much for being part of this show. My name is Ife Oluwa, Ma Binuori, and bye for now.
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0: And now back to the music. 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

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I know you. Ooh.

0: Big tune, 100 meters by Joe Boy and Wizard Chan. Also, before that, you checked out one of the songs from the World Cup album that was released, Anita and Rema, alongside Lisa, scored goals. That's the title of that as well. Also, checked out Today by Shea Vibes. Also, Slow Down, that is P2J's remix. Skip Marley, hired Davido Oxlade up on that record. And then you checked out the tune of Street Rap, is the album, Famous Pluto, alongside Z-Level 10. Stanley, choose me. Good morning.
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0: And that's right. Good morning. Thank you for joining me this time. We're live on...
5: So, this happened.
0: Right, so point. It's time for Soul This Happened right now. Tap in 0705-512-9881 or 0705-5727-881-0902-672. 2592, 7 questions, 14 points off for grabs. Who's going to be my champion this morning? Good morning.
6: Good morning.
0: Good morning to you.
6: Paul.
0: Yes?
6: Paul, good morning.
0: What's good now?
6: My name is Osa Senaga.
0: Osa Senaga. Glad to have you this morning, Osa Senaga. Osa, are you ready?
6: Yes, I'm ready.
0: Are you sure ready? You're ready?
6: Yes,
0: are you
6: I'm
0: sure
6: ready.
0: You're ready?
6: I'm ready.
0: Okay,
6: ready,
0: let's go.
6: Okay.
0: You're a first timer?
6: Yes.
0: Oh, I will forget now. Hey, why would I do this to my first timer? Hey, let's go. This is for you. In fact, let's keep it going. Let's keep it going. Let me wash your hair as well. That's how we roll, okay? Welcome to the family. Are you ready?
6: I'm ready.
0: All right.
5: So, this happened.
0: What's our stronghold, first off? What's our stronghold? Entertainment, sports, politics, what
6: football,
0: else?
6: Sports.
0: All right. Okay, let's see. First question for you this morning. South Africa. Nigeria may weigh options on South African firms. Who is Nigeria's Minister of Foreign Affairs? Mohamed Tunji, Bianca Odumegwu Ojukwu, or Olamide Adejide?
6: Bianca,
0: the first question, right. Question number two. INEC distributes sensitive materials for Rivers senatorial by-elections. The next governorship election in Rivers State will be in 2027 or 2028.
6: What do you say?
0: The next governorship election in Rivers State will be held in what year? 2027.
6: Yes.
0: When is their next governorship election? 2027 or 2028?
6: 2027
0: or 28? You're not sure. You're quite skeptical.
6: 2027.
0: Okay. All right. Let's go. Question number three. Ghana on Thursday held a landmark global conference seeking to translate growing political support for repatriations into practical commitment towards justice. So the Ghanaian national team is nicknamed Dash.
6: Master of Ghana.
0: Fantastic. Question number four. UAE bans social media for under 15. Dubai is part of UAE. True or false?
6: True.
0: Very correct. Question number five. Governors restate supports for state police to tackle insecurity. Governors restate support for state police to tackle insecurity. What is the name of the state deputy governor?
6: Dennis Idahosa.
0: Fantastic. Let's go. Question number six. Hey, let's go. You're close to getting this one over the line. Okay.
6: I'm not a fan of music.
0: This is where they want to turn your head upside down. Are you ready?
6: Yes, I'm ready.
0: All right, so let's go. Thames performs at Obama Presidential Center grand opening. Thames and Wizkid had who on the remix of Essence? Thames and Wizkid had who on the remix of Essence?
6: If they have won.
0: They had who? Who was featured on the remix of Essence with Wizkid and Tems? This tune. Who was featured on the remix? The white guy. The Canadian. This is how far I can go. How far can you go? How far can you go?
6: I'm weak. Okay, let me go with Whiskey. I'm not trying to
0: fill out. No, I said Tems and Whiskey, they're on the record. Who did they feature on the remix? They feature somebody on the remix.
6: Okay, the name of the Canadian artist.
0: Yes.
6: I don't know him.
0: Anyways, it's Justin Bieber, right? Justin Bieber.
6: Okay.
0: That's the name of the artist, a Canadian artist. Question number 7. This is clearly easy, alright? Easy on the eye as Mexico secures round of 32 slots after beating South Korea. In the last of this morning, Mexico seals round of 32 spot after beating South Korea. In the last of this morning, Mexico hosted the World Cup in what year? Mexico hosted the World Cup in what year? 86? I never mentioned Namu. They first hosted the World Cup in what year? Yes.
6: Okay, give me the year, let me see.
0: Okay. 1980,
6: 1917,
0: 1994, or 1999?
6: The first hosted the World Cup.
0: The first time they hosted the World Cup.
6: What was the year again? 1970, 1980, 1994, or 1990.
0: Yes, 1980, there's
6: no World Cup. 1994 is not there. 1999 is not there. I think
0: you're talking about
6: the senior World Cup now. Yes, now.
0: That's what I'm talking about. 1970, 1980, 1994,
6: no World Cup now.
0: Thank you very much. 12 points. First time. Oh, it's not your fault now. I mean, it's not my fault too. It's not my fault, but it is also not your fault as well. Thank you very much, Osas, for joining us. Osas was close to being our champion. All right? We appreciate you all for always tuning in and for always making the show great and a success as well. Crazy Paul is my name. Let's get more tunes. We've got some brand new music that dropped in the last of this morning. Chris Brown and Wizkid on a Mishon Tyler. Is It Love also dropped in the last of this morning. Drake as well is the most streamed artist of all time on Apple Music. Well, this is Ayafe. DJ Latitude, Fireball DML, the remix to Laba Laba, Gratitude, Ashake will follow. Good morning, Crazy Boss, my name. Catch you all later.

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0: Trade Fair Edition Gidigba, where they take place now for inside National Museum Roundabout. You will see us for stand number 7. Now, stand number 7, now we will occupy a deal. What we will come to discuss with our people today, now matter of bone and vein and muscle and prostate enlargement. Baba Ibadan don't go far up to Ghana and above to make proper research, to join them, to broaden our knowledge, to discover this medicine of prostates. And as you now know, say, bone and vein, now the supportive system of our body, where we say they get vital message that they pass through for inside our body, because this vein and the wire of our body, where they carry message around our body system. So anywhere, you know, if you carry message go, that place you can't go get issue. You can't be inactive. You know, you can't feel raise your hand. You know, if you carry your leg, if you want waka, now 2-3 people go hold you. If you waka go waist, you go the feel from waist down to the leg. You go the notice, you know, go feel pick anything from the ground. Even sometimes you go the shock, you go the pepper, you know, so you go the draw you from your waist down to your knee, down to your ankle. To even sleep in the morning, now wahala. To stand up for bed, go kitchen, now problem. To bend down, pray, now problem. All these things are no good. Call us on our phone number, Baba Ibadan, for stand number 780-36-80-4071. I repeat, 080-36-80-4071. That's why we prepare our washing and setting the root. That root, if you take them, it will channel all the veins. It will reactivate all the alkaline and the calcium. It will build them back for you inside your body. This prostate enlargement, now be the second medicine. Wait, Baba Ibadan, don't make research. Go far from Ghana. Come back. Don't prepare. Come now. Wait, we say, some person, they don't get this problem. You're going to notice and say, before daybreak in the night, you don't urinate. Read 7 or 8 times. Every time when you go urinate, now so you go spend 30 minutes. Because you didn't know the flow. Now so you go to flow, share it, you go to flow small, small. Now so you go there, even difficult to come outside. Even sometimes, you go to get out, go to peace all the time. Even if the peace they owe you, if you know quick come out your sukoto, you come like say, they fall for inside body, you can't go to affect your waist down to your leg. Even to go normal toilet, you know, go fit good toilet again. You can't spread, go enter inside your erection transmitter. You can't weaken your power. As a man, you go weaken your libido. You know, come make you feel the perform the way a normal woman being to perform. You can't make you look your wife. Like say, now your sister, now make baba, but don't come now. And good news for our men, we be say they don't go feel act well when they wake up in the morning. A good man, body stand kakaraka. Your body no answer you the way they call up. Visit us. Action for men don't day for those kind of people. We be say then they inside that category of problem. And by the power of God, when we give you, you go take away on right bullet. That gallant, you go come back. That button power, you go reactivate. You go enjoy your body, and your wife go say, daddy, thank you for job well done. We then stand number 7. Now there you go see us, or you call us on our phone number 080-36-80-4071. Our Chamada machine day, we will take detect the stages of your case. Whether na bone, na get issue, whether na vein, na get issue, whether na your prostate, any other one, we will check on before we apply any medication for you. Thank you for your audience. Sickness is not gonna be our portion. Bye for now.
1: 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You are welcome to this Earth Enlightenment program. Now maybe Baba Oyo, aka Stand and Waka. I dey ongoing trace where when it happen for ring road, inside ring road roundabout, I occupy stand number 2. Stand number 2, now there you go visit Baba Oyo, aka Stand and Waka. Our GSM number should be in case you want to call me. 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I call them again. It's 081-66-22-4748. I don't carry different Ogonga medicine. Come for my people in Edo State. Medicine for man and medicine for hook, rheumatism and arthritis. Medicine for man, name the man where we say he cannot answer a name as a man. Instead of make you come back for work like this, make you and your wife may not do as man and woman they do like this. You go to give your wife story. Don't be a newspaper reader. Don't be a storyteller. Don't allow your wife to carry your duty to go outside. Now make me come with Muse Muse for a man where we say he cannot handle you. A madam where once you satisfy your madam, you make her happy. Now your wife then go be the person to congratulate you for job well done. Medicine for hook, rheumatism and arthritis. Medicine for a man or a woman where we say you cannot waka at all at all. If you waka small like this, you go look for somewhere to sit down before you continue the journey. All your vein from your waist down to the leg, maybe you get them. You go just be like say they use bag of cement put for your waist. Under your leg, he go they shock you. He go they pepper you. You know go even know the time where slipper to go just remove for your leg. If you sit down small like this, your leg don't swell up. Instead of you to bend down like this, may you pray back, not let you pray. You woman like this, instead of you to enter inside your room, may you carry broom, may you sweep where your waist not they let you sweep at all at all. You will be say you cannot walk without holding walking stick. The walking stick when you take waka come my place, you go to where I'm having your own level to a level to mean if you the waka like this, you go just be like say na foam then day your leg. Now so you go they make quick slipper. You go the waka like this, no go know the time where slipper go remove for your leg. Inside that vein, I go give you a look bojo baby go go. Olo bojo mean some

0: people where they say they don't use medicine, several times, different medicine, they don't pack for their belly, you know, they work. If I give you this olobojo babe gugu, you use and take gari, or you take and take pounded yam. Anywhere where the frame for block, the olobojo come through the thing. By the power of Almighty God, all those things, when they do you, the pain where you they experience, the stroke where they don't visit you before, where you know if you talk where, or if you want to talk like this, now so your mouth bend for one side, you know, go if you talk where. Once I give you this root and herbs, all those things will be a thing of pass. I may come by myself. I not say any of my pikin come, I may come barakete. Now me sit down, carry different ogbonge medicine, come all the way from Yoruba land.
1: 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I call them again. 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
2: 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My wife gather day with me, Mama Miracle. When time reach, na go hear her voice. We dey inside the ongoing Herbal Trade Fair, where the apple for inside National Museum, roundabout, Ring Road, Benin City, Edo State. I occupy stand number 10. I repeat, stand number 10. My number na 081-35-57-97-00. You man, when of you maintain correct strong balance and lasting stamina to satisfy your partner, make you enjoy yourself as a real man, a problem. If you wake up in the morning for your bodies to stand up kakaraka as your fellow men, na wahala. If you try to do small thing, sharp, you don't tire. Abi, you know, even they get the feelings at all as a man. 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Or even open your body for where your fellow men day. Or you get issue of low sperm count or watery sperm. Or your sperm no strong reach to put your woman for family lane. Now many health conditions fit cause all this yamayama for body, like diabetes, prostate problem, low libido, bacteria plus including infection, where fit cause pain or burning during urination, serious waist and body pain, rashes or boil on body, you go to feel internal heat, like say them rub pepper for all your body, frequent urination and so on. My brother, no play with your health oh. 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My number now, 081-35-57-97-00 081-35-57-97-00. 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
1: Country people, will they hear my voice, I salute una wewelo. My name na Baba Yoruba. I occupy stand number 1 for the ongoing Herbal Trade Fair where they happen for inside National Museum, roundabout Ring Road, Benin City, Edo State. My phone number na 070-26-17-6885. Today, I don't carry good news come. Wetin I won't talk about na prostate.
4: My main focus na to attend to prostate related problems.
1: Prostate na the gland wey dey inside the male reproductive system wey dey produce fluid. Na that fluid dey join body with sperm cells from the testicles and with fluids from other glands to combine to form semen. This prostate gland fit get problem, start dey experience enlargement or other issues for inside man body. Nobody sabi the exact thing wey dey cause prostate enlargement, but the truth be say aging or some kind hormonal change fit cause am. Bacteria infection or other factors that fit cause prostatitis, or waiting we sabi as the inflammation of the prostate. But prostate disease gets some risk factors with the age, race, family history, or lifestyle. It gets some signs where we say if you notice them, now we say your prostate don't get problem. You will get frequent urge to urinate for night. You go wake up many times to go pee. As you pee, the pee is going to pain you. You go feel some kind burning sensation. If your urine they get pink or red color, you suppose waka fast. Go see expert for prostate matter. Because why? Delay fit spoil something for you. I occupy stand number one for the ongoing about trade fair with the shelle for inside National Museum roundabout. Ring Road, Benin City, Edo State. My phone number na 070-2617-6885. Once again, 070-2617-6885. My main focus now to attend to prostate-related problems. You fit also the experience pain for your bone or pelvis, or you go to find them difficult to urinate. As you push, it drops small. Even when you don't push finish, it still drop. Sometimes when you want piss to start, the piss self go hard you. As you piss, it go difficult to empty your bladder. For daytime, you go feel tired. You don't get normal erection or even stand giddy-ba. You don't get urge at all. Abi don't turn you to 1 minute man. Now these signs go tell you say your prostate gland no day okay, but I get good news for you. All these things go be things of the past if you visit Baba Yoruba. My main focus now to attend to prostate related problems. I occupy stand number one for inside National Museum roundabout Ring Road, Benin City, Edo State. My phone number now 070-2617-6885. Once again, 070-2617-6885. We get ogonga roots and herbs to take shrink that prostate and set you free from pains and embarrassment. Don't miss this great opportunity, you. I did here with my friend Marcella, will be prostate gland herbal specialist all the way from Congo. In come to help us put full stop to anything with the prostate issues. As they come, look out for Baba Yoruba signboard. I occupy stand number one for inside National Museum, roundabout Ring Road, Benin City, Edo State. If he not be Baba Yoruba, he no fit be like Baba Yoruba.
5: I greet everybody anywhere where you did they listen to this health enlightenment program. 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I dey for stand number five for this herbal trade fair where they go on inside Ring Road roundabout for Benin City, Edo State. My phone number na 070-3869-0048. I say 070-3869-0048. 070-3869-0048. I no put anybody for gate. I stand gidigba for stand number 5 where I did the handle man problem. Make sure to see stand number 5 before you enter. Today I want to talk about erectile dysfunction. That na the inability to perform well as a man with your partner, whether na your wife or na your girlfriend. Waiting they cause all these problems. If it be too much sugar for inside body, excessive alcohol, abina untreated diseases way don't they inside your body like staphylococcus, gonorrhea, syphilis, urinary tract infection and other inflammatory diseases. In the olden days, you remember say our forefathers them they use root and herbs we make them strong kakaraka. Them they marry up to 2 to 3 wives and still fit perform their function weller without complain. Now roots and herbs them they use and are the root and herbs we them they call tanko I carry come all the way from Yoruba land to help my fellow men. Some people fit talk say them don't take so many medicine it no work for them. If it be work of enemy, no worry yourself, just come when I give you this tanko with the combination of horsepower, your organ go begin to work fast by the grace of God. I know they treat women, no, not only men matter I specialize on, but you still fit come stand number 5 for this herbal trade fair where they go on inside Ring Road roundabout for Benin City, Edo State. On behalf of your husband, friends or relations, I did knock my chest with my full hand to tell you see if you come by the grace of God, your problem go get solution. I don't land gidigba with over 200 different roots and herb to help men. Come and I go run test for you to know the root cause of your problem, and the test na free. 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I did stand number five for this herbal trade fair where they go on for inside Ring Road Roundabout for Benin City, Edo State. My phone number now 0703869-0048. I go call them again 0703869-0048. As you they enter, look for stand number five. We treat, God heal. We lead, others follow. Remember, say health is wealth. Una bye bye yo.
6: My good people of Edo State, I greet you now. Now me be the Gala Man, aka the King of High. I dey participate for Abba Trade Fair, where they shell for inside the National Museum Grand for Ring Road Roundabout, year for Benin City. I dey for stand number four for inside the National Museum Grand for year for Ring Road Roundabout for Benin City with my telephone number 0706268-7665. My people, waiting they cause high problem. If sugar too much for body, if it affect your eye, and it no go let you they see well. Why some people na yamayama infection na he affect their eyes because it go affect their vein and na one vein na he connect the two eyes together. Once this one don't get problem, waiting be the sign for body, Mr. My brother, Mrs. My sister, be to see far or short distance go be problem. How you go they scratch you? How you go they throw away water? Something go they waka inside your eye? How you go they red? Even papa, some go wake up in the morning, their eye go come together. Now so Apollo they arrest you. And you when you be young guy, alias small boy, and you know they see well again. Sometimes go be like say, spider web cover your eye. If person near you, where you no go see her clearly. And if the person far from you, you go to see double without eyeglass. You know fit greed, right? I know the difference between 1,000 naira and 500 naira. Sometimes you go be like say, smoke they cover your eye. If you dare those things and you dare hear my voice, now I congratulate you because your eye problem don't handy. Make you come visit me, the Gala Man, aka the King of Eye. I don't land the gidigba for the ongoing Abba Trade Fair with the shell for inside National Museum for inside Ring Road Roundabout for Benin City. Now because of you where they hear me so, make I Chief Dr. Abudu Ugbesia Godwin, JP, Board Chairman of Edo State Traditional Medicine Board, join her together organize this Abba Trade Fair. Make yourself enjoy miracle, wonder, and power way there for roots and herbs. And once you enter stand number four, I say stand number four, you see me, Igala Man, aka the King of Fire, you go begin to praise God and shout, Obaga Tope. 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Because the wipe all herbal cleanser, not many again. As people, they rush up. And many, they buy up, say, go give their people for abroad. You, when we say, now only daytime, you defeat the sea, small. And for night, you be like Babiala. I say, no waste time. Quick, come collect your own wipe all herbal cleanser today. With our wipe on herbal cleanser, you go shout now. I can see the place again now inside National Museum Grand for Ring Road Roundabout for Benin City. Not forget though, I did for stand number four, the Igala Man, aka the King of Eye. My telephone number now 0706268-7665. And if you come to the Gala Man, aka the King of High, your language must change from I know they see where we're low to now I can see with wipe all herbal cleanser. Come receive your light, come power your sight. Obaga Tope, he said.
2: 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When time reach, na go hear her voice. We dey inside the ongoing Herbal Trade Fair, where the apple for inside National Museum, Roundabout, Ring Road, Benin City, Edo State. I occupy stand number 10. I repeat, stand number 10. My number na 081-35-57-97. 00. You man, when of you maintain correct strong balance and lasting stamina to satisfy your partner, make you enjoy yourself as a real man, a problem. 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Abi, you know even they get the feelings at all as a man. 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
2: 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Now, maybe Baba Oyo, aka Stand and Waka. I dey ongoing trace where when it dey happen for Ring Road, inside Ring Road roundabout, I occupy stand number 2. 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Our GSM number should be in case you want to call me. 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I call them again. It's 081-66-22-4748. I don't carry different Ogbonge medicine come for my people in Edo State. Medicine for man and medicine for hook, rheumatism and arthritis. Medicine for man, name be a man will be say he cannot answer a name as a man. Instead of make you come back for work like this, make you and your wife may not do as man and woman they do like this. You go to give your wife story. Don't be a newspaper reader. Don't be a storyteller. Don't allow your wife to carry your duty to go outside. Now make me come with Muse Muse for a man will be say he cannot handle you. A madam where once you satisfy your madam, you make her happy. Now your wife then go be the person to congratulate you for job well done. Medicine for hook, rheumatism and arthritis. Medicine for a man or a woman where we say you cannot work at all. If you work small like this, you go look for somewhere to sit down before you continue the journey. All your vein from your waist down to the leg, maybe you get them. You go just be like say they use bag of cement put for your waist. Under your leg, he go they shock you. He go they pepper you. You know go even know the time where sleep out, you go just remove for your leg. If you sit down small like this, your leg don't swell up. Instead of you to bend down like this, may you pray back, not let you pray. You woman like this, instead of you to enter inside your room, may you carry broom, may you sweep where your waist not they let you sweep at all. You will be say you cannot walk without holding walking stick. The walking stick, when you take walk come my place, you go to where I'm. I be your own na level 2. A level 2 mean if you the walk like this, you go just be like say na foam, then day your leg. Now so you go they make quick. Slipper, you go the walk like this, no go know the time where slipper go remove for your leg. Inside that vein, I go give you Ologbojo, baby, go. Ologbojo mean some people will be say they don't use medicine. Several times, different medicine, and they don't pack for their belly, you know, they work. If I give you this Ologbojo, baby, go, you use and take gari, or you take and take pounded yam. Anywhere where the frame for block, the Ologbojo can't do the thing. By the power of Almighty God, all those things, when they do you, the pain where you they experience, the stroke where don't visit you before, where you know if you talk where, or if you want to talk like this, and so your mouth bend for one side, you know, go if you talk where. Once I give you this root and herbs, all those things will be a thing of pass. Now, me come by myself, I not say any of my pikin come, now me come barakete. Now, me sit down. Carry different Ogbonge medicine come on the way from Yoruba land. I occupy stand number 2. Stand number 2, now there you go visit Baba Oyo, aka Stand and Waka. Our GSM number should be in case you want to call me. Make you carry by room, make you write and down now. 081-66-22-4748. I call them again. It's 081-66-22-4748.
3: Country people, when they hear my voice, I salute you na wewelo. My name na Baba Yoruba. I occupy stand number 1 for the ongoing About Trade Fair where they happen for inside National Museum, roundabout Ring Road, Benin City, Edo State. My phone number na 070-2617-6885. Today, I don't carry good news come. What I want to talk about na prostate.
4: My main focus na to attend to prostate-related problems.
3: Prostate, now the gland will be inside the male reproductive system where they produce fluid. Now that fluid, they join body with sperm cells from the testicles and with fluids from other glands to combine to form semen. This prostate gland fit get problem, start the experience enlargement or other issues for inside man body. Nobody sabi the exact thing where they cause prostate enlargement. But the truth be say, aging or some kind of hormonal change fit cause some bacterial infection or other factors that fit cause prostatitis or waiting we sabi as the inflammation of the prostate. But prostate disease gets some risk factors with the age, race,

0: habits, family history, or lifestyle. It gets some signs where we say if you notice them, now we say your prostate don't get problem. You will get frequent urge to urinate for night. You go wake up many times to go pee. As you pee, the pee go pain you. You go feel some kind burning sensation. If your urine they get pink or red color, you suppose waka fast. 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Because why? Delay fit spoil something for you. I occupy stand number one for the ongoing about trade fair with the Shelley for inside National Museum roundabout. Ring Road, Benin City, Edo State. 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As you dey push, it dey drop small. 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For daytime, you go dey feel tired. You no fit get normal erection or even stand gidigba. You no get urge at all, abi don't turn you to 1 minute man. Now this science go tell you say your prostate gland no dey okay. But I get good news for you. All these things go be things of the past if you visit Baba Yoruba. My main focus now to attend to prostate related problems. I occupy stand number one for inside National Museum, roundabout Ring Road, Benin City, Edo State. My phone number na 070-26-17-6885. Once again, 070-26-17-6885. We get ogbonge roots and herbs to take shrink that prostate and set you free from pains and embarrassment. Don't miss this great opportunity, you. I did here with my friend Marcella, will be prostate gland herbal specialist all the way from Congo. In come to help us put full stop to anything will be prostate issues. As they come, look out for Baba Yoruba signboard. I occupy stand number one for inside National Museum, roundabout Ring Road, Benin City, Edo State. If he not be Baba Yoruba, he no fit be like Baba Yoruba.
1: 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My wife gather day with me, Mama Miracle. When time reach, na go hear her voice. We dey inside the ongoing Herbal Trade Fair, where the apple for inside National Museum, roundabout, Ring Road, Benin City, Edo State. I occupy stand number 10. I repeat, stand number 10. My number na 081-35-57-97-00. You man, when no fit maintain correct strong balance and lasting stamina to satisfy your partner, make you enjoy yourself as a real man, a problem. 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Abi, you no even dey get the feelings at all as a man. 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Or you get issue of low sperm count or watery sperm. 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My number now 081-35-57-97-00 081-35-57-97-00. 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
4: My people, I salute una. The voice when I listen listening to na voice of Chief Yabi Taishi. I dey always pray every morning say sickness wey be say no go get solution. May God no let that kind of sickness come our way. The one way go get solution, may God make you no let and to take for inside our body, and may God make you show us the direction we be say we go go, we will go solve problem. We be say if they confront our life. And the one way no go to get solution too, may God no let and know here be a place. Because I always pray for all my patients in the morning. Because now only God now get power and now be the supernatural healer. So every morning we must pray for our patients. May God heal them. All the people will be saying they sick. May God heal them. May he use his supernatural power. Make he heal all the sickler, all the sick people. Over the one way they be care and the one way they hospitals. May God heal all of una. We be saying they sick. Sickness is our great enemy. We have to take our body system serious. Once you see say your body don't change, you see say your body mechanism don't they misbehave because of wrong food, because of the nature or the kind of things what we say we they dump inside our body or our lifestyle can't make us get problem. Or because of bad enemy too. Because some sickness they will be say now those bad enemies and then they afflict, that they take and they afflict person. You can't see say you can't they take medicine, the sickness no go go. You take from Mr. A, even though where prayer they answer, you go go there, your prayer no go answer. Even though where they take medicine, you go go there, where everybody they shout, say, ah, this place where this person they go, the people they shout hallelujah there, people they say praises of that person. You go go there, you go take medicine, the sickness no go go. And make sure, again, you get good faith if you won't go take medicine. Especially if you won't come here, be a place. You have to get good faith. No doubt. No they doubt. Say, ah, these people, now all of them are the same thing. Now, so talk, now they talk for radio. All of us are not the same thing. We are different. YBA is a God sent. We never change our name one day. You can't call me. May another person pick my call. Now, YBA voice, now you go here. Now, me go talk to you. We will know they play for one night. We know they do GBT. We be say some people, you go even call them. They are not another person, now you go they pick your call. YBA no be so. If you get any challenges for inside your body, will be say don't they confront you. You be person will be say you dey get severe waist pain, peprish all over your body, stomach noising, something they work out for inside your body like say na warm, something they make kulu kulu for inside your body. You dey get chest pain, your chest they pepper you, your waist they pepper you, your leg they pepper you. You go toilet like this na so blood, or your anus they pull out, or you dey experience peprish in your anus, or you dey experience weakness of the body, or your mouth dey bitter, your headache, you dey get severe migraine all the time. All these things na problem. We be say you don't supposed to dey inside our body. When pain too much for inside body, the soul will come out. You will come here and say the person don't die. So we don't want to make that kind of thing happen to us. That is why we always pray every morning. May God deliver all the sickler, all the people will be say then the sick. If you get any challenges for inside your body, your challenges you no go ever dey permanent. You must see solution to that your particular challenges for your be taishi. The name where sickness they hear. With sickness they run. If you get any challenges for inside your body, you will person will be say get big sore for inside your body, the sore no great healing time, or for you to trek from one pole to another na difficult things, may you pray, make YBA heal you. Once you don't get that faith, you go see say any medicine what would they apply for you, it go they work effectively for inside your body. If your body know they function the way it's supposed to function, call see Chief YBA Taishi today. We there for Benin Asaba Expressway by Uromi Junction inside that new Lagos Motor Park for Agbo. You where you won't see me for Delta State. You where you there Saple. 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You where you there Ekpoma. We there for number 14 Old Cavalry Street by Ali Road for Ekpoma. And you where you there Benin here. Either you there Ring Road, you there Saple Road, you there Agbo Park, you there Aduawa Side, you there Ipeniro, you dey Saple Road, you come to Area Street. 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

0: 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If you enter Sakpamba Road, Two Ring Road, you enter a street where those man and the $10 number 31, and there you go to see Yabie. Oh, our head office, therefore, Idowina by Mobile Filling Station for Idowina for being here before you reach Oluku, before you reach 7 Up. Now, there our head office day. My DSM number, in case you want to talk to me, 08034102250. 08034102250. 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
1: 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Your names will open doors for you. 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
1: 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Baba Stand Well Well. Stand Well Well.
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3: 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You woman like me, for any of your health-related problem, I'm here with my husband.
1: My phone number is 081-33-593927. Once again, 081-33-593927. We are not a jack of all trade, master of none. We specialize in the treatment of only man problem, which is weakness of organ. That is, inability of a man to stand, to act, or to perform as a man. And our research has made us know that we have a lot of things that can make a man not to perform as a man or to act as a man. Like long-term infection, too much of urinating, stress also can result to inability to perform as a man. How do you know that you have this problem in the body system? It's when you are having a symptom like pains when you are urinating, pus may be coming out when you are urinating, pepperis in the private part or all over the body, or mucus may be coming out during urinating, rashes and itching all over the body or in the private part, severe headache all the time, or sometimes you will see sore in your private part or all over the body. All these things can make a man not to perform as a man if it's not well treated. Feces Babatunde Rajivasola, aka Stand Well Well.
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0: 081-335-9-3927. And by the special grace of God, you will not remain the same. All your whole hotness of the body all the time. Weakness of the body, especially in the morning. Difficulty in walking. You will see you will not be able to walk from 1 kilometer to 1 kilometer. All this can make a man not to perform as a man. Movement of worm like ant and biting all over your body. You will see your stomach will be shouting, making a noise, bururu, bururu, all the time. And if you eat little food, your stomach will just swallow. To eat another one will be difficult. Or sometimes you will see your anus is coming out when you go to toilet. Or it can come with red something when you go to toilet. All this can make a man not to perform as a man if he's not well treated. Visit me, Babatunde Raji Fasola, aka Baba Stand Well Well. Baba Stand Well Well.
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0: 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By the grace of God, you will not remain the same. We have one medicine that we first of all give you. We call it Ajegun. Ajegun. This medicine, when we give you, it will make any medicine you take to work perfectly in your body, and you'll be able to perform as a man. Don't be a newspaper reader in the night when you're supposed to perform your duty. Don't allow your madam to carry your property, your beautiful garden, go meet another man. Come and collect Ajegun, and we will make you to become a man, and you'll be able to do chiki chiki chiki chiki with your madam. Your madam will be able to cook better food for you. Because if you cannot do chiki chiki with your madam, your madam will not happy with you. Come and meet me, Baba Tunde Raji Fasola, aka Baba Stand Well Well.
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0: Benin City. Or you can call me on 081-335-9-3927 so that we can make you to become a man, and you'll be able to spell in your name, which is M-A-N, man. Or you man, you urinate more than 4 or 5 times before they break, and you drink a lot of water. The more you drink water, the more you urinate. Or you unable to sleep very well in the night. You cannot be able to sleep. If you sleep in 1 hour, you wake up. Sleep in 2 hours, we wake up. All this can make a man not to perform as a man. Visit me, Babatunde Raji Fasola. Babatunde Raji Fasola. Hey, Stand Well Well.
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14: 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I am Marvelous Bryant Isimuche. First, our top stories. NEC approves release of over 83 billion naira for flood response. Experts advocate inclusion of monarchs in security architecture. And on the foreign scene, Zimbabwe lawmakers pass bill to extend president's time in power. And in sports, Nigeria star sets new personal best in Spain. We'll bring you details of this and more after this short break. About 500 billion naira was deducted from the Federation Account Allocation Committee revenue for May 2026 to fund a national security emergency intervention. The deduction was made before the monthly revenue sharing exercise among the federal government, states, and the local government councils, according to senior officials privy to the FAAC proceedings. Confirming the development, one of the sources said the deduction accounted for a significant portion of the gap between the total revenue generated and the amount eventually distributed to the three tiers of government. He further disclosed that commissioners of finance from the 36 states who are members of the FAAC were aware of the deduction. The National Economic Council, NEC, has approved the release of over 83 billion naira under the Anticipatory Action Trust Fund to address the recurring challenge of flooding across the country. The approval was granted at the NEC meeting chaired by Vice President Kashim Shettima at the Council Chamber of the State House, Abuja. Addressing State House correspondents shortly after the meeting, the Governor of Cross River State, Bassey Otu, said a total of 166 billion naira had initially been proposed for the trust fund.

0: Edo State Governor Monday Okpebholo has vowed to sign death warrant of convicted kidnappers and other criminals. Speaking during the parade of suspects at the Edo State Police Command headquarters in Benin City, the governor said a special court will be established to fast-track the trial of kidnappers and cultists. Okpebholo commended police operatives for arresting a suspect linked to the recent vegetable market kidnapping incident and rewarded them with 10 million naira.
1: Now we are going to set up a special court to try kidnappers and cultists. Within 2 weeks, 3 weeks, we are done with it. And I will sign it, your execution, hanging. I will take you to the roundabout, that is Ring Road roundabout, so that the whole Edo people will see you. And this, I will not have any regret about it.
0: The Commissioner of Police, Monday Abonika, said investigations are ongoing to apprehend the remaining suspects.
2: You must understand that the criminal justice system involves the police, the judiciary, and the corrections. At the side of the police, I can assure you that latest, by next week, Monday, latest, we are in court. So the rest is no more in our hands.
0: Recovered items included Lexus RX 350, a pump-action shotgun, two life cartridges, a motorcycle, and a 2.25 million naira suspected to be proceeds of crime. Some Nigerians have welcomed the federal government's transfer of sentenced persons agreements with Ethiopia, which is expected to facilitate the repatriation of over 100 Nigerian nationals currently serving prison terms in Ethiopian maximum security facilities. The respondents, who spoke with Super FM's Chidinma Marcus, commended the federal government for demonstrated concern for the welfare of Nigerians abroad. They described the move as a humane intervention aimed at giving the affected citizens an opportunity for rehabilitation closer to their families.
3: At least it will make them get closer to their family. Some people have been outside this country for like years. Their family have not been able to reach out to them. So bringing them back to Nigeria is a good idea.
4: While they are there, they might not face the actual judgment serving there. They have no access to your basic rights. So they should bring them back home so that they will serve their time soon.
0: They, however, advise Nigerians traveling or residing abroad to remain law-abiding and avoid activities that could bring them into conflict with the laws of their host countries. Residents and business owners along the Adoawa corridor in Benin City have commended the Edo State government for ongoing efforts to address the perennial flooding challenges at the Ramat axis and adjoining areas. The commendation followed Thursday night and Monday morning's heavy rainfall, which, unlike previous occurrences, did not result in flooding along the corridor. The development allowed the unhindered vehicular and pedestrian movement in the area. Some of the residents who spoke with Super FM's Happiness Samuel described the situation as a welcome relief.
5: I would say what the government has done is nice. At least the difficulties we're experiencing before now has ceased.
6: I think they affect well, not be small. But if you rain for the full year, but I'm surprised now this morning when I come, since I rain for the evening yesterday, this morning fall well. I'm not going to see any flaw here.
0: They appealed to the government to sustain the pace of work and ensure the completion of the project. The former Delta State Commissioner for Information, Magnus Onyibe, has called on the federal government to incorporate traditional institutions into ongoing efforts to reform Nigeria's security architecture. Speaking on a monitored program, Onyibe argued that any security framework that excludes traditional rulers risk undermining the effectiveness of proposed state police structures. He noted that monarchs are deeply rooted in their communities and possess first-hand knowledge of local dynamics, making them invaluable assets in crime prevention and early warning systems.
7: Everybody is talking about state police, which is good, but it's not a magic bullet. Without these people at the grassroots level, because they're the ones who are settling cases, crisis, issues. So information go to them first before anybody else. So they know who is new, who is coming in, who is going out. They're like the sheriff. So we need them to play that critical role.
0: Onyibe therefore urged the federal government and lawmakers to create a legal and administrative framework that formally recognizes and incorporates monarchs into Nigeria's security architecture.

0: Hate speech has been identified as a major threat to Nigeria's democracy, with calls for stronger measures to curb inflammatory rhetorics ahead of the 2027 general elections. Speaking with Super FM, a lecturer at Edo State University, Dr. Blessed Ngozo, backed plans by the National Human Rights Commission, NHRC, to prosecute politicians and supporters who engage in hate speech.
1: A good step and a true democracy, that should be done. Hate speech can generate tension, from tension to minor crisis, then from minor crisis to a full-blown political crisis. If we check the history of crisis, it starts gradually. So if we don't checkmate it, we can grow into serious political crisis.
0: The executive secretary of the NHRC, Dr. Tony Ojukwu, said hate speech violates human rights and can incite violence if left unchecked.
2: The commission has established a Twitter handle that will hashtag all election hate speeches. We are keeping a record of all comments being made in the media and also in the social media. We will encourage the use of expertise and the deep advantages they get by making sure that we use the law to make sure that the people pay for these kind of statements.
0: He urged political actors and citizens to promote tolerance, responsible speech, and peaceful coexistence.

0: This is the news at 12 on 88.1 Super FM. More stories after this short break. Public service announcement. Construction of box culvert at kilometer 6.3 Benin Auchi Expressway. This is to inform all road users and the general public of scheduled construction works along the Benin Auchi Expressway, specifically at kilometer 6.3. The project is scheduled to commence on June 8, 2026 and is expected to be completed by July 18, 2026. Please be advised that there will be a partial closure of the roadway throughout the construction period, and only one lane will be open at any given time as works will be carried out in phases. Consequently, each lane will be closed for approximately half of the total project duration. Motorists traveling from Ramat towards the areas beyond pipeline are advised to take an alternative route via Ramat Park to Abo Road and then connect through the flyover interchange to rejoin the Benin Auchi Expressway. We sincerely regret any inconvenience this may cause and appreciate your understanding and cooperation. Road users are kindly urged to drive cautiously, adhere to traffic management instructions, and plan their journeys accordingly. You're still on to the news at 12 on Super FM 88.1. Now the rest of the news. On the foreign scene, Zimbabwe's lower house of parliament has passed a bill to extend presidential terms from 5 to 7 years, which would allow President Emmerson Mnangagwa to remain in power until 2030. More than 200 lawmakers voted in favor of the draft legislation, surpassing the vote threshold required for a two-thirds majority to amend the constitution. The bill also scraps direct presidential elections with future presidents chosen by parliament. Mnangagwa, 83 years of age, took power in 2017 after ousting longtime ruler Robert Mugabe with the backing of the military and went on to win disputed elections in 2018 and 2023. And in sports news, Nigeria quarter miler Gafari Badmus delivered an impressive performance at the meeting Ciudad de Malaga in Spain, clocking a new personal best of 45.28 seconds to win the men's 400 meters heat. The outstanding run saw Badmus lower his previous personal best of 45.53 seconds, which he set last year, further underlining his steady progress in the event. The performance continues to a strong run from the Nigerian athlete. Just last Sunday, Badmus recorded a time of 46.17 seconds to claim victory at the Spanish Club Championships. And that concludes the news, but before we go, a recap of our top stories. You heard the National Economic Council has approved the release of over 83 billion naira under the Anticipatory Action Trust Fund to address the reoccurring challenge of flooding across the country. You also heard the former Delta State Commissioner for Information, Magnus Onyibe, has called on the federal government to incorporate in traditional root institutions into ongoing efforts to reform Nigeria's security architecture. And on the foreign scene, you heard Zimbabwe's lower house of parliament has passed a bill to extend presidential terms from 5 to 7 years, which would allow President Emmerson Mnangagwa to remain in power until 2030. And in sports, you heard Nigerian quarter miler Gafari Badmus delivered an impressive performance at the meeting Club de Malaga in Spain, clocking a new personal best of 45.28 seconds to win his men's 400-meter heat. Edited by Israel Adebiyi. I am Marvelous Bryant Esimuche. Remember, security is our collective responsibility. Be sure to play your part. Thank you for listening and good afternoon.
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0: is My Dali, according to CY Savage, featuring Don Jazzy on this one. In Push Play, we had Girly All remix by Patoranking, featuring CY Savage as well. And after that, we had 419.
1: We're the reason they put speakers in your car.
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0: Yes, yes. Good afternoon, shenanigans. This is The Switch on your DOT 1:15 p.m. And you know what time it is? It's TGIF. Thank God it's Friday. And like never before, we don't waste time in all this important information. I am very, very sure by now, you know how we do it on our TGIF, it's Icons Friday. Around this time, every Friday, we give you the hottest and the most detailed information that we have to know about our celebrities. Come on. It's not so easy. Anyways, will I want to tell you to give it a guess, even when it is very obvious as plain sight? Or should I give it a drum roll before I announce it? Well, Icons Focus for today, as you all know, it's Friday. It is not a, you can already understand how we do it over here. It's TY Savage as the Icon Focus for today. And like never before, we'll be diving into the details of her personal life and her careers from the start and to the recent. I wouldn't say finish, so stick with me.
1: There are only two types of people in this world. Those who love Super FM and those who have never tried it.
0: Oh yes, oh yes. And like I did last week, Friday, if you remember, it's going to be more like a music and me section because I want you to hear and use the other hand to dance as well. I mean, it's going to be a 2-in-1, so let's get this right. Tiwa Tokpe Omolora Savage, known professionally as Tiwa Savage, was born on the 5th February 1980 in Ishale Eko, Lagos State, Nigeria. Her family relocated to Lagos when she was 11 years old while attending secondary school. She was a trombone player for her school's orchestra band. And Tiwa Savage graduated with a degree in accounting from the University of Kent and started working at the Royal Bank of Scotland. A banker we have in the house. She did the backup vocals for English singer George Michael at the age of 16. And lent vocals to other musicians such as Mary J, Chekab Khan, Blue Cantrell, Emma Button, and there were so many, Andrea Basili. But T.Y. Savage enrolled in Berklee College of Music and graduated with a degree in professional music in 2007. While reminiscing about her experiences there, she says she was motivated by the drive and passion for the younger students. She also said she needed the school's atmosphere, and in 2006, Savage participated in UK's edition of the X Factor and advanced to the final 24, but ended up being the 12th person to be evicted. While participating, she had difficulty dealing with the limelight. I knew it, that we that are afraid of, you know, the crowd, one day I think we're meant to be there. I know it.
3: Awesome.
0: Yes. And so, even though being the 12th person to be invited while participating, she had difficulties. She said, you have to always realize that people are watching. When I got the bad news that I wasn't going through the finals, it was really painful that time, but you still have to learn how to hold that until you get home, because you don't want to just let everything out. People admire you and want to see that you are strong. They don't want to see you breaking down. This is a direct message from T.Y. Savage to me. And if you want to hear as well, I guess you can also grab it in. Anyways, in 2009, T.Y. Savage signed a publishing deal with Sony ATV Music Publishing. The deal allowed her to write for Babyface, Cat De Luna, Fantasia, we have Monica, we have Mai. She has received songwriting credits for her contribution to Monica Soul's tinged ballad, Catch Me. I think T.Y. Savage, according to the reports, she started with the songwriting, which is a very good base, a very good ground base for any artist in the musical industry. So her collaboration with Fantasia on the song Collard Greens and Cornbread earned the American recording artist a Grammy's nomination in 2010. Savage wrote Jackie O'Hare, featuring Snoop Dogg, and Dulono's Push Push, featuring Akon. She performed background vocals in Whitney Houston's album I Look Like You in 2009, inspired by the growth of the Nigerian music industry. Tiwa Savage knew that she had to come back home. So in 2012, she signed a record deal with the Maven Records. And now we're going to go right to it, because this is how her journey started. So let's listen to her first debut studio album. This is Kele Kele Love by Tiwa Savage.

0: TY Savage, Love Me Times Three. I'm Pish Play, we had Kele Kele Love. I'm sorry I didn't pronounce the word, but you know how it is.
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0: So yes, we are here. Like we never left. You know that line is my favorite. Let's get right to it now. Now, we just played two of her debut singles from her album Once Upon a Time. That was released July 2013. It was supported by seven singles, like I said, Kele Kele Love, Love Me Times Three, Without My Heart. We have the Ife Wagbona, we have Folari. Oh, there are so many. Eminando. I think that was my favorite in all of it. Anyway, it's no time to pick it anyway. The album was nominated for the Best Album of the Year in 2014 Nigerian Entertainment Awards and the Best for R&B Pop Album at the Headies in 2014. On 19th December 2015, Savage released her second studio album, R-E-D, which is Red, which yielded the single My Darling and Standing Ovation. The tracks All Over and Malo served as singles from Tiwa Savage's six-track debut studio. The Boat Extended Play, my pardon, that's her EP, Sugar Cane, which was released in the year 2017, September. Red and Sugar Cane have both been nominated for the Best Albums at Nigerian Entertainment Awards. Now, let's swing into her second album, which is All Over. We have it now, by the way. You know, I told you it's going to be music and me and this icon's focus. This is 129 on the DOT. Let's listen.

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0: Yes. Yes, now it is time to walk through her third studio album. You saw we walked through the first one, which is Once Upon a Time. The second one, which was R.E.D. And the third, which is Celia. And I can see here that she named it after her mom. Let's walk down the story. And now on 18 October 2020, Savage released the track list for her third studio album, Celia, and announced that it will be released on the 28th August 2020. The album comprises of 13 tracks and features collaborations with artists such as Sam Smith, Steph London, Davido, Naira Marley, and all others. Savage named the album Celia in order to pay homage to her mother and to women all around the world. And push play, please. Tiwa Savage was an activist, by the way. She endorsed more than 30 million naira for women of breast cancer that had a case of breast cancer. What an amazing, amazing woman. And so let's get right to it. So in this album consisted of four singles, which was Attention, Dangerous Love, Koroba, Temptation. It was ranked the 10th of on Time Magazine list for the 10th best albums of 2020. In review of Essence Magazine, Anthony Isama described the album as a sonic journey, and it shows us Savage stays in the pocket of what makes listening R&B so warm, with complex melodies and message that aligns with Afrobeat. Savage's second extended play was Water and Gary, which was released on the 20 August 2021. The EP comprises of 5 tracks and features guest artists like Nas, Brandy, Ty Uwa, Rich King, and Amari. It was supported by the singles Stills by Moonlight and Somebody's Son. The later track features vocals by Brandy at the peak of 19 Billboard Adult R&B Songs chart, described Savage by the most spiritual journey through music so far. The EP blends Afro beats with soulful R&B. In March 2020, Savage announced Water and Gary North America tour in support of the EP. The tour commenced in Brooklyn, New York, in February-May 2022 and concluded in Toronto in 19th June 2022. In a review of Brooklyn show, let's look at her third studio album, which is Celia by her mom, and let's look at the singles in there. You know, I've always got you and all those things. This is Attention by Tiwa Savage. All right, I can focus for the day.

0: This is Koroba. I so much love this music, and every time it always hits a particular spot on my brain. In Push Play, we had Attention. These are notes. They are the singles from her album, the third album studio, which is Celia, named after her mom. Stick with me.
1: The city's taking Super FM.
0: Yes. So as much as fun as it sounds, there will always be a comma in every artist. Why? I don't know. Now let's get to her personal life. And this is not just any personal life. Tiwa Savage was married to Tunji Tbilisi Balogun on 8-23 November 2013. The couple held their traditional marriage at the Ark in Lekki. Their white wedding was held on 26th April 2014 at the Armani Hotel in Dubai. On the 1st of January 2015, Tiwa Savage and Balogun announced that they were expecting their first child together, and 6 months later, Tiwa Savage gave birth to their son. On April 28th, Balogun accused his wife of infidelity and his mother-in-law of witchcraft. On a 45 minutes interview conducted by This Day newspaper on Pulse Nigeria, Savage extensively addressed her husband's lengthy social media post regarding their marriage. She debunked her husband's infidelity claims and accused him of financial recklessness, drug addiction, and abandonment. She said her marriage to him was over, and on the 19th of July 2021, Savage lost her father in an undisclosed illness. But before that, let's listen to Commitment. This is particularly stinging for the queen of R&B, the queen of Nigerian music, T.Y. Savage. This is by Craig David featuring T.Y. Savage on this one. And after this, we'll be signing out shortly.

0: two types of people in this world. Those who love
1: the icon, T.Y. Savage. So Savage appeared on BBC list for the 100 Inspirational and Innovative Women for 2017, and she also made the Women's for Africa in 2022 Gold List. Artists such as Ara Starr and Bertina have cited Siwa Savage as one of their key musical influences. And the artist, as we know, has appeared in movies like Sugar Season 3, we have Jennifer's Diary, and we have Four Colored Girls.

house. Yes, it is not easy to be in two places at the same time, which is existing and being a wonderful person at the same time. I mean, personally, we do it on a, with no days off over here, but come on. She's regarded as the queen of Afrobeats in Nigeria. I mean, she holds every crown she deserves. And now let's say this is the end of Icons Focus. As you know, we have some bills to pay. So I will be tapping out now to be back for the handover show. And then we can call it a week because it's Friday. This is your one family, one radio station, Super 88.1. It's your girl, Simply Aaron, on your speakerphone like never before. 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Like good music. 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So.

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1: 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Baba Stand Well Well. Stand Well Well.
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1: My phone number is 081-33-593927. Once again, 081-33-593927. We are not a jack of all trade, master of none. We only man of organ, that is, inability of a man to stand, to hide, or to perform as a man. And our research has made us know that we have a lot of things that can make a man not to perform as a man or to hide as a man. Like long-term infection, too much of urinating, stress also can result to inability to perform as a man. How do you know that you have this problem in the body system? It's when you are having the symptoms like pains when you are urinating, pus may be coming out when you are urinating, pepperis in the private part or all over the body, or mucus may be coming out during urinating, rashes and itching all over the body or in the private part, severe headache all the time, or sometimes you will see sore in your private part or all over the body. All these things can make a man not to perform as a man if it's not well treated. Feces Babatunde Rajifasola, aka Stand Well Well.
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1: 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And by the special grace of God, you will not remain the same. Or your whole hotness of the body all the time, weakness of the body, especially in the morning, difficulty in walking, you will see you will not be able to walk from 1 kilometer to 1 kilometer. All this can make a man not to perform as a man. Movements of warm like ant and biting all over your body, you will see your stomach will be shouting, making a noise, bururu, bururu, all the time. And if you eat little food, your stomach will just swallow. To eat another one will be difficult. Or sometimes you will see your anus is coming out when you go to toilet. Or it can come with red something when you go to toilet. All this can make a man not to perform as a man.

0: take to work perfectly in your body, and you'll be able to perform as a man. Don't be a newspaper reader in the night when you're supposed to perform your duty. Don't allow your madam to carry your property, your beautiful garden, go meet another man. Come and collect a jagun, and we will make you to become a man. And you'll be able to do chiki-chiki with your madam. Your madam will be able to cook better food for you. Because if you cannot do chiki-chiki with your madam, your madam will not happy with you. Come and meet me, Baba Tunde Raji Fasola, a.k.a. Baba Stand Well.
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0: Benin City. Or you can call me on 081-33-593927 so that we can make you to become a man. And you'll be able to spell in your name, which is M-A-M, man. Or you, man, you urinate more than 4 or 5 times before they break. And you drink a lot of water. The more you drink water, the more you urinate. Or you unable to sleep anywhere in the night. You cannot be able to sleep. If you sleep in 1 hour, you wake up. Sleep in 2 hours, we wake up. All this can make a man not to perform as a man. Visit me, Baba Tunde Raji Fasola. Baba Tunde Raji Fasola. Hey, stand well.
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0: Benin City. Sickness will not be our portion. Thank you and God bless.
3: My people, I salute una. 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That is why we dey always dey talk about health. 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
0: 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You want to G with the big boys?
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4: Finish him. 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

0: 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This the motherfucking thanks I get for making my people proud. Every chance I get.
1: Burning me, the shit for eternity. I fathered a couple of styles. I take a paternity leave. Permanently, they hate numbers in the dirt on my sleeve. 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Sounding it out, taking my time, counting it out slowly. 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Matrimony, feeling like Axel Foley. In Beverly Hills, copping whatever I feel. Cole and Burner, Shaq and Kobe. Winning a read and three-peat, them nerds hate, they seek geeks. They peeping us on the low, we like a cheat sheet. Get paid for praises, I don't believe in free speech. I said it, I'm in it, no take backs. I don't even need the receipt, so please miss me with the PC. I be in NYC on a bike with the hood up, like I'm ETD rappers.

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1: Oh, yes. Yes, it is I again. Ha, ha, ha, ha. Okay, let's turn down this volume a little bit because it's so loud. I can nearly barely say what I want. Oh, calm down now. I know it's Friday. There are a lot of vibes after this, but let's have it at the tippy top now. This is your one family one radio station, Super 88.1. This is 251 on the DOT, and it's time for the handover show. But before that, you know how we do it over here. We had it's Icons Focus on... You know. Thank God it's Friday. So let's not beat around the bush. Due to some technical and personal undisclosed informations, we couldn't do the family house copper 88 today. But don't worry, we'll be back here next week Friday with the vibes you are waiting for. And 1 p.m. we had Icons Focus, as you know it, where we talked about the queen of R&B in Nigeria, the queen of Afrobeat, Tiwa Savage. Yes, that one is well invested in business. She's an activist, she's the queen, she's a songwriter, at least that alone. I hope through the Icons Focus you were able to drag a chair and sit more closely to your legend Tiwa Savage. And now let's go right to it. It's now time for the handover show.
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1: Yes, those are the ways you can locate us. And now, let me just greet our one and only diplomatic legacy in the building. I say, you see that I didn't say good morning. I didn't say it is well. I just said, let me greet. I use my words. No, it's not the same thing.
3: Okay, I greet you too.
1: Uh-huh. I do. How are you doing now? How are your side?
3: My side.
1: Just the two.
3: You know, so I get many.
1: The sides.
3: You can carry side or which one?
1: Everywhere.
3: No, you go say specific now. Which one particularly?
1: Okay. Your keke side. I don't ask all the sides initially. Okay.
3: If your guy want carry with keke, go enjoy.
1: Something got in my eyes. Something caught in my eyes. They don't see because there was no expression to see. Something attacked my eyes. That's why.
3: Me and the talker now.
1: Why?
3: Una, they look down. Okay, okay.
1: Which one be Una? See. Have you ever? If you're listening to me like right now, have you noticed that? Diplomatic Legas likes to poke women. He likes to come at us. We will stand as one, and we will fight for our rights over here. Because me safe, no go greet.
3: You get one information with the table now.
1: Okay, what is
3: one
1: that?
3: The babe no say him get the keke. The way she call no. She call the put up attitude.
1: Maybe babe.

0: But she knows I buy something, Shade. She changed her more.
1: Last week. Meet down there.
0: I mean, down there. But you see, people, when they send me thing, they cheat me too. They cheat me too. But especially as she now, when, as a woman, now you feel price.
1: You
0: say, get what you price this now. You say, you our guy waiting.
1: No, no, no, no. Woman or man, if they want to cheat you, they will still cheat you.
0: Women price pass.
1: No, man. Have you seen a man? Have you seen a man price before?
0: I mean, he made the price.
1: Have you seen a man?
0: I've seen some men to do, but I'm now women.
1: If not that one, you want your talk? No, you're relaxed.
0: 5k or 5k.
1: If have you seen, I did talk because I've seen.
0: I don't know whether they see the mic do that. So I give you an answer. No, now that even me like that, you say I get that strategy, that that gift, that bargaining power, because now bargaining power I call that one. Now wow, are you content in a 5k? I could go to call 4-5, 4-4k. But woman say 700 don't buy
1: her. No, those shots are moving.
0: No, you believe you go see them. No price crayfish. You say the whole price down, everything go price down.
1: And if you not say their leg, they don't already the face from the next store.
0: And the thing is, say, since now woman, they in the buyer from that one, no, if you talk to her anyhow. But if now my daughter go now, oh God, you know the wife for us, we use my to finish you. I don't hear where they tell one man. I just did my own. I just finish my month. I can't wait.
1: No joy. If you go there, still go price
0: that. Same cash money. I told the money man that day. So the bargaining power now move my hand now indeed. And I mean I like
1: them. Let's leave it like
0: because
1: that.
0: Because suppose they were because what did they buy? 500 naira. They want to sell 20,000. So if woman did that, you go feel price down. You know how much they buy. So I like them.
1: Well, should everybody get their own parts to play?
0: She doesn't have bargain. She doesn't have price.
1: Everybody get their parts to play now. Be it a woman or man or sources. Everybody get their own parts to play. My own, Anna. You feel still cheat me. I'm not so good at pricing. If I okay, say, but I don't know if person they cheat me. And I'll go work out months.
0: You're testing a 5k bid this thing. Like, how much will price?
1: I will first start with 2.5.
0: 2.5?
1: Yes.
0: Like, you come up 2.5 top.
1: Yes. If you know, and see, there was a few days ago I wanted to buy meat. So I just had the, I think I saw the meal and I was like, this meat. Now 2,000 I want to come out. And I said, as a man, as I touch on the man, I say 7,000. I say, okay. This one, there is no way I want to price this thing. He will cheat me. I just have to walk my way. I don't walk my way. No time. I know they waste time. Eh?
0: He not call you back.
1: You know, the man that already said already scoped me. Say, oh,
0: it's on a bag market.
1: It's on a bag market. As I just say 2,000, say 7,000. Now you start to work hard to go. There's no market here for me.
0: It's cost, yeah. It's cost.
1: Yes, it is.
0: That cow pomo. That's why if you buy pomo for market, they shine your eye. Because many of this corona, God help us. May you know, I beg those.
1: Me like me
0: God
1: too.
0: God, we need to do something. No, this is no for market.
1: Yes, actually,
0: that is selling.
1: It's too much.
0: You're telling that this one you buy, and I'm not to buy.
1: Even down to the leaves that they grow in your backyard.
0: So I beg.
1: If you see the way they tie it, that particular one, I want to start my own, you know. Yeah. Anyway.
0: Congo.
1: It's not the easy 2 years they tell me. Now Friday be this. Congo. I have a lot of places to be. Although, I think this Friday is going to be very sad for me. I'm going to be home. Anyways, this is me signing out right now. This is your girl, Simply Erin, on your speakerphone. It's your one family one radio station. Stay tuned as I give you this. This is Abobo Abobaya by Popcorn featuring Burna Boy. Stick with us.

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3: 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You woman like me, for any of your health related problem, I'm here with my husband.
1: My phone number is 081-33-59-3927. 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We are not a jack of all trades, master of none. We specialize in the treatment of only man problem, which is weakness of organ, that is, inability of a man to stand, to act, or to perform as a man. And our research has made us know that we have a lot of things that can make a man not to perform as a man or to act as a man, like long-term infection, too much of urinating. Stress also can result to inability to perform as a man. How do you know that you have this problem in the body system? It's when you are having a symptom like pains when you are urinating, pus may be coming out when you are urinating, pepperis in the private part or all over the body, or mucus may be coming out during urinating, rashes and itching all over the body or in the private part, severe headache all the time, or sometimes you will see sore in your private part or all over the body. All these things can make a man not to perform as a man if it's not well treated. Feces Babatunde Rajifasola, aka Stand Well Well.
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1: 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And by the special grace of God, you will not remain the same. All your whole hotness of the body all the time, weakness of the body, especially in the morning, difficulty in walking, you will see you will not be able to walk from 1 kilometer to 1 kilometer. All this can make a man not to perform as a man. Movement of worm like ant and biting all over your body, you will see your stomach will be shouting, making a noise, bururu, bururu, all the time. And if you eat little food, your stomach will just swallow. To eat another one will be difficult. Or sometimes you will see your anus is coming out when you go to toilet. Or it can come with red something when you go to toilet. All this can make a man not to perform as a man if it's not well treated. Visit me, Babatunde Raji Fasola, aka Baba Stand Well Well. Baba Stand Well Well.
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1: 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By the grace of God, you will not remain the same. We have one medicine that we first of all give you. We call it Ajegun. Ajegun. This medicine, when we give you, it will make any medicine you take to work perfectly in your body, and you'll be able to perform as a man. Don't be a newspaper reader in the night when you're supposed to perform your duty. Don't allow your madam to carry your property, your beautiful garden, go meet another man. Come and collect Ajegun, and we will make you to become a man. And you'll be able to do chiki chiki chiki chiki with your madam. Your madam will be able to cook better food for you. Because if you cannot do chiki chiki with your madam, your madam will not happy with you. Come and meet me, Babatunde Raji Fasola, aka Baba Stand Well Well.
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0: Olofofo, Tatafo. Now they get their mats, make the talk. I don't know why the person when they for here, all they do like say that they say, if you join the Olofofo, sir, they talk, they go now you got your mats. Victor Edi Olofofo.
1: You just wanna bam and G with the big boys?
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1: 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We guarantee we will make it happen for you.
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0: Oh, lo fofo, welcome. How far now, lo fofo? How you doing? Oh, lo fofo, how you doing? Oh, lo fofo, how you doing now? You know what talk? Oh, lo fofo, talk now.
1: I don't know who you talk to. Not me you talk to.
0: How many of us there?
1: Not
0: many there.
1: No, man. Lo fofo, no many. So what do you want to answer you for?
0: You.
1: No, my name is that. My name, my name is Arizo Blade. If you don't know my name, I will call. May I tell you, my name is Arizo Blade. Call me by my name. Timbi.
0: Oh, Olofofo.
1: Timbi Olofofo, I take God beg you.
0: Okay, you know they do Olofofo. All those just where they call the talk. What it be?
1: Even if I do, but no, my name is that. You understand?
0: So if all those your eyes see him.
1: See waiting.
0: Your eyes see him.
1: See waiting.
0: Then say gossip.
1: See waiting. Worry,
0: they're at the arrest now. We go. To, you see that woman? We go talk something. You the law, I think you talk about the law. Those gossip, why you they gossip? Don't worry, the law come, the law will still come after you. They spread news. Don't worry. For anyway, for here for Super FM, they spread news, obviously they're authentic, yeah. But you see this success. You see the success. She double pay confess one day. I take her to my matter, go give one guy what did they discuss on. She don't talk on severally, so nobody say I just make her. Love for though. How you do today? How you do today?
1: Call me by my name, Legelege. Me for my answer you.
0: Hey, okay, my people, that baby, Legelege, and Olufo for here. Olufo for you, are welcome.
1: My name is the Success, the radio is a blade.
0: Diplomatic Olufo for you for it out.
1: Success, the radio is a blade. My name be that.
0: Hey, anyway, you get one man. I want me to talk this thing. I want me to be truthful.
1: I don't
0: know
1: if they truthful.
0: Recently, I see this thing for online. Person, they drag one man. Like he, I don't know the person, but they drag him. I can't imagine because me, I drive truck.
1: Okay.
0: So, man, when get truck, he carry the truck. He pack up for us on Sunday. He go church. If you want to come out with family, you enter motor public. Whereas he get truck, no, be those who say that go take one long ago. Those 2-1. So now bad thing for to carry him. Go church.
1: To sorry, carry family. I know. Talk him again.
0: The man get truck. Or Sunday, he they park the truck for house.
1: Okay.
0: They carry the family.
1: Enter the more public bus. Because
0: they
1: bus,
0: they jump bus for one person. They go church. Even when they get family meetings, they just will see they get any acting. You know, they I get truck. So
1: when you come, they use the truck.
0: Maybe like if you get business now, they use that. So you know, they carry the thing. The truck, they go out. So people, they gossip for the area. Say, he get, he's supposed to carry the truck. They go church now. I was also as they ready. The wife went out. The children went out. Now, three children get go this thing. So the thing caucus this thing for one page one day. People say, why you carry truck? Go around a truck. Then they carry go.
1: go how church. The truck be?
0: Now those 2-1. Those are 2-1. That's a tipper now.
1: Oh, ah.
0: Now you see him.
1: The one where they think within my head too.
0: That one.
1: Where you want to put the children?
0: The truck gets sitting. I know the truck, so the truck they get sit for back. Small. Most times now I have to lie down. Like my own now, they sit, it be like bed. In case I go five journey, now it be, now me they do one for. But people, you feel sit down there too. So that's to carry the truck, go church, or out in your restaurant, go enjoy, go flares.
1: True.
0: Now, Batty.
1: Legge. Me never know that maybe I don't tire, so nobody, probably. What's that? What's up with this weather? It's not the normal to do.
0: It's not the normal to carry the truck. Go.
1: They go out. In. If now, maybe the man buy the truck for business purpose.
0: Now, you wait and buy it for now.
1: Exactly. So, if it be for business purpose. So, to go to use truck, they go charge, they go out. In. I know.
0: But now,
1: you get the winner.
0: What you make? Like, why are they strange? Why are they old? Not be truck. I know that. Like, now, you get them.
1: Now you get them.
0: Instead of the ETA bus, the jump bus, you get truck for us. Diesel day. Tire, everything good. You the ETA carry three children with wife.
1: No kajat.
0: And yourself.
1: No kajat. A truck. I go see I'm saying they try one. No, say most times when people they very diplomatic with the way they do things. No, except from you. Except for you, because you know they use things, they do things with wisdom. But the man obviously they diplomatic. In the reason I say, if I call they carry my children now, we truck now. They feel they love them. They say your partner so truck, your partner drive. So as you just keep them. No, you get to get motor you will get now for business purpose. And it will not be business. Not be business. So I know is it okay for me?
0: People when they drive
1: is it okay.
0: People when they drive kabu. They use that kabu, that business purpose. But they don't say they go outing. Why truck all different?
1: They use kabu, they go outing.
0: Not be like I would now. You can't wash and put your family on a go church or something.
1: Oh, now would get away to shoe and care.
0: But it, to
1: this is our boss. The don't be the mini boss, the big one. Person you call you down and go out.
0: What did they?
1: Get the way. Get the way society we don't put on for
0: wait. Now be the thing. Now
1: me na no me ah no fear that.
0: So if I'm not your husband, come say that truck when I go.
1: You can't tell me say you don't use your keke na come take carry me go out. Take carry me go restaurants and your keke. More enter public bus. More enter. I go pay the transport. More enter public bus.
0: No, okay. Leave my keke now. Why the truck now? Like why? Because I say what the society go talk. Now society now we call live life for.
1: No be society we can't live life. Uh-huh. No be society talk. Me not see as something we did normal. Wrong. No, me not see as what we did normal to do.
0: What make a day normal to do?
1: You get what the lady see? Get against you say we don't really tag as this particular purpose. Huh. You understand? We're gonna use our outside that purpose. Not the balance. Now
0: truck again.
1: Even if not your own, you just be like say, then you talk and say, man, no suppose they play tear, for example, or man, no suppose don't feel they wear skirts. You call they see man, they wear skirts.
0: Man, go play tear.
1: No, yeah. I don't use skirts. I just say, man, go, they wear skirts. If you see man with the wear skirts, not this summer, you already talk them like that.
0: Go, people with the Scotland, they wear skirts. Men, they wear skirts for Scotland.
1: People don't tell about. Now, yeah, we did. We did Nigeria. We know the Scotland. Nigeria, we did for you.
0: Men, don't tell
1: about for Nigeria. Like, they talk about skirts. You wear skirts and crop top. Now, you come outside. You're not going to say, bro, how far are they be? So, you're going to say, society, we don't put a kind of say, see the purpose for this thing. If they use an outside that purpose, it go there awkward. Like, so the truck thing, still be truck now to the carry business. If not, anything you want to carry,
0: Catholic,
1: they go out. They go church.
0: My people, you agree with success. Say now, I want abomination to carry truck go out.
1: Your abomination, you know, you know, you know, you know, you know, you know, you know,
0: you know, you know, you know, you know, you know, you know, you know,
1: you
0: know, you know, you know, you know, you know, you know, you know, you know, you know, you know, you restaurant, go
1: you don't use and go before.
0: I get keke now, so I don't feel you use
1: them. Boy, no, now nah, imagine you don't get keke.
0: Good afternoon, pretty success and lege. I don't miss you well, Tega. Tega, say don't miss well, I don't miss you.
1: Miss you success. Too, miss you too.
0: Truck, no bad though. We don't have to say it bad. To use and go outing, now they talk now. To use and go outing, maybe church, ceremony, marriage. Or maybe now what will they ask now? Say if they have no man now what we have to do, time no do again because Rani don't already enter for the spot. When we come back, we will continue from here. 88.1. Prayer request now, Victor AD and Patoraki, diplomatic lege.
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0: Yes, on to matter like this, now say clear, so what's the time? Not there to say no time, because like this, with the ball in enter inside my time, and if you say yes, you go get the gist, so they go bust your Zengbe. No means so you get big head, it's just that the story go make your head swell up. Run the mic, and my name is Zengbe Master, the marathon talker, the one of Super 88.1 FM. On to matter like this, now smoke a ball in enter inside my time, because as it stands, they confirm, so I say, US coach, they call him Mauricio Pochettino like this, now so the name of the best coach now for the tournament when it comes to first round, and currently like this, now so based on the way he's the position like this, we understand that, so I say, Musa. They thankful after matter when they get to do it. The President Federation's Cup win over Wike Torres now for inside the matter. Inter Miami like this, that's a great deal now to sign who? Casado. Ah, some people are going to fear that. All right, make a tell you something like this. I used to collect a salary advance to travel to Nigeria. Who they talk this one? Now, Victor Boniface. And currently, now we understand as well as Manchester United. Now, according to the target, Victor Osimhen. But Patrick Vieira, too, on the own part, too, he come out now. They talk something about Cristiano Ronaldo. You want to know that thing? Just position yourself, because time not there to say waiting. No time. Run my car. That's my name.
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0: right now, on some other ladies, some smoke balling in time. Some matter they play now for inside matter when they get to do with the Academy Warriors, because as it stand like this, confirm so I say Academy Warriors, that boy they call where they call Zayad Musa like this. Now, so don't come out now to praise Casina fans after they side win over the 2020 win over Nasarawa United for inside the 2026 President Federation's Cup. Now to balling enter inside the final. The bowling arm is like this now to edge out a wicked tourist now for inside, but when you get to do it, a 3-1 now for the semi final for inside the Muhammadu Dico Stadium now for inside Casina on Wednesday. And the Musa like this now, personally talks to us like this. They say the home crowd say they play a key role now for inside a victory. And he talks to us like this, say we the players now, we the players now, that's where we did for inside the Meduguri like this. Now we want to talk to us say after the game, say we'll say like this. He said the atmosphere now, something in the business, yes, it really makes sense now because the atmosphere they go like, well, yes, it almost look like an amphit for inside this one. But we'll leave that side now. We'll run enter inside the other stories when the BC yesterday play and also say they make the rounds for inside matter when they get to do with Ninja Story. And I make I tell you, so we're suspected as it stand like this now to confirm to so we'll say Spy Eagles striker, what do they call a Victor Boniface. Don't come out to talk to us like this. They say in the used to collect a salary advance from in club when they play for inside Norway. Boniface explains, so we'll say like this, that they collect a salary in advance because he must travel back to Nigeria for every December. And when they talk like this now with friends for inside the video, the Spy Eagles forward and talks to us like this, he's saying club in turn they deducted those money. He talks to us like this, he say when in there for inside Norway, say he save money to travel to Nigeria for December. And when he gets to December, say like this, say you know they get money, so they usually they collect 2 months advance now for inside this matter. Say so like this, say that they later deduct the money from gradually from his salary, say because he must travel back home to Nigeria for December. Boniface currently now they play for Norwegian side that they call FK Bodø Glimt, and he signed from the club for inside March 2019, and he make a 66 appearance now and they score 23 goals now before in transfer to Belgian side they call a Union Saint Gilloit now for inside the matter. And from there, number could ball in enter inside matter when they get to do with Victor Osimhen, because as the real show face like this, now so for inside Victor Osimhen matter. So we see Manchester United like this, now so don't add the Super Eagles forward Victor Osimhen now to their list of strikers. When obviously, yes, they look now to improve their attacking lineup for next season. Osimhen, a person, obviously, yes, he as one of a 5 forward when obviously, yes, they identify as a person when obviously, yes, he will create a competition for Benjamin Sesko. And the Red Devils to already make a serious contact and investment for inside matter when they get to do Sesko last season. And like this now, so they're bringing the Slovenia now to Old Trafford with money. When BC, yes, they really expect and so you guys go perform well. But the 23-year-old like this now, person, BC, yes, he get a slow start now for in career for inside England, and they began to demonstrate improvement under Coach Carrick now gradually. And we still see to see the Nigerian international to now, person, BC, yes, now another outstanding, get another outstanding season now with Galatasaray, where he scored 22 goals and also provided 8 assists now for the Turkish club. So Osimhen, a person in BC, yes, he did physical, I guess, speed, and also get a good goal scoring record now as an established player. So of one of Europe's most players forward in BC, yes, people they really look up to. But in addition to Osimhen, Manchester United now still believe, so we'll say they still get other attacking options to go to BC, yes, they still put for there. So right, the Red Devils seriously now they look at Crystal Palace, Jean Philippe Mateta, and also Juventus striker they call it Dusan Vlahovic, and Bournemouth Smallwood they call it Eli Junior Cropy. And based on matter like this, now so we understand, I say experienced forward they call it Robert Lewandowski now another option too. So but we see how things go play, and if you feel say, well, say if really say this move go really materialize now, you advise Osimhen to go to Manchester United, say go fit in Manchester United. That not talk when they say yes, we need to talk. And as the story, the discussion they go on, I'm gonna give you more story for inside the matter now. 0705 129881, or you come in for 0705 527 8881. You visit 0902 0302-672-2592. Still don't matter what you have to do with Ninja. Zodak Johanna like this now currently, like this go stay with the Premier League club now with the call it Brighton and the Ufe Avion for the 2026-2027 season. According to a report with BC, the show face now see the Smalley like this in a person will say we want another loan deal now for inside the matter. But Johanna moved to the AMS stadium now from a Swedish side, they call it AIK Stockholm, and the Dina DB BC is worth around the 21.5 million pounds for last month. So Brighton like this now beat Newcastle United, Chelsea to get in signature now. So story that the show face to see was the Nigerian like this now so face spend the season on loan elsewhere. But the Sea Dogs now don't come out now to contact, so we say like this. Say the guy need to go anywhere, he go stay. Hello. Hello. Hello.
1: Sorry, Randy. Good afternoon.
0: Yeah, now welcome to the show.
1: From Chelsea.
0: Welcome.
1: Yeah, I'll do a good mind you. At least, although, you know, mind you, yeah, I think the coach will be doing well. We'll see for Ole. But when they get that permanent coach, no fun, whatever. But as for Carrick, and I think we'll be saying, he'll be around Manchester United. He will still make a match very United. I think he will improve the team. Thank you.
0: All right, thank you. Make you understand, as well as the Federation International, the Football Association, which is called FIFA. I don't really tell Tunisia Football Federation like this. Now, so me, they quick set to their standing, their financial obligations. So, the basic is that they owe their former coach, they call it Mehdi Natif, after binding a decision by the Court of Arbitration for Sport. We understand, as the ruling like this, now set the amount due to the set amount now due to 142,000 Tunisia dinar, which, if you cross on the other way around now, it become a 45,800 US dollar. Cast now uphold the native claim now after a contractual dispute now between the Tunisian Football Federation when they make the payment now legally they waiting enforced under FIFA regulatory framework when BCS they govern football. So they related to finance obligation too, and we understand as a FIFA like this now, so that they move from to make sure say yes Tunisia they complied and to pay that money. Hello. Hello. Hello.
2: Hello, sir.
0: Yeah, your name and where you coming from?
2: I'm from Apple Park.
0: Okay, welcome to the show, sir.
2: I am a Friday.
0: Okay, Friday, welcome.
2: Yes, sir. Hey.
0: All right, Friday, do well to call back. Make I tell you so, I say United States coach, where they call Mauricio Pochettino, like this, and all the Argentine coach, where they call Lionel Scaloni, as the best coach now for the opening 2026 FIFA World Cup tournament. Pochettino, like this, and so they talk to the media ahead of the US match against Australia later today. And the Argentine also talks to Wesley like this. He say no Scaloni as a coaching staff, as he know the coaching staff of the members of very well, and at the same time to talk to Wesley like this, you see many Argentine players now say they'll be world champion from Qatar, and the coach like Scolani like this and a person obviously yes you know, the best when it comes to World Cup. I don't know if you agree with him, Cha. Hello.
3: Hello, good afternoon.
0: Yeah, good afternoon. Your name and where you coming from?
3: I'm Rezoblade for Japan West.
0: Okay, Rezoblade, turn down the volume of your radio.
3: No radio for you.
0: Okay. All right. Go ahead.
3: Then I want to talk about this Osimhen. If you go to Manchester United, I think they go for a well. They go to for another club.
0: Okay.
3: Then for the World Cup, then who the go to the one play match?
0: Okay. Before now on the 23rd, now Portugal go play. All right. Thank you. Hello.
4: Good afternoon, Randy.
0: I greet you specially.
4: It was Charles the
0: road. All right, welcome to the show.
4: And so impartial or similar comment manual. Very good. Very good. That's very tough for us. For manual, for this reason, if you have seen a very good economy. So for yesterday match, also for yesterday match, I've been not confident.
0: Which match be that?
4: This will come to the ground.
0: Okay, the yesterday games. Okay, the early morning game. Mexico beat Korea 1-0. So Mexico become the first team to qualify. US, they play by 8 p.m. later today. They play against Australia. Edo Queens lost yesterday on penalty.
4: Thank you.
0: Hello.
5: Hello, Randy.
0: Hello, I greet you.
5: Good afternoon.
0: Welcome.
5: Yeah, so for Osimhen to Manchester United, now good news because of two reasons.
0: Okay.
5: Because now we have Mascherano as a good manager, a manager that understands Manchester United. And secondly, I believe coming to Manchester United, Bruno Fernandes will be seen on the pass.
0: Okay.
5: So there is a plan with pass. So that will be progress. If you go to Manchester United, I think it will progress.
0: All right, thank you. Hello.
6: Hello, Randa, I greet you.
0: Let me greet you, pass.
6: For Osimhen matter to United, if now this United where they so, if now Osimhen come, they will win league straight.
0: But at this the story they talks now this United, then the reason Osimhen so.
6: Now they talk, if you know, say things will change. If he can't become another United by next season, Nadia Wala do. But now this one will be the best team for 2026. This will carry come. They'll win league straight. They'll not get as they want to. Osimhen will bomb all those Premier League teams with goals and they'll win league.
0: Okay. Thank you. Hello. Oh, so sorry. For inside WhatsApp, this also says, good afternoon, Oga Randy. He says, xenophobic Africa escape our armor yesterday. He said, them get luck. He said, but another armor, they wait for them against South Korea. He said, they must not qualify to the next round. This one come from Gabriel from Ramat. All right, let me call in enter inside the other studio NBC as they make the rounds now for Inside Matter. And make a choice to say for Inside Matter like this now. So, French Peacock like this on Friday night. Don't confirm. So, we'll say Paris Saint-Germain defender, they call it Ashraf Hakimi like this. Say go face a trial over alleged rape of a woman for inside February 2023. One woman then, as the age of 24, tell police for inside Vadémame region like this now, for inside the south east of Paris, say Hakimi rape her. And the Paris right back and captain of the Moroccan national team like this, than a person of his years, they prepare for his second match now for the FIFA World Cup when it will take place on Friday against Scotland later today by 11 p.m. And currently, that is not what we understand. I say the guy already denied any wrongdoing, but based on the way he stays positioned. But I already give a date. Say that this now, so today the thing will start. So make we see Ashraf Hakimi want to undo this particular one. And then make we run enter inside the FIFA World Cup because currently that is not to confirm. So we say former Arsenal Skipo and the former coach of Crystal Palace, where they call it Patrick Vieira. They don't come out now, particularly like this now, so don't come out now to talk to us, say Ronaldo legacy of as a Portugal captain, he goes well, as Ronaldo not score for inside the first match against Congo. I don't really know if you agree with Patrick Vieira for inside this one. Vieira like this now, talk to us, say like this now, so say the rest of, he talk this one now for inside, the rest is football podcast, why he call on the Portugal coach, he call Roberto Martinez now to bench Cristiano Ronaldo for the next World Cup game against Uzbekistan for next week. The Arsenal legend, like this, say he wants Martinez now to think about Portugal team first, not the El Nassr forward. And we still understand, too, so we say, he say Martinez get to think about the team. And he say like this, now saying they worry for Ronaldo, say because his legacy was spoiled a little bit because of after the kickoff. And my brother, he personally played one match in Oscar. Many say his legacy goes spoiled. I don't know if you agree with Patrick Vieira or all this, they come out from mind of eight. 07055129881 or you come in for 07055727881. You face the call and also send a WhatsApp message to 0902672592. The time that the rate Marco Van Basten as the best striker for inside Italia 90, he not score one goal and not see his legacy not spoil. My brother, the team surprised me just one match into a tournament. Hello.
7: Hello.
0: I greet you specially.
7: Hello.
0: I say I greet you specially. Your name and where you coming from? Oh, so sorry. Do I have to call back? Hello?
8: Randy, Micah, the master.
0: Now, maybe this is a great gunner, so I greet you.
8: I greet you, my man. Look, Osimhen, go Madrid.
0: Make Osimhen go Madrid.
8: Yes. Okay. Go Madrid. Because, that is now, you know, see, for preseason, they are about now. Now, interim manager, they work well for Manchester United. But when they permit them, you know, they go where?
0: Okay.
8: Yes, preseason. So, let's go, Madrid, at least, Mourinho understanding when Mourinho there, Colombache. Because all of them don't be making go. And Mourinho know how to use African players. So, I would like to go there. Thank you.
0: All right, thank you. For inside WhatsApp, this was where say if them buy Osimhen, say waiting they won't do to Cesco, say make them make a diet to waiting to wait. I not really get your message, King J. I beg, try send the message well. For inside here now, Barcelona attacking midfielder, they call it Daniel Mona, the commander, to go talk to us, say, Real Madrid new signing, they call it Marco Correa, like this, and I say, not tell any of his teammates about the ongoing, his teammate now for inside the ongoing FIFA World Cup, but he moved now to Real Madrid. We need to speak with the media ahead of Spain, a World Cup, a clash now with Saudi Arabia, when it will take place now for this weekend. Omo talk to us, say, like this, say, Correa, like this, now, so go suffer for inside the La Liga, as he's still a move now to return to Spain. He can't talk to us, like this, and say, they confidence Barcelona winger they call it Lamine Yamal go take care of Marc Cucurella when it comes to El Clasico. Where all this one from the call? Hello?
7: Hello?
0: Hello?
7: Good afternoon, sir. They come from Mission Road.
0: Welcome to the show, sir.
7: Which club might you want you for be waiting?
0: Story come out now, say, well, Man United now, Ado Simeone joined the list of strikers that they look into, say, they want to sign when you go bring competition to Benjamin Sesko for Manchester United for next season.
7: Okay.
0: They're not to say make it, say they don't sign him. So, me, they ask whether you feel saying a good move for Osimhen if at all, say, the move later, the Man United bid, or your interest become genuine.
7: If Osimhen come to Manchester United, nobody will bench him. Not get me to will be Manchester United. He will be number one striker for Man United. The free signer.
0: Okay.
7: With Marcus Carrick playing of the way Carrick today play, he will fit for Man United and it will be a good development for Manchester United.
0: Okay, thank you. Hello.
9: I get you on once more.
0: Okay.
9: You see, this one, who they talk to Ronaldo legacy?
0: Patrick Vieira.
9: Ronaldo, he don't do his best. Nobody did it forever. Before Ronaldo, we see Maradona, we see Pelé, we see Zidane, we see the one that they call original Ronaldo. All those men, they are trying to skip us. So Ronaldo don't even try. You know, he's a play ball for 40 now. So at that level, so even if now he's one rich, the guy don't pay dues. They don't leave legacy matter. The Patrick Vieira, where you legacy? They forget.
0: You go ask. You go ask European virgins them because they're not gonna know. Hello. Oh, so sorry. Okay, King Jane asked us, I say make Manchester United make do with waiting them. Okay, make them make do with waiting they get. King Jane, you know, waiting you talk. Okay, now I get your message. Thank you. For inside a matter like this, now to confirm, so I say story where they show face now. Tell us, Atletico Madrid boy, they call it Julian Alvarez, like this now. So, this serious now to join Barcelona. This is summer, despite Atletico Madrid, they try to convince him to join Arsenal or Paris Saint Germain. The former Man City star, like this now, currently there with Argentina now for the FIFA World Cup. But today, subject to of club now, they subject to serious transfer bid now. And the Gunners, like this, too, already make him as a summer transfer target. But Mikel Arteta, are they serious now to sign another forward now? After they win the Premier League after 23 years. But Paris Saint-Germain and one team in the CSGO bring strong competition coming. But the forward like this now get serious mind now to join Barcelona. Hello?
10: Hello, Rambi.
0: I greet you specially.
10: Good afternoon.
0: Welcome to the show.
10: My name is Fred.
0: Okay, now, welcome.
10: One thing like this, any big club called Osimhen, make it go. But if Madrid and Mayu they took the call of Sima at once, make you go Madrid. As far as I let Mayu, they call him now, make you go play. You understand? Because I feel, say, you go try. You know, those kind of strikers, I would say, go, you give them a little bit, go flock.

0: or the top two for inside. So
1: every day,
0: when he win carry Portugal qualified, then he not old now. When he not score for the first match, now he become
1: okay,
0: old.
1: Now you don't talk about this statistic. Why you not gonna score against this two team? Why not gonna score?
0: For how many years we can one go play for Super Eagles? Is score any tournament go for Super Eagles?
1: Ronaldo a top player. They compare with Messi and the rest of people.
0: We can one go play for Super Eagles, not be top player.
1: Yeah, like Patrick, he get legacy. He win World Cup, he win Euro, he win league.
0: So
1: even Ronaldo, he get legacy. Don't be saying Ronaldo not going to only that World Cup.
0: But because he not score for the opening game, now means say his legacy is spoiled.
1: If you feel up to say this World Cup, not go score.
0: Okay, thank you. All right, this is what Dr. Wesley like this and say good day, Randy. Good day, Mr. Randy. I think say Osimhen come to Manchester United. I know for sure Man United in my Man United no go still win the league. Say because this is not the time of Arsenal to dominate. Moses from back of Ogbe, Arsenal chairman. All right, on to matter like this. Now, so time, no day to say no time. Now, yeah, we'll take a breakdown for Insider Sports Worker. But before I go, I might just give you the features of games so they will take place later today. By 8 p.m. now for Insider Group D, we'll see USA versus Australia. 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For Group G now, we see Scotland against Morocco now for inside 11 p.m. Then Group C. For inside 1:30 a.m., Brazil will play host to Haiti. Then for Group D, for inside 4 a.m., Turkey will welcome Paraguay. So sorry, time not there to say no time. Now, yeah, we'll take a break now for inside matter when you get to do with a sport worker. Join Paul Oshogogo for Insta, but I'm going to get to do it the World Cup show.
2: Life is a game, go play. 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
3: My people, good evening. 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My name na Kelly Otoyede. The Edo State government don't confirm say not true. Say they don't arrest a one kidnapping person when in a Christian Okodua when get handled for different kidnapping case for inside the Urumi and other areas when they for that Urumi area.

0: Okodua, to record talk, say in currently day for inside the police for Benin City. Why he asked when they for Thursday Street off Amedohian Road, Uromi, the dog demolition. The secretary of the Edo State Security Squad, Barrister John Izegagbe, can talk say investigation can show say this is suspect to now in be the cocoa for different kidnapping operations and say in go they bring a criminal people enter Isa Uromi, make the country do kidnapping work. Izegagbe can talk say this action should they take ammo and say day for the government policy against the use of property for criminal imata. Can talk say the state government ready well agidigba to pursue kidnapping, cultism, and other crimes will come out from inside our Edo State. One before Delta State Commissioner for Information, Magnus Oyinbe, don't tell the federal government of our Nigeria, say federal government to make they increase the budget allocation for the Nigeria Police Force, say this one, make it help their operation and help them do their security work for across our country, Nigeria. I see they talk for during one program, Oyinbe can talk say the current money when we say that they give the police for our country Nigeria say it not they reach and now they make them know they feel they do that police work well and to fight the crime. He can talk say many police stations now they not get the logistics, so poor infrastructure, and in fact nothing there for them to till they do that police work.
1: We have 2,000 police stations nationwide. Do you know that the funds available to a police station in Nigeria to function on a daily basis, 500 naira. So when you go to a police station and they ask you to buy the stationery for you to write your statement and so, it's for very good reasons. We need to step up this thing. We need to do something far better.
0: The before commissioner can talk say better policy matter, he need a better money support too, so that he go fit help the officers to do their policy work weller. The Edo State chapter of the All Progressive Congress, APC, don't talk say they ready well gidigba for the July 11 local government election for Isa Edo State. Can't talk say they get the confidence, so they get big chance for across the 18 local government areas for Edo State. The party publicity secretary, Barrister Peter Wadia Igbinegi, now he this one for during one interview when we say he do with a Super FM. He can't talk say the APCO, they don't do every as it concerns the grassroots mobilization for the election. He can't talk say the word is most now and the other party leaders say now they did front row for the campaign of the party for the candidate for the different communities.
2: We have commenced our campaign earnestly in Edo South after the major central rally. They have all been involved in their various local governments. They've been mobilized to ensure that there is serious campaign at the local government level. And the local government level is being coordinated by the local government party chairman vis-a-vis the candidate. And activities are actually on a very top gear at the local government level.
0: According to them, the party campaign strategy say now direct talk with the people. I can't talk say the APC program now also to deliver correct governance for the grassroots level. The elders of Isibo LY community for inside the Ego local government area for Awedo State don't go and beg the big bros or Gago vote Senator Monde Okpevolo and the local government people say I beg go. But they call it avenue to call do the Abadi road where we say a connection to their community. As they talk with a Super FM, the community talk person and the high level of the community, Osayeme Odoyi, can talk say the people that they face a serious wahala to enter their community though, because of the big flood when we say they affect them, especially during the rainy season. He can't talk say the poor state of the road now, it they affect their waka. In fact, it they affect their business for their community. Although he can't see complete, say they not get a better infrastructure for the community. Can't talk say they see they face a matter of a lot when we say they not get to no better water, no healthcare facilities. And in fact, ordinary market, man, they not get them. My people, now so we take a break, reach you onto the Super 88.1 Pigeon Tori for inside the 4 o'clock. Now, Israel, Adebi, Arisha for me. Remember, say Akbobi, E day for inside unity. make we dey tolerate each other so that our country Nigeria e go move it forward. Na me o Kelly Otoyi the other Kade Makaya. I don't waka una abayo.
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0: Yes, now we sit down for here today, as usual. No forgetting for 5 o'clock, time of courage for the Ring Road Parliament with the crew. Then for Easter, the 6:20, now onto the Zico Oil Traffic Report. Then for 6:30, now Mechanic Show with Choki Choki and Peter, the radio mechanic. So anything where they do your motor, wait for that time. They will tell you how you could take solve the solution to that wahala when they make your motor. They will tell you. Success. Why you be say, okay, my friend, man, don't say why. What? How you see people where basically that they, if they get belay, that they put up on social media, they open now, they snap picture. How you see them? How you see that kind habit?
2: After you don't bone pick, they come post the photo booth, all those things.
0: How you see them?
2: I don't get issue with them, no.
0: When you get belay, come put now for come put now.
2: Can't snap your picture. So that's how you know expose your body.
0: Not only the stomach,
2: where the booty, where the bikini, where they're big now, you show now. You know, they show that part of your body. That's very okay.
0: Yeah,
2: as you wear polo now, you all raise and go up small.
0: What do
2: you wear for? And then you talk, not only your belly, they see. Voila.
0: No, you just say now, what we're supposed to encourage or to continue to encourage. You just say now, good to be that one. Say good
2: I don't get issue with Amo. She said, if you don't have any issue with it. So if your husband they okay with time and you won't do a my say I know what lad. You know, see some men they go even follow their wives now, they'll even go down, they can't put their mouth for the belly. I say they kiss her. They can't even hold the picking shoe, put on they're very sweet. Very fine, very
0: that
2: first time pregnancy, not easy. You see that extreme one I get issue with. Not show your body. No me say you can't wear nets. You can't wear those transparent now. Your last
0: you don't support and finish. Oh.
2: No, not be that one.
0: Support and finish.
2: No, not be that one. If finish you want work. To you want to snap your first pregnancy, first belay, and told you know motherly excitement, not easy to carry picking for 9 months. Don't say like no understand these things. Don't make it talk like this. You want to show them. You women in polo you wear, you can't raise your belay up small. Then if not jeans you wear or trousers I did now, you can't show you snap them. Bam. Well, I know they. But also now call they wear nets. Now that part of the body, call the show, call me a pata, call the show, so I know they support that one. I want no goods. Because even when you're picking safe, dog will go verse for you. But if the normal one, the decent way, will be saving me.
0: What is this decent for that one? When you're
2: speaking
0: for
2: it's not your belly, you're
0: speaking for it. Belly, you go put up. It's
2: the man follow and somebody might get issue. The man, many men, they follow their wives, they don't
0: care. So people grow. They live, some not be able to grow, just you understand.
2: Mm.
0: So don't be say, because it's may I agree. Some people ready to walk out, you know, wear anything for streets because is it not be now? Is that
2: my husband who you marry now?
0: You will come expose your belly for social media. You tell me, say,
2: now only the belly
0: way issue with now. No get issue with anyone.
2: Like, me, you ask me question, I don't answer. No, put
0: your answer now. Bad answer be that
2: one. Your opinion be there, not concern your opinion. I don't get issue with them. Who won't do them? Your husband argue for you to do them. You won't do them. You like them. Enjoy yourself.
0: You
2: know it's a guy picking for 9 months.
0: You talk,
2: so curse it to the words.
0: If you say you talk, say you go wear clothes. No problem. You say you go open the belly.
2: You know, just raise the cloth up.
0: Because
2: the time never reach that time where your parents they do them.
0: Oh, now we support some countries where they're good. Now make this society be like this. Now party.
2: Okay.
0: Bad opinion that you just talk so.
2: Leave her like that. I'm not getting shot.
0: It's not good.
2: Not getting shot.
0: Because you want to see Castigator too, you want to join me because
2: I'm really Castigator. I don't get issue with them.
0: How you go open your belly?
2: Me, I don't get issue with them.
0: I don't understand.
2: Now you take as
0: that you start to the gabele.
2: Now you never understand how me to carry picking for them once now. If you don't say you understand, when I call collect picking, when I call carry picking. No, nah, come on, me they give you picking me, you carry, what are your feet?
0: Why no feet?
2: Why you no feet? No, see, I thought.
0: Why no feet?
2: Me, my women call. Because the way they told this, now many women will invest, like never want that. You know the way you know,
0: yeah, no,
2: you never go through to. Process. Even we will be women, they go through 80 men, they go through.
0: What
2: yes, yes, we they go through financial stress, emotional stress, physical stress, will they work.
0: Will
2: they do labor, but you see that's why they call Karen Pekin, I waiting man for this, I know if you do.
0: Nature don't allow them, not be saying because I say.
2: But nature allow us to do it too, now if you do now.
0: The sacrifice, where men they put it.
2: Women they sacrifice more.
0: Who go try the bikini?
2: See, if you see, like, if you want to look at ratio and for the word, when it comes to training bikini, now women they spend.
0: La lie.
2: Now women.
0: La lie.
2: Because you as a man now. Nah, You get one matter what they do. Divorce matter. You know, see this matter say you want to give your wife for your children. They want to divorce. You know that you just say the amount of if they provide for the wife, for the three children. It says 15,000 naira every week. For three children, I get three. Three children. If you cannot go church, you not go buy stockings. But you want to give 15,000 to take care of three children, 15,000. Now, what are you telling me?
0: Mago, who they buy?
2: What are you telling me?
0: Baby clothes.
2: See, I don't eat. I get strength for you.
0: Me, I get strength for you too.
2: You see, me as I come, when I come before, I don't get. As I don't go chop, my energy.
0: I get strength for you too now.
2: I'm ready for you this Friday. So, what do they tell me?
0: Now, women carry the work pass.
2: Now we carry and pass.
0: Who they pay school fees?
2: Well, we go, see. The little women they do. Now to pay school fees.
0: Oh,
2: Wait, ma talk. You go pay school fees, good. You provide food. Oh. The other thing when they follow Pekin, they don't do them.
0: All those things.
2: If the Pekin won't wear sockets, now the school fees go buy the sockets.
0: All those things when they look
2: good. The Pekin won't wear clothes, won't buy book. Now the woman go buy book. Now the woman. They buy book now.
0: The woman, they buy book.
2: After you pay, you obviously say, you don't pay school fees now, everything. The woman go see, ah. This Pekin go eat, okay. This man give me money. You go can't give the wife 20,000. The money when I would give them with a reasonable.
0: You know how many men don't carry a potential because of school fees?
2: Nah,
0: you know
2: now.
0: You know how many men don't carry
2: a potential? You know how many women don't carry a potential because they carry Pekin for Bella? You know how many women? You know how many women don't go through it because they carry Pekin for Bella? What do they tell me? Then that's the choice in your own fatherhood.
0: Hello, you know the balloon.
2: What the shower here for us?
0: You want to talk about the person knows?
3: Hello,
2: you go try reduce the volume for your radio. My blood is hot. Try reduce her.
0: Wait first. More enter market. More buy small paper. No. We'll come back. See, that's
2: very important. For me, no one follow you talk this talk.
0: No, try that.
2: I know one follow you talk this talk. Leggings.
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2: I think I beg you. See, now thank God it's Friday. No gain stress. Look my eye. No gain stress. No gain me stress. Because even we women, woman, we do a more.
0: Don't
2: pay school fees. Don't pay. Provide for food. Go bless it. And you want you carry the what for your heads.
0: Even
2: but women, they put more energy into many things. Only you go pay school fees. I'll be good. The other things where they follow.
0: What do they follow?
2: Taking care of Pekin. I don't understand.
0: They feed the Pekin.
2: They tell me.
0: Nobody
2: money. I don't understand.
0: Nobody money. Nobody money.
2: I dey hear you, my sister. Talk to me.
5: If my papa pay about school fees, if I no pay school fees, he not do anything.
2: Mm-hmm.
5: It's better if he pay school fees and pay school fees. That one is even better. To go
0: who they take this kind of voice serious?
2: She they explain you have your life reality so. She does your papa don't do anything and your mama they do them. And you don't want to say by your gender, Matthew, you want to be your gender. That make most women see. I don't understand how women they do their things. You say one thing about women. Women they very loving, caring. Where's my
0: now? Man, look at the love I carry.
2: Calm down. Let me land. Man, I'll show you.
0: Land crash.
2: Now you say. Is it my land crash? You see one thing about we women, eh?
0: Mm. Tell me what I
2: mean. And one thing about your gender. Once your gender don't know say woman they work, she get money, she go fit settle some things. Man go you live on for them. Go come on. Go say cook man, do my get money. If I give her money, if the school fees now 50,000, I give her 45,000, I don't get that fair, she go out and join. If I say, oh, now this school fees, I feel bail, she go say, oh, yeah, no, well, and I know while I honey, I go pay, I go buy the food. Man, they see some of your genders, most of your gender, there's a big divided responsibility.
0: You know,
2: I pay money for school fees, you buy money
0: you
2: for.
0: Know,
2: now, only reason about men go say, no, I mean, be man, but most of your gender as I
0: now. You know, say, in most cases, where the woman get bene? Now the man they carry work because
2: the man. What do work when they carry?
0: I know.
2: You never see our mothers. You never see more. I will be saying even when they get back, they enter markets. They enter markets.
0: The man not sleep again.
2: Okay, you not go sweep. You not go. You
0: not sleep again.
2: What do you honestly for?
0: Oh,
2: why you they give her the picking? You not know say you go go to your
0: mother's stress. They carry the work. Not only the woman they carry the work.
2: Now the woman they carry the work.
0: Now there are two they carry the work.
2: Now the woman they carry the work.
0: Eh?
2: He gave one post. You see some men. I don't know, but some men they're not wise. He can want post what I see, not be inside this week. Nah, this lady, she they post a fast wife that tell him fast wife.
0: See me?
2: No, sorry.
0: Fast
2: no, not be fast. Oh, Mr. Easy.
0: Okay.
2: His wife.
0: $2 picking.
2: Yes. She post one video online. See for that video she post online. She they do exercise. She get belly. She they do exercise. Like she do gym for how they come gym. If you see the kind of comment, we be seeing some men comment for that page.
0: What do they comment?
2: They say, hey, no, you don't be woman like this. No, be woman be this. If not me your wife, or if not that girl, they go say no. They don't go feed gym. Oh, no, that's a hot corn. Go they hungry. You go buy the hot corn. They will tell you say no. If not poop here, they don't go chop. They don't go coconuts. They not wait now. They don't say women. They did different. You know, I don't see video where we say women are bomb picking, they're going to, their head don't come de normal. Yes!
0: What do you mean?
2: Easy. If women get better, you know what I'm saying? Postpartum depression. And prepartum depression. If you don't need to call postpartum depression, that means something you talk.
0: The financial responsibility of that picking, because you know you talk about. Like for what the man, the belly enter, the man doesn't work.
2: Which one
0: is that? Suya, the hungry
2: man. How much of Suya? What's that? That be your problem.
0: I don't sleep. You don't sleep.
2: Okay, so you know. So when you pick for the woman, who is in the car picking for you? You have him massage him, man.
0: The man go pay everything.
2: No, be only everything.
0: The man go do.
2: He gets up there when you say they only pay. Men, they only pay. They don't pay. They'll tell you, say you get money, you get work. When you go to center, but you don't get money.
0: Why picking down rich? I say, oh, mommy's there. Oh, my mommy, you go forget papa. I don't know what to do.
2: You see men when they take up. You see men when they take up their responsibility. And they applaud them. But the men of now, they know they see. They're not ready to take up responsibility. They're not ready. Most of them who see the thing, they're not ready.
3: You open or give you
0: I don't stand for a
2: moment. You told me.
3: Let's be real. Me don't see the truth. The woman that's why they hear this. The woman they actually they hear this thing.
0: Woman, why not talk? When you see the woman that's why they hear this thing,
3: not leave the papa say. See, the papa, the man still get you to play. But the major this man, the woman I think and the major
0: school
3: the
0: woman they think around. Who pay your school fees?
3: Now, yes, the man they handle the financial things.
2: How many men? The wife say no one do again. Okay, take up the law. Say you gonna take up your responsibility. Say only 15,000. If you bring for 3 children,
0: make go thief.
2: Make
0: go thief.
2: Okay, at the beginning, why you want to take up the beginning? Why can't do your job?
0: Oh,
2: why you take up 15,000?
0: Do your job.
2: You know how much I take up in the cell? 600,000.
0: Go wash plates.
2: You know already.
0: Those plates, that place, don't the thing.
2: And you know the sweetest thing about this thing.
0: Go wash plates.
2: Wait now. You know the sweetest thing. Wait, I tell you the sweetest thing. say the sweetest thing. You know the sweetest thing about women now. The fact say a woman can comfortably give birth to a child and take good care of the child. And I applaud my women for that. Once the man know the woman go stand up. See where I stand. He go take up responsibility, give the back.
0: Continue.
2: See your mother continue. Because men know say if the woman if you don't do him, the woman go ready do him. Again, not follow your
0: ideas.
2: My women, tell it boza for una, boza for men when they take up responsibility. I give una, but you still don't come and take up responsibility. Una never ready for life.
0: Go cook. And wash plate, clean the ass.
2: See, now that the only work women do cook and wash, they cook and wash plate.
0: Go and do it.
2: Go carry piki.
0: You don't give
2: up. Go carry piki. Go carry belena. Go carry piki. Go carry piki.
0: I cannot piki for a living. What do you talk?
2: Are you know?
0: Meanwhile, I'm doing nursery school. Can
2: I don't tell you.
0: No.
2: Put her shop and don't make her come off my body.
0: I mean, my people, message for you say, man, they try well. No, man,
2: small financial responsibility. I don't want to use until your third year word. But only women go born children, take off the children, carry the picking, go school, back the picking, take care of the home. They can't tell you, ask her when you hear the work to job, bring money, person chop.
0: Man, oh yeah!
2: Women, oh yeah! Oh yeah! Women, oh yeah! Women, oh yeah! Oh yeah!
0: Man, oh yeah! Oh yeah!
2: You know,
6: the anywhere where you did, they listen to this health enlightenment program. My name now Chief Balogun, aka Baba Horsepower. I day for stand number five for this herbal trade fair where they go on inside Ring Road Roundabout for Benin City, Edo State. My phone number now 0703869 0048. I say 0703869 0048, 0703869 0048. I no put anybody for ghetto. I stand gidigba for stand number 5 where I did the handle man problem. Make sure to see stand number 5 before you enter. Today I want to talk about erectile dysfunction. That na the inability to perform well as a man with your partner, whether na your wife or na your girlfriend. Wetin they cause all these problems? If it be too much sugar for inside body, excessive alcohol, abina untreated diseases way down day inside your body like staphylococcus, gonorrhea, syphilis, urinary tract infection and other inflammatory diseases. In the olden days, you remember say our forefathers them they use root and herbs we make them strong kakaraka. Them they marry up to 2 to 3 wives and still fit perform their function weller without complaint. Now roots and herbs them they use, and now the root and herbs where them they call tanko I carry come all the way from Yoruba land to help my fellow men. Some people fit talk say them don't take so many medicine, it no work for them. If it be work of enemy, no worry yourself, just come when I give you this tanko with the combination of horsepower, your organ go begin to work fast by the grace of God. I know they treat women, no, not only men matter I specialize on, but you still fit come stand number 5 for this herbal trade fair where they go on inside Ring Road Roundabout for Benin City, Edo State. On behalf of your husband, friends or relations, I did knock my chest with my full hand to tell you see, if you come by the grace of God, your problem go get solution. I don't land gidigba with over 200 different roots and herbs to help men. Come and I go run test for you to know the root cause of your problem, and the test na free. 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You go come be like iron during performance. I did stand number five for this herbal trade fair where they go on for inside Ring Road Roundabout for Benin City, Edo State. My phone number now 0703869 0048. I go call them again 0703869 0048. As you they enter, look for stand number five. We treat, God heal, we lead, others follow. Remember say health is wealth. Una bye bye yo.
7: 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Now, maybe Baba Oyo, aka Stand and Waka. I did ongoing trade fair when it happened for Ring Road. 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I call them again. It's 0816-6224748. I don't carry different Ogonga medicine. Come for my people in Edo State. Medicine for man and medicine for hook, rheumatism and arthritis. Medicine for man. Name be a man will be say he cannot answer a name as a man. Instead of make you come back for work like this, make you and your wife when I do as man and woman they do like this. You go to give your wife story. Don't be a newspaper reader. Don't be a storyteller. Don't allow your wife to carry your duty to go outside. Now make me come with Muse Muse for a man will be say he cannot handle you. A madam where? Once you satisfy your madam, you make her happy. Now your wife then go be the person to congratulate you for job well done. Medicine for hook, rheumatism and arthritis. Medicine for a man or a woman where we say you cannot work at all at all. If you work small like this, you go look for somewhere to sit down before you continue the journey. All your vein from your waist down to the leg, maybe you get them. You go just be like say they use bag of cement put for your waist. Under your leg, he go they shock you. He go they pepper you. You know go if you know the time where sleep out, you go just remove for your leg. If you sit down small like this, your leg don't swell up. Instead of you to bend down like this, may you pay back, not let you pray. You woman like this, instead of you to enter inside your room, make you carry broom, make you sweep where your waist not they let you sweep at all at all. You will be saying you cannot walk without holding walking stick. The walking stick, when you take walk come my place, you go to where I'm having your own a level two. A level two mean if you walk like this, you go just be like saying na foam, then day your leg. Now so you go they make quick. Slipper, you go they walk like this, no go know the time where slipper go remove for your leg. Inside that vein, I go give you Ologbojo, baby, gugu. Ologbojo mean some people will be saying they don't use medicine. Several times, different medicine, eh? They don't pack for their belly, you know, they work. If I give you this Ologbojo babe gugun, you use and take gari, or you take and take pandedi yam. Anywhere where the fame for block, the Ologbojo can't do the thing. By the power of Almighty God, all those things, when they do you, the pain where you they experience, the stroke where don't visit you before, where you know if you talk where, or if you want to talk like this, and so your mouth bend for one side, you know, go if you talk where. Once I give you this root and herbs, all those things will be a thing of pass. Now me come by myself, I not send any of my pikin come, now me come barakete. Now me sit down, carry different Ogbonge medicine come all the way from Yoruba land. I occupy stand number two. Stand number two, now there you go see Baba Ojo, aka Stand and Waka. Our DSM number should be in case you want to call me. May you carry baru, may you write and down now. 0816622474748. I call them again. It's 0816622474748.
8: Country people, when they hear my voice, I salute you na wewelo. My name na Baba Yoruba. I occupy stand number one for the ongoing About Trade Fair where they happen for inside National Museum roundabout Ring Road, Benin City, Edo State. My phone number na 0702617 6885. Today, I don't carry good news come. Wetin I want to talk about na prostate.
9: My main focus na to attend to prostate related problems.
8: Prostate, now the gland will be inside the male reproductive system where they produce fluid. Now that fluid, they join body with sperm cells from the testicles and with fluids from other glands to combine to form semen. This prostate gland fit get problem, start the experience enlargement or other issues for inside man body. Nobody sabi the exact thing where they cause prostate enlargement. But the truth be say, aging or some kind of hormonal change fit cause some. Bacterial infection or other factors that fit cause prostatitis or waiting we sabi as the inflammation of the prostate. But prostate disease gets some risk factors with the age, race, family history, or lifestyle. It gets some signs where we say if you notice them, now we say your prostate don't get problem. You go get frequent urge to urinate for night. You go wake up many times to go pee. As you dey pee, the pee go dey pain you. You go dey feel some kind burning sensation. If your urine dey get pink or red color, you suppose waka fast. 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I occupy stand number one for the ongoing About Trade Fair with the Shelle for inside National Museum roundabout Ring Road, Benin City, Edo State. My phone number na 0702617 6885. Once again, 0702617 6885.
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8: 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Abi don't turn you to 1 minute man. 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
8: 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I occupy stand number 1 for inside National Museum, roundabout Ring Road, Benin City, Edo State. If he not be Baba Yoruba, he no fit be like Baba Yoruba.
10: 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We dey inside the ongoing Herbal Trade Fair, where the apple for inside National Museum, roundabout, Ring Road, Benin City, Edo State. I occupy stand number 10. I repeat, stand number 10. My number na 081-35-57-97-00. You man, when of you maintain correct strong balance and lasting stamina to satisfy your partner, make you enjoy yourself as a real man, a problem. 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
7: 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You will see us for stand number 7. Now stand number 7, now we occupy a deal. What we will come to discuss with our people today, na matter of bone and vein and muscle and prostate enlargement. Baba Ibadan don't go far up to Ghana and above to make proper research, to join them, to broaden our knowledge, to discover this medicine of prostate streets. And as you know, say bone and vein, now the supportive system of our body, where we say they get vital message that they pass through for inside our body. Because this vein, I'm the wire of our body, where they carry message around our body system. So anywhere, you know, if you carry message go, that place you can't go get issue. You can't be inactive. You know, you can't raise your hand. You know, if you carry your leg, if you want waka, now 2-3 people go hold you. If you waka go waist, you go the feel from waist down to the leg. You go the notice, say you know, go fit pick anything from the ground. Even sometimes you go the shock, you go the pepper, you know, say you go the draw you from your waist down to your knee, down to your ankle. To even sleep in the morning, now wahala. To stand up for bed, go kitchen, now problem. To bend down, pray, now problem. All these things are no good. Call us on our phone number, Baba Ibadan, for stand number 7080-3680-4071. I repeat, 0803680-4071. That's why we prepare our washing and setting the route. That route, if you take them, it will channel all the veins, it will reactivate all the alkaline and the calcium, it will build them back for your inside your body. This prostate enlargement now be the second medicine. Wait, Baba Ibadan, don't make research, go far from Ghana, come back, don't prepare, come now. Wait, we say some person they don't get this problem, you're going to notice and say before daybreak in the night, you don't urinate, read 7 or 8 times. Every time when you go urinate, now so you go spend 30 minutes because you didn't know the flow. Now, so you go to flow, share, share, you go to flow small, small. Now, so you go there, even difficult to come outside. Even sometimes, you go to get urge, go to peace all the time. Even if the peace they owe you, if you know quick come on your sukoto, you come like say, they fall for inside body, you can't go to affect your waist down to your leg. Even to go normal toilet, you know, go fit good toilet again. You can't spread, go enter inside your erection transmitter, you can't weaken your power. As a man, you go weaken your libido, you know, come make you feel they perform the way a normal woman being to perform. You can't make you look your wife, like say, now your sister. Now make baba, but don't come now. And good news for our men, we be say they don't go feel act well when they wake up in the morning. A good man, but this time kakaraka, your body no answer you the way you call up. Visit us. Action for men don't day for those kind of people. We be say they're inside that category of problem. And by the power of God, when we give you, you go take away ton right bullet. That gallant, you go come back. That button power, you go reactivate. You go enjoy your body, and your wife go say, daddy, thank you for job well done. We they stand number 7. Now there you go see us, or you call us on our phone number 08036804071. Our Chamada machine day, we will take the stages of your case. Whether na bone, na get issue, whether na vein, na get issue, whether na your prostate, any other one, we will check out before we apply any medication for you. Thank you for your audience. Sickness is not going to be our portion. Bye for now.
12: 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Now, me be the gala man, aka the king of high. I dey participate for Abba Trade Fair, where they shell for inside the National Museum Grand for Ring Road Roundabout, here for Benin City. I dey for stand number 4 for inside the National Museum Grand for here for Ring Road Roundabout for Benin City with my telephone number 070-6268-7665. My people, waiting they cause high problem. If sugar too much for body, if it affect your eye, and it no go let you they see well, why some people na yamayama infection na he affect their eyes because it go affect their vein and na one vein na he connect the two eyes together. Once this one don't get problem, waiting be the sign for body, Mr. My brother, Mrs. My sister, need to see far or short distance go be problem. How you go they scratch you? How you go they throw away water? Something go they walk out inside your eye? How you go they red? Even papa, some go wake up in the morning, their eye go come together. Now so Apollo they arrest you. And you want you be young guy alias small boy and you know they see well again. Sometimes go be like say, spider wave cover your eye. If person near you where you no go see her clearly, and if the person far from you, you go to see double without eyeglass. You know fit read right or know the difference between 1,000 naira and 500 naira. Sometimes you go be like say smoke they cover your eye. If you dare Edo State and you dey hear my voice now I congratulate you because your eye problem don't handy. Make you come visit me, the Gala Man, aka the king of eye. I don't land the gidigba for the ongoing Abba Trade Fair, where they shell for inside National Museum, for inside Ring Road Roundabout, for Benin City. Now, because of you, where they hear me so, make Eye Chief Dr. Abudu Ubesia Godwin, JP, Board Chairman of Edo State Traditional Medicine Board, join hands together, organize this Abba Trade Fair. Make yourself enjoy miracle, wonder, and power way there for roots and herbs. And once you enter stand number 4, I say stand number 4, you see me, Igala Man, aka the King of Fire, you go begin to praise God and shout, Obaga Tope, hey! He say, after you don't apply our eye medicine, Wipol Herbal Cleanser. Wipol Herbal Cleanser. We settle down, prepare them to help humanity. And God come pull and join up. No waste time, oh. Come collect your whole down now. Because the Wipol Herbal Cleanser, not many again. As people, they rush up. And many, they buy up, say, go give their people for abroad. You, when we say, now only daytime, you defeat the sea, small, small. And for night, you be like Babiala. I say, no waste time. Quick, come collect your own Wipol Herbal Cleanser today. With our Wipol Herbal Cleanser, you go shout, now I can see. The place again now inside National Museum Ground for Ring Road Roundabout for Benin City. Not forget though, I did for stand number 4, the Igala Man, aka the King of I. My telephone number now 070-6268-7665. And if you come to the Igala Man, aka the King of High, your language must change from I know they see where we're low to now I can see with Wipol Herbal Cleanser. Come receive your light, come power your sight. Oba talk me, he said.
13: Country people, when they hear my voice, I salute you na wewelo. My name na Baba Yoruba. I occupy stand number 1 for the ongoing About Trade Fair where they happen for inside National Museum, roundabout Ring Road, Benin City, Edo State. My phone number na 070-2617-6885. Today, I don't carry good news come. What I want to talk about na prostate.
14: My main focus na to attend to prostate-related problems.
13: Prostate, now the gland will be inside the male reproductive system where they produce fluid. Now that fluid, they join body with sperm cells from the testicles and with fluids from other glands to combine to form semen. This prostate gland fit get problem, start the experience enlargement or other issues for inside man body. Nobody sabi the exact thing where they cause prostate enlargement. But the truth be say, aging or some kind of hormonal change fit cause some bacterial infection or other factors that fit cause prostatitis or waiting we sabi as the inflammation of the prostate. But prostate disease gets some risk factors with the age, race, family history, or lifestyle. It gets some signs where we say if you notice them, now we say your prostate don't get problem. You go get frequent urge to urinate for night. You go wake up many times to go pee. As you pee, the pee go pain you. You go feel some kind of burning sensation. If your urine they get pink or red color, you suppose waka fast. Go see expert for prostate matter. Because why? Delay fit spoil something for you. I occupy stand number 1 for the ongoing About Trade Fair with the Shelley for inside National Museum roundabout. Ring Road, Benin City, Edo State. My phone number na 070-2617-6885. Once again, 070-2617-6885.
14: My main focus na to attend to prostate related problems.
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13: 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I did here with my friend Marcella, will be prostate gland herbal specialist all the way from Congo. In come to help us put full stop to anything will be prostate issues. As they come, look out for Baba Yoruba signboard. I occupy stand number 1 for inside National Museum, roundabout Ring Road, Benin City, Edo State. If he not be Baba Yoruba, he no fit be like Baba Yoruba.
7: 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Now, maybe Baba Oyo, aka Stand and Waka. I did ongoing trade fair when it happen for Ring Road, inside Ring Road roundabout. I occupy stand number 2. 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Our GSM number should be in case you want to call me. 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I call them again. 0816622 4748. I don't carry different Ogonga medicine. Come for my people in Edo State. Medicine for man and medicine for who rheumatism and arthritis. Medicine for man, name be a man where we say he cannot answer a name as a man. Instead of make you come back for work like this, make you and your wife may not do as man and woman they do like this. You go to give your wife story. Don't be a newspaper reader. Don't be a storyteller. Don't allow your wife to carry your duty to go outside. Now make me come with Muse for a man where we say he cannot handle you. A madam, where once you satisfy your madam, you make and happy. Now your wife then go be the person to congratulate you for job well done. Medicine for hook, rheumatism and arthritis. Medicine for a man or a woman where we say you cannot work at all. If you work small like this, you go look for somewhere to sit down before you continue the journey. All your vein from your waist down to the leg, nobody you get them. You go just be like say they use bag of cement, put for your waist. Under your leg, he go they shock you. He go they pepper you. You know go if you know the time where slipper to go just remove for your leg. If you sit down small like this, your leg don't swell up. Instead of you to bend down like this, may you pay back, not let you pray. You woman like this, instead of you to enter inside your room, make you carry broom, make you sweep where your waist not they let you sweep at all. You will be say you cannot waka without holding walking stick. The walking stick when you take waka come my place, you go to where I'm. I be your own a level two. A level two mean if you the waka like this, you go just be like say na foam, then day your leg. Now so you go they make quick. Slipper, you go they waka like this, no go know the time where slipper go remove for your leg. Inside that vein, I go give you Ologbojo baby gogo. Ologbojo mean some people will be say they don't use medicine. Several and different medicine, and they don't pack for.

0: do you. 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Once I give you this root and herbs, all those things go be a thing of past. Now me come by myself. 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Now me come barakete. Now me sit down. Carry different ogbonge medicine come on the way from Yoruba land.
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2: 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I repeat, stand number 10. 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Or you be man, wake up.

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2: Country people, when they hear my voice, I salute una well well. 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I occupy stand number 1 for the ongoing About Trade Fair where they happen for inside National Museum, roundabout Ring Road, Benin City, Edo State. 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
2: Prostate na the gland wey dey inside the male reproductive system wey dey produce fluid. Na that fluid dey join body with sperm cells from the testicles and with fluids from other glands to combine to form semen. This prostate gland fit get problem, start dey experience enlargement or other issues for inside man body. Nobody sabi the exact thing wey dey cause prostate enlargement, but the truth be say aging or some kind hormonal change fit cause am. Bacterial infection or other factors dey fit cause prostatitis, or wetin we sabi as the inflammation of the prostate. But prostate disease gets some risk factors with the age, race, family history, or lifestyle. It gets some signs where we say if you notice them, now we say your prostate don't get problem. You go dey get frequent urge to urinate for night. You go wake up many times to go piss. As you dey piss, the piss go dey pain you. You go dey feel some kind burning sensation. If your urine dey get pink or red color, you suppose waka fast go see expert for prostate matter. 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I occupy stand number 1 for the ongoing About Trade Fair with the Shelley for inside National Museum roundabout Ring Road, Benin City, Edo State. My phone number na 070-26-17-6885. Once again, 070-26-17-6885.
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2: 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Today, we dey talk about long-time infection where they worry man and woman. Infection no dey make man perform well like a man. Waiting they cause this problem for man. If sugar too much for body, it not go make man perform well. While some other people, na old age, they cause their own problem because when man don't dey old, na so e vein go dey weak. As your vein dey weak, to dey active well like man, it go come be problem. So if you be say you get this problem of infection, you go come dey experience say something dey enter your body. As your vein dey weak, to dey active well like man, go come become problem. So if you be say you get this problem of infection, you go come dey experience say something dey waka for your body. Now so something go dey waka for your body. Your body go dey vibrate. Your belly go dey make noise. Now so urinate, you go dey urinate. Your urinate go dey yellow. If you dey urinate, now so you go dey feel pain. Your piece go dey divide. You feel dey urinate more than 5 to 10 times a day. You no go fit perform like a man. If you do one, you go tire. Abi you no fit do at all. If night reach, for you to enjoy with your woman, your network go fail. When it come to action, be a man. Don't be a lazy man. My papa na 95 years. He still dey perform his duty as a man. Some no fit produce well as a man. A real man supposed to wake in the morning and a body go strong kakaraka. How old are you? You never reach 40 or 50. You dey complain say your body no dey answer you as it dey be before. You as a man, if you bend down, na pain. You stand up, na pain. From your waist down to your legs, na so you go dey feel pains. No let your woman carry your duty go outside though. Some men no fit give woman belle because then coconut na so water and you no dey fit fire down. I beg, come see Baba Ilori. Abi your own na vein problem. Na so your leg go dey pain you, your back go dey pain you, and if you never use something, you know fit perform like a man. Your own na anemia. Na so your under go be as if say na bag of cement dey there. Abi your own na dysentery or pipe. You no fit dey go toilet. All this one no good though. Make you visit Baba Ilori, aka Mr. Fire Down. Na sharp e dey work. If infection don dey man body, e go make man lean. Na so your body go dey hit you, your body go dey scratch you, inside your body go dey hot, while outside your body go dey cold. Na so something go dey waka for your body. If you climb woman now, you don't come down. If you try to do another one, no way. Na so body go dey bite you like say na mosquito. You go dey treat malaria today, typhoid tomorrow, and na so your mouth go dey bitter. As this infection dey worry man, na so the thing dey worry woman too. You be woman, when don't marry for long and no get joy for your marriage, if you get belle, it go drop through way. When you and your husband dey enjoy together, whatever is supposed to enter your body, once you get up, na so everything go through way. All this one no fit make woman get belle o. Abi na your private area dey scratch you. If you dey urinate, na so e go dey pepper you. Na so some things go dey move inside your belle as if say na pikin. No be pikin o. Once you dey see your ovulation, all the area people go know say you dey see your thing again. Na so belle pain you go dey complain. Abi you be woman where infection don't take for your body. You don't visit Mr. A, you don't visit Mr. B, you don't use different medicine in no gree work. All this na problem. E no good for woman body o. 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All your body go come dey pain you. You go come dey get weakness of the body. To waka go be problem. Na so pain you go dey complain. 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Na so you go dey burn your chest. 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E no go make you breathe reach ground. 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Na every day you dey cry, make God help you. 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
7: Oh yeah, come check them out.

0: Which way Nigeria they go? Yes, success, they asked that question just on us now. Choki, they asked that question. Even Oga Okumba, they asked that question. Guy, normal, all of us, even you for us, we they ask the question. We hope so that the right place, that would they go, the right path. Now we they follow. So we they come here every Friday like this, for the Ringo Parliament. Now, still to come talk about the right things to do. If you know they follow the right way, we never late to we'll just enter the right way. So that's why we come here every Friday for inside the Ring Road Parliament. We take the discuss matter when concern us for inside our country, Nigeria. When it affect us for our state, security matter. Now, top notch, I want to say, it is inside the table for us to discuss today. We not go leave security at all because security, they very, very important. If the state or the place not secure business, you know, go work away. You know, if you go do your legitimate business or your daily activities. So security, it's our front today for inside the Ring Road Parliament. So may you ready you because once time reach you, we go come open the phone line. May you call in to shook mats onto what it did today for inside the Ring Road Parliament. No be all let me one day here or the crew. Some of them they did here it today.
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0: Super Waka Waka Show, make a welcome, Oga Choki Choki. Oga Choki Choki, you're welcome. What's he making you breathe like that?
2: She flex. No, I see, make her greet you well.
0: You can't need to call.
2: Make her breathe down and breathe out to okay. Greet you well. You know, say you be a special person.
0: That's what they're talking.
2: Good evening, Oga Legelege.
0: How you doing now?
2: I did very well.
0: I see the smile from your face.
2: You know, sir, I always talk for this program, say you need to show your own self happiness.
0: No be lie.
2: So I didn't try and make myself happy. Whether they like him or not, I'm most happy.
0: Because if you look around the situations, they will be saying you could give the excuse not to happy.
2: Not to happy.
0: But no green for them.
2: Now you understand. And then outside the episode, they tell me, say, you're looking young, I'm looking young.
0: Now the happiness.
2: Now the happiness is the cause.
0: But you will tell person when they near me for you because every time face they don't see, I don't know whether I'm the cause more.
2: That one are your own fault.
0: Okay. Success.
2: Now you get the
0: fault
2: for that one.
0: How far now? Success.
3: Active, legge. Hey. Do right. How are you?
0: See, you know, thank God. Choki. He calls me. How are you? Yo, make up for my time. Anyway, now me success and Choki day today. Wakajukbe, he go at assignment. Now just sharp like a blind emergency. Immediate one. We say you know you need to go. Not be saying about it, no, but you need to go day. May you cover the report. So I beg, no verse say. Wakajugbe no fit day with us today. A guy normal the same too, so I beg. Hopefully next week they go there with us. More time market, Choki. We'll come back. No.
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0: Yes, welcome back once again. We see the wetter market, buy small pepper. So we don't show back again. This one at the Ring Road Parliament for inside 88.1 at the Super Waka Waka Show. Every Friday like this, the crew they join us, Choki they join us, and the rest we discuss matter when we see the affects for the state and for the country at large. Before we will talk about the security matter, Choki. What do you want to give us onto where you monitor in the last few days? Then we'll come talk about the security matter. We'll say we can't conquer. One more, just big. We'll focus on security today for the program.
2: Make I just quickly talk about Agbo Road.
0: Okay.
2: As at the last time where I passed, I think inside this week when I passed there, I see say works they go on. But I want to tell them, say, make the. I beg.
0: Sharp,
2: do one because especially now when rain the fall, you know, say rain going to make that they delay the work or they're not going to the work going to spoil if you they do them inside rain. So I beg, make them quickly they do them because the way they say widen the road, it go make sense well. It go make sense well, but they need to quickly do. I may not become. something ABC does say they start, they not come finish. And you know, say once they don't start something and they not finish, and sometimes or most times it go come back past
0: come once, as it be before.
2: The way it be before. Mm. So make down for that one. Then for small tiffy tiffy for some kind of area. Some people don't they protect their what do they call them? Transformer. Mm. But if it just I think some last week for inside estate go remove everything. Now they can't put the people for darkness for more than a week. So make we find out how we take they protect our own thing. Even though say we try to fence her, we try to do this one, if not to still employ the services of security people, we go they guide them. Mm. Because I get one report from the estate that last week say the barber, they are transformer. When they say the barber and the barber,
0: armored cable.
2: The armored cable, the fuse, everything. That almost the blast mob bus where that they mount, where they connect all the fuse. They say if it's possible, they for us carry that bus.
0: Nah, person wants to be light to do that kind of work now.
2: So I still get that Tori last week, and then for Okpara, the junction don't begin to spoil because say they never come down. Now if rain fall. That place, the water dome, the plenty for the junction there. I beg your big bros, making hear us, make the mobilize them back to site so that maybe they all complete that front.
0: I want to believe, say, big bros never know the current situation of that bagger.
2: Yeah, make we believe
0: because
2: so.
0: As in the work, once they don't put hand for place, they finish up. They go there.
2: So me, I don't understand. Because if they spoil more now they don't feel. Divert the water, enter the gutter because
0: where they create.
2: Because if they break that place, and that if you happen, so nobody go break them until the people will walk and make them come finish the work. Done for Okpara own too. So I just make a quickly round up this place. This way I talk about.
0: Okay, that's the Agbo Road. You know, say the aim not to reach a ring road. The aim not to inside the
2: Central Bank.
0: And that area, no sign yet for that one.
2: No. They never. You say Rama Park now they do the so they never even reach that side. So not to talk of the town side.
0: Where they come, which part of the
2: part we are following and reach. Okay, before you reach Agbo Park. Before you reach Agbo Park, what do they call that place? So
0: okay, if they come from bypass.
2: Yes, if they come from bypass.
0: Before you reach Agbo Park.
2: Yes, depot.
0: Okay.
2: That depot side.
0: Now they don't.
2: And they don't.
0: Okay.
2: Divide and reach.
0: Okay, no wahala for that one. And the other one, sharp before you go enter the security. You know, say before we the talk, so they think say now June, now they go complete the
2: bypass,
0: this flyover. And I remember when I talked to the contractor, one of the he say by July, but I say today, first week of July, but he don't do official now because even the government don't official to can say now
2: September.
0: Now they go finish, then they will come commissioner by November. I don't know whether if they finish up by September,
2: they go open now.
0: People they use, then they come commissioner because according to the big brother and the president come commissioner. Uh-huh. So I don't know whether they go keep on like that till they come commissioner or people go to pass because we don't see instances whereby after they finish road, even though they never commissioner, people see they use
3: people
0: the road.
3: Use them.
0: They won't want commissioner because they don't cut ribbon. You can say, but we did this one before now. Mm-hmm. So I don't know
3: within the plan that,
0: because it left to me. And for what, make the finisher, people begin to use them before they can't do cut ribbon. You know, we can't wait for 1 month after.
2: if they not still cut the ribbon, they go fist the as in if they close them, the ground where the ground one where they do.
0: Oh, do one
2: but they leave you go follow that ground one safe. Even without the flyover.
0: You go see, it's
2: you go see easy
0: because
2: the
0: widening.
2: You understand the widening, different connection there. So you go see easy.
0: That would do.
3: That up, not many people they observe. That up, people who want pass out
0: they
3: plenty.
0: They plenty.
2: I did tell somebody that I think that this week would they drive fast.
0: They were like a pass now.
2: I say, just a mini bus go pass up. So
3: why yourself?
2: I saw this mini bus. Maybe say they like. From Ringo first carry my pack for the go Agbo Park. You see they go green carry Agbo Park straight.
0: Oh, they blow they come from maybe in the load passenger they come from Ringo. They go pass up now.
2: And
0: they go Agbo Road, they go pass up now.
2: No, they talk so you know say most of them say no, make I carry Arama Park first.
0: For okay.
3: You know, because you can't carry that 300 for the call load like 500 to Ringo.
2: To Ringo. So I say you just say they go green pass up. So on I just a private motor go they pass up. Well, until they open up before go to
0: is that it fifi us?
2: I know they stay Agbo Road.
0: No, you go out Choki Choki.
2: I know they stay Agbo Road.
0: No, because
3: we shall be fifi us. We shall be fifi us.
2: I know they stay Agbo Road.
0: Why are you a sharp sharp now?
3: The only thing why they fear now, because even the one they were the inside boss, one man can they talk and say, the only thing where are they fear now, all these people where they sleep for road,
0: no,
3: made they that say, place, now they can go talk to their daily this thing. Because now they're not with the fear, they're not going to go full up, full everywhere.
0: No, no,
3: you ever see they can't put space for them to get comfortable space. So see, arrange yourself.
0: For market, everywhere.
3: Yes, now.
2: No, that up not supposed to be. They're not supposed to get
0: tomatoes go up.
2: They're not supposed
3: no,
2: to
3: like,
2: get.
3: No, like, don't be even those people where they.
2: Homeless.
3: Homeless, homeless people. No, man, no can go to that place to their new house. Now, the fear be that.
2: I think, like, you don't get the fear. Not be just you. Many people don't fear to can say, hope all the street urchins, as they call them, no go Congo, they stand for up, they do one or two. I think they need to protect and or need to get a shift or no good.
0: Okay, so, I don't support that one.
2: No,
0: so
2: wait,
0: we have to do something without anybody to tell us say the right to come. Do.
2: And then
0: we'll get shift.
2: And then as it be say na express.
0: There are no risk, sir.
2: There are risks.
0: So now, motor speed up. You want to go
2: because they now need to pull the speed brake for up. So now you go there at risk. Now you go to do any for top.
0: Anybody when they trek past that up, if you go look and say, you sure say all is well. Because
2: you know,
3: you don't get any business for top of flyover.
2: You don't get any business to use leg on top of the flyover.
3: So many people won't use Lego. So more your advice and then I say stop that.
0: No, please do to work out. But most cases, any person for up. You can look at all this way.
3: But they don't paint and shower. They don't put on white and white. They paint and black. Yeah, things just fine.
0: But the Coco be say, I beg, I want, after they don't finish by that September, we will start to use them. Before we
2: go on commission for November. Since over 1 year, no, we never use them.
3: Anything do you. You never live your life.
0: You don't carry food.
3: Where the old dog, you fool everywhere. So many years ago, you complain.
2: So you...
3: Once about all these Nigerians, until they quit the sweeters, and one they use, they fulfill also body.
2: They finish in September. They open on November. Now one month.
0: No, no, wait for that one. Sharp, sharp.
3: What if you actually see they give open on November, sir?
2: You know, say no, November, it could be, two years in office, Abi. So maybe now they just want
3: that work will finish before that September.
0: You go finish.
2: No, the works. The works
0: are finished. I'm surprised they would call September because the work price they don't finish.
2: Small touches, just
0: touching. 9 hours remain. Back to make beautiful.
2: If you see the under of the bridge, they don't
3: the street light supposed follow up.
2: Those things make them worry sometimes because under of the bridge, that the floor.
0: They don't finish the screening now. They don't screen and finish now. So definitely the work don't almost finish. But so
3: very
0: say,
3: for
0: people they wait to use them.
2: And like I talked before, I could still talk them again. May they put road sign for the down
0: markings. Road marking.
2: No road sign.
0: Who they divert? For the kidnap one for vegetable market. I think we talked on last week now. We not discussed on last week.
2: No, Sunday happen.
0: Oh, okay, yes. No, yes, don't be lying. So the swiftness and the sharp. In fact, if not so police they walk.
3: If I don't catch many.
0: If not so police they walk. That's why one news when we saw guys they put for the news today or onto one man. One now former commissioner for Delta State. When talk say me they increase the budgetary allocation for police. Say because it's it they which they affect them, why they know they feel they exercise their duties where. Say because the money, when they give, they know they reach. Even what are they with the concept? That one now that alone.
2: No, that they reach.
0: Exactly. Imagine you talk about say how much 500 naira for which for police station. So that as I see that news, I just hope make government. I beg. Now, the swiftness when police they walk, if not so it be, it go good. The big bros go there. They apprehend, catch many kidnappers, and that particular one, that's even the motor itself, we see them. So the people just go there. He makes so many statements, and one of the statements where we say make people, they actually applaud. Say, nobody to talk, I beg, do them. But we listen to them. They will get tricky and successful, and I'll talk for inside that particular one. Maybe hear them. For the big boss, as it address the matter for the people when they catch.
5: Something very terrible happened on Sunday. and I called the commissioner of police, and I told him that whoever committed that crime of kidnapping inside Benin City must be arrested. Commissioner Atale was in Abuja. He came back to Benin City. Before you know it, those guys have been caught. You can see the money here, which they pretend to say, yes, we want to pay ransom. Then this part of the trace to them. On the process, there was a gunshot. One of them died. Two are still at life. One is here. So you can see what is happening. The police are working. The army, they are working. The DSS are working. When people sit at one place to say the president is not doing anything, I wonder why people will sit down to say the president is not doing anything. The president is funding these people to work. And that is why the result we are getting today, we are having it. Look at numbers of kidnappers that have been arrested in this land. They will never find place in this city, in Edo State. They will not settle here. And for me, my message to them, whoever has such mind that I will kidnap, let me tell you, you cannot do it and go free. No crime that will be committed in Edo State that such person will not be arrested. Whoever is supporting you or aiding you to do it, please, you have to stop, because we are ready for you. We are not joking. We are not sleeping. Day and night, we are working to make sure that this land is safe. So I want to appeal to our people, stay away from cultism and stay away from kidnapping, because it will take you to nowhere. Because when you kidnap, what you have before you will lose it. At the same time, you will lose your life. Now we are going to set up a special court to try kidnappers and cultists. Within 2 weeks, 3 weeks, we are done with it. And I will sign it, the execution, hanging. I will take you to the roundabout, that is Ring Road roundabout, so that the whole Edo people will see you. And this, I will not have any regret about it. So please don't take my simplicity for granted. Thank you very much.
1: You did listen to Super Waka Waka Show.
0: No, take my simplicity for granted. Say,
3: for granted,
0: I
3: quiet. No, me say, I know
0: say,
3: how
0: I know what they do.
3: Now, that's what I'm going to tell you every day.
0: Okay. Oga Chukchuki, I want to talk about this matter now. I want to just talk now, because he talks say they will set up special courts for that cases of kidnapping and all those special courts. What we say, go do try and sharp. You know, say some of these cases for courts, it will take time, it will take 7 months, 1 year, and before you know, some of them will come get it again. So, special courts go there. They go look into that one, and the Ingos, anyone when we say court, Dr. Tura, Ingos sign up. And if they're not rich, they will carry them for go for open place. Many people for social media actually applaud, because this thing, we must not caca one, this kidnapping issue, that becomes something where we say, like people don't even detach. I see many comments from social media when we say this thing go viral. Many they applaud what he talks, say, no be to talk him, I beg. The political way, do and finish, Oga. No be to talk him, they like him. They like him. They like him. So as you see him now, that's what we say the biggest talk towards the last part of this audio.
2: Well, before I go with the talk, make a fair talk about the police.
0: Mm-hmm.
2: When police won't work, then they walk. Yes, sometimes, most times the allocation not they reach anything. But when they won't really work,
0: they go still work,
2: whether the allocation come or not, because now to protect and save, neither swear for the matter. So they don't say, now when money come, we go protect. And when money come, we go save. So now protect and save the talk. So that one, the first one I want to acknowledge, say when they want work, that they work and get the result where they supposed to get. Then for the big bros own, I don't know, make I take it step by step.
0: Okay.
2: First and foremost, the court, I think not be just to set up new court. I don't know whether the office set up new court.
0: Special court.
2: Special court. Right. But I think now just to tell the judges, the lawyers, say, when they do now work, as at when due. Because sometimes now lawyers, they make the thing they long go.
3: How?
2: I'm not called court law. I'm not be law court. Now lawyers, they make the thing they long go, or the judge, and then they make things they long sometimes. This evidence, that evidence, they'll come, they make and they long. So, but in Dr. Kana say, you know, I make it the past 2 weeks, maximally. You start on today, by 2 weeks' time, you don't finish, and anything you get as your verdict, I don't put them to come to pass. Then a very good one. Say, if you go fit take that time, because sometimes you get cases now, I don't want to mention them, but you get cases now, if you say, they say the guy is a big kidnapper for this Nigeria. The thing drag. I think the doctor already think come off for court now. I don't want to mention name, but not one strong man kidnapper for that time. Wait, drag. But if they feel they do one within these few days, where they talk so, it could be good one. That's one. Then it already do one where be they scatter houses where be say they use take kidnap or this. Now one happened recently for Uromi.
0: Yeah.
2: So you see, say it don't put a word to action on that level. So now you don't put out another word where we say you go feel mark with action when the time come. But my only concern now be the execution points.
0: Okay.
2: May they not use blood to spoil our ring road. Yes, they go execute them, but not be center of ring road now.
0: Maybe just talk and say.
2: Person you execute. Now one talk so.
0: You go come to the public.
2: Person you execute for anywhere. You go there for the public, not be for our ring road for there. Because
3: if you concern another
2: thing. You know that kind of thing. So men know that part now, no, okay. they comfortable with.
0: Okay.
2: So make you just no say. Make they all know say they go execute them. Based on if he sign them into law and all that things, and then he go carry out how they done before. They get different places where they do execution those days for military era, for how do they call them? Criminal people. No, some of them see they exist.
0: But some places they.
2: Some of them see they exist. So, the few do one for all those kind of places. That are my own.
0: Okay, take. So small here from
3: you. Okay, now two major points I want talking. You know, say, got to the judge and say, in the respect to courts, the judge. No, most times, most of these cases, they prolong. The last one will be say, it won't happen. As a last week, will be say, prolonged. Now, even 6 years. Now, kidnapping matter will be say, the person can't go now 6 years before the judge will say, oh, you don't give her verdict. Now, the reason why most of these things, they long like that, you know, say, we're going to understand how the court process, they work. So, me now, we're into that process, understand how they work. At times, if you say, oh, 6 years too long now, but that 6 years, those people, they're there for inside prison. Don't be saying, they will come outside. They go there for inside prison. But that space of 2 weeks, I don't know the Oyibo word that go use. I'm not just saying they're feasible.
0: No, say, within the space of... special courts. Special cases. Special disputes.
3: We don't already get courts already where they handle these cases. So maybe you don't really see any need to come they do another new court chaff for my own.
0: No, not new courts. Now special courts to handle certain cases where we say it demand public sharp attention.
3: But still without public sharp attention.
0: Election tribunal now special courts now.
3: If you open special courts, you see that 2 weeks. I don't even sure say you go see the feasible.
0: No, he just make reference to that. More than that 2 weeks.
3: Okay.
0: I mean, based on a special court, they'll give a speedy.
3: They talk based on how our people go take think or reason them. Talk 2 weeks, so why I call the answer three? Why I call the answer 1 month?
0: That's why we did that.
3: Now they talk say that 2 weeks feel not feasible, but maybe we did. You know, go past a particular limit or a particular time frame, because before you go feel say a person do something, you got show now evidence is they work for courts. So if you not get the evidence, you know if you prove those evidences, you go let the person go. So if you defy evidence, you go guard need to give the lawyer time, give the police time to go get or sort out their evidence. Not go come for 1 day or 2 days or 3 days. It go take period of time for it to come out.
0: All right, you know that's a special court. All those one to sure to give her maybe sharp hearing.
3: Speed. Based on the specific
0: resources where we say go there available with the kind of judges and the law and everything. Cases where we say supposed to take like 2 years because they don't get that special attention and everything don't they link to them. Before you know, they don't finish them.
3: Okay.
0: In fact, if we check and even many of these some of these issues now, people they talk say some of these cases where they take time for court, like all those tribunal issues and the rest and the smaller one, they need sharp hearing so that even before the person go enter, make you know say okay, it's possible some country within 2 weeks, 3 weeks they don't finish their own.
3: So as they talk, I'm so that to put the resources in place to bring them. Now, another way we say I won't talk about it now in regards to the execution. Another thing, for even this one, we talk so waiting my own, I'm waiting with the tendency to say this thing will last the test of time because don't be to start at 1 month, 2 months, 3 months, maybe next month now that of kidnapping. For example, God forbid, but in the court say, okay, within the space of 3 weeks, it happened. What if the thing that he said that special court number they won't try open? Go continue that process they go. That's one. Secondly, in respect to the execution pattern, if you go prison, they go prison almost every day. You go see people, they say this one at death row, they did.
0: Death penalty.
3: It means they're supposed to go since. Mm-hmm. What they say they do for them, they're plenty for that place. Because normally, before, even if judge say this person death by hanging, death by this one, if the person, the governor of that state don't sign that,
0: they
3: don't pick the person. So the people will fool that place for death row. What they do for death, they never feel sign those one, even come out.
0: Now make
3: then the new ones will come, then you won't call the
0: now make the governor say, anyone will come, as far as the law don't convince that person, he will sign now. You know
3: yeah, so the ones where they made a big
0: start,
3: they
0: move there. As long as the kidnapping matter, courtesy and the other one, we say the law don't talk, he go sign now.
3: Because the ones where they now, before governor, where they did, they supposed to sign those ones, why they don't sign, have to command them. So, man, for also they put these things in place.
0: He don't understand. They don't say, he go sign, anyone will say, come before him, especially as he did so.
3: I want to be the tendency, say, if the next governor will go enter later, go still continue. My one had the tendency.
0: No worry for, I don't take continue. And the one we wear with this, so more we come up for what we do. So, in the say government is continuing, maybe now in the now, in when sit down as the governor say, any case will be come before from special court, as far as in our execution, no capital punishment, too. He go sign now.
3: But I see, argue with Gachukichuki, that ring road own.
0: That one I just told you, we go do it for public space or public glare. Let me say, we cannot go ring road.
3: Okay. People to see, understand. I mean, they need to clarify and make them understand.
0: For literature, they call them. What we say, we just talk them. But now to tell you, the whole world go know. And that too is we say because in our special court, it now sharp cases now. They'll keep finishing. You know me saying that 2 weeks. So if you be before that 2 weeks, so if you take a month, but now special attention, the whole world would know. Or put up panel that time some of these issues now to try special cases. What say Nigeria need answers to.
3: But maybe the basic thing they need to share there on ground.
0: Of course now, if the state they involved really,
3: everybody
0: go enter.
3: And we know, I commend them as the thing fast. In the middle of this 1 week, they don't catch them.
2: That's what I thought. Fast, if they won't work,
3: they go actually they really
0: work. He said he called the commissioner of police. Say commissioner of police that time Abuja. Say okay, see you. This one, I know agree. So now make we say if police won't work.
3: Because the thing really shock everybody. Go, may we shock everybody.
0: I beg, may we give Oyinbo say kudos to vigilante, because you see this work so. Once they cash, they give police. After the end of the day, police go say now we do one. Now all of them they did together na security, but make we not undermine the effort of these people.
3: Vigilantes.
0: They try where way.
3: Mm.
0: Uh-huh. Otherwise, many of these cases where we see with the year, many of them are dead. They execute them. We are sad. When you don't finish, though, and give the police.
3: Police will come carry out from them. Mm.
0: Uh-huh. More see the all the security apparatus or agencies, but more no. I give you how state police supposed to go be if we get them. Because now they know the bush, now they know everywhere. You can't press for Kafacha, make an entire forest. I want to know. So I beg, I say they already talk about that one for National Assembly, and we need a sharp. Sharply. 0705-512-9881. 0705-572-7881. 0902-672-2592. Then for text message, now 0707-895-0331.
3: Hello.
6: Hello, good evening.
3: We greet you. Good evening. Anywhere where you call us from?
6: Fire down. Now, the people of our tools are still now. May the prosecutor bring the right charges come court. If you don't be saying you're going to bring a 50 count charges come court, no. Look the case as a prosecutor. You come in a 3 count charges, you can tie your hand, carry the come court. It's a good time. No, but the court are making it long. Not the way say, a general get a case of court for a breaking an entry. They're going to bring the 50 cash out in court court or 20 cash out. No! What do you mean, ma'am? In our city, that's a compass. In 2 weeks, oh, look at it. Are you bitch or not bitch? You know what you're talking about. So that is saying 2 weeks something you know he reach. And one of them transformed my life. I've not seen whether anybody left a family last day. So now, one last day, now, BDC make the whole letter summer. If like there, I'm not spreading it, but let us know like this. So now, that got that who is for, let me go to Clemmer. Well, I put it this.
3: Thank you, Ganjala.
0: You don't talk to you, so maybe you call him, you talk your own for inside the Ring Road Parliament. For yeah, we did for year to take your cause, to make your own contribution.
3: Hello.
7: Hello.
3: Good evening.
7: Yeah,
3: Welcome.
8: I greet you, my sister is oblique.
3: I greet you, my boss. Fire down, girl.
8: Yeah, well done. My name is Grace Okadiju.
3: Fire down.
8: Yes, I'm listening to this in my program every time.
3: Thank you. Thank you very much.
8: You see what did happen? I've been seeing this governor. When the governor will be say he did move with action. And when he talk, he do. So I think job to that band now. You know, so they say police won't work. If police won't work, police go work. When police don't see the money when the governor put, they go ginger themselves. Even the city goes, oh, yeah, money, hurry up. Because money is dead ground. You understand? So what do they say? What do they mean? They say, Mayor, our president, let them try to make sure, say, anything concerning police, concerning soldier, maybe they put them, maybe they pay them well. These people now, they are dead for morning and night. They guide us. You know, who say they're going to pay them with peanuts. You see some money involved now. Sharp, sharp. Oh, that's a victim market now, they don't catch them. So now what do you want? My son has said, the Monday came at Pakomiza, the executive governor of Edo State. He said that the execution, they go sign and sharp, sharp. But they say, that 2 weeks, I'll be how many weeks, it's too small. They go do this and do this. What do you want to do? When America said 12 years, look for some of the landing. You know when I catch up? My brother, they don't let like how many years it take America to carry on some of the land before court before they judge the case? Not instantly. The case, the law takes it off. So when they don't carry on their now, when they draw the thing, draw a lawyer, go say, my clan, you know where? My clan is sick, my clan dead people. They go, join. Before you know it, people they put inside prison. You hear say, maybe when this thing happened that time, they're both prison. All of them go run. That's when they're supposed to, when they're sentenced, they're supposed to kill immediately. They'll run, come on. Tomorrow, they'll go form another one. Oh, they'll start again. As the governor talking, when they don't do a sharp, if they do like that, this was kidnapping, court is in, and anything that make including all the fake pastors, when they do fake marriage for people, when they do fake perfect for people,
3: Thank you very much.
0: The resources, if the resources are available for the police,
3: Niger, they try to.
0: They will do sharp work.
3: Thank you. Hello.
9: Hello, lady. How you doing?
3: Good to you. Good evening, my boss.
9: Good evening. I'm a good evening.
0: Thank God.
3: Fire down.
9: You see, I think that governor talk today. As he very talk, now the right thing I talk. If police won't work, police will work. Vigilante, now they know all cattle where they do stick, where they smoke, where they carry anything, where they collect for people who won't go say, now vigilante, now they know all corner. Police, not too much. Now vigilante, now they do all those things now. And all those cottages, all those robbers, as governor's talking just now, let me say, they say, carry the go ring, go execute. He said, we decrease the police before we carry the go execute. Now, so he take on me. Execute, so it's not the ring good now. So he said, we parade them. Now, parade me talk. He will parade them. Whether we decide them, we make it see that these people, so we take the chop. So now, the right thing, the governor talk. Mm-hmm. If you see Duamu before he come out, God will bless and put. Mm-hmm. Now, the right thing, because all those things, not too much. Cut easy. How do you work? Why now? Now they have you get now they won't come spoil for our hands. So make the hammer them before they come out. All those lawyers, if they want to do work, lawyers will work. That too we see, not too much now. So when I did the thing, when I do it.
0: Thank you very much. That too is not even be the issue. Now once the resources are available, maybe if George is supposed to sit for, let's say, 1 week, he go double around now.
2: Of
0: because
2: course.
0: He know the exigency of that case. He go, my entire day, every day, provided for us, George. He go need those evidence. That's why I tell you.
3: Evidence now.
0: He need evidence.
3: They catch, they even catch person, they do the act, they show the evidence, they do the act.
0: So now, what do they need to come arrive at their own this thing? So I beg, we're going to need to pull us together. Make this thing work because it don't become issue where we see that affect everybody. People call it fear to go out. See that period there. People they call we vegetable market, this and that. So with this one now, people now that assurance come, they say, okay, at least government's there for us. If it happens, we'll be cry out.
3: Hello.
10: Hello, I greet you now.
3: Greet you too. Welcome. Good evening.
10: I beg. I call back. I beg. The issue of this thing, I blame, made the whole Nigeria, the whole people, let them break the thing when our governor talks. Because we don't suffer for issue of this thing, you know. Mostly those are coffee. Remember.
0: Hello, I beg you. Tell me to
3: come back. Hello.
10: Another one.
3: Greet you. Good evening.
10: Okay, now just do the talk.
3: Right now.
10: Yes, just as the last call I talked just now, say, if you want the governor to so make all those people, make some support. I'm not really a boom. Make all that governor for the Nigeria, make them use the SNP to some of the power. The approach, this is a dynamic country and everything, criminal affairs, countries and authorities. Because if they really tackle on the way where this matter to tackle on, you see things that go to fear. Okay, why this is discussing the things for Nigeria now? Many of them, where they will carry them. The matter will go because more than 2 years, 3 years, before you know you come here to the say honesty, they won't grant the honesty. If you won't grant honesty now, they're not repent. Then you go grant the honesty before you know they go back to the creek to do the issue. When you know that all those people are fighting for something, just fight. They are just looking for a way to carry money from people. You see the low education here and there. I can also talk to the better. Thank God for the governor of the district. You know they look for a person who won't get down anything. So if you don't sign this into law, all that 2 weeks, they do just the way when they see the country for people houses here and there, they do they do the situation before they decide that you have. So we want to make it be like that. Okay.
0: Thank you.
3: Thank you very much.
0: Hello.
11: Hello, good evening.
0: Welcome.
11: Yeah, Nani, everybody love me from Kobayi.
3: I want
11: just talk. Say this is the way the governor put so very, very important. Is it possible, if you remember the Lawrence Anini case that time, trial, they're not laying for court. Now, speedy trial and execution. So, if they would take one or two persons, they issue an example first. People would say maybe the governor wears, he just talk him. Need to respect his actions. Some of the things we don't they do, I just respect them. Make it just keep up. They just keep up like that.
0: Okay.
11: Thank you.
0: Thank you very much. We don't got time again. A message from a guy in Jaladi for here. He say, police, no be spirit. Now, people give information about that kidnapping for vegetable market. Make una no forget. Say, that red car, they for public place. And people copy the plate number, Mr. Njala. Okay. That one we say, and people give information.
3: So, last,
0: police need... information. I've been not be so tricky.
2: See something.
3: Say something.
0: Mm-hmm. So if you see something, may you say something. So that together we will work together to make our state make it day peaceful.
3: Mm.
0: If it is peaceful, business not be an issue. Of course, people will carry their business. You don't need to call the chat for them to say come. They will come once it is peaceful. So I beg, may we support efforts when we say government gets to pursue those Jaguda people come up for our state. May we support them. Play your own part as a citizen. Make our state and the country make it for this safe for us. Now maybe diplomatic lege.
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2: Good evening and welcome to Super FM News at 6. I am Ife Oluwa, Mabinori, first at Top Stars. Edo State government confirms arrest of suspected kidnap kingpin. Former Delta Commissioner calls for increased police budget. And the Foreign Senate leads Prime Minister slams Trump over G7 photo claims. In sport, Morocco captain Hakimi to stand trial for rape. We'll bring you details of these and more after the short break. The Edo State government has confirmed the arrest of an alleged kidnapping kingpin, Kursen Okodua, linked to several abduction cases in Uromi and surrounding areas. Okodua is currently in police custody in Benin City, while his house on Thursday Street off Amedokia Road, Uromi, has been demolished. The secretary of the Edo State Security Squad, Barrister John Izegaigbe, said investigations identified the suspect as a key figure in kidnapping operations, allegedly bringing criminal element into Uromi to carry out abductions.
3: We had a marching order upon investigation and verified information that this building should go down because that's the law. Since I still remain in crime, it's left for you. The hands of the law must meet you, catch up with you and prosecute you. So I think the governor should be giving a kudos for this. And as we live here, the hotel they use, we are going there to also perform this kind of rituals in that place.

0: noted that the action was taken in line with government policy against the use of properties for criminal activities. A Delstead Commissioner for Health, Dr. Cyril Adams Oshiomhole, says 61 primary health care centres across the three senatorial districts of the state has so far been upgraded. Oshiomhole said intervention being implemented by the Delstead government has improved access to quality health care services, particularly for women, children and residents of underserved communities. Speaking on a World Bank-supported project, the Commissioner said the upgraded facilities are now provided improved infrastructure, essential medical equipment and a better working environment for healthcare professionals. He noted that the state had recorded remarkable progress in strengthening primary healthcare infrastructure, improving maternal and child healthcare services, and enhancing healthcare delivery systems. The Edo State Chapter of the All Progressives Congress, APC, says it is fully prepared for the July 11 local government council elections, expressing confidence in its chances across the state's 18 local government areas. The party's publicity secretary, Barrister Peter Uwadiaye Gbininge, confirmed this in an exclusive interview with Super FM, stating that the APC has intensified its grassroots mobilization effort ahead of the polls. He noted that ward chairman and other party leaders are actively leading campaigns for the party's candidate in their respective communities.
1: I have commenced our campaign earnestly in Edo South after the major senatorial rally. They have all been involved in their various local governments. They've been mobilized to ensure that there is serious campaign at the local government level. And the local government level is being coordinated by the local government party chairman vis-a-vis the candidate. And activities are actually on a very top gear at the local government level.
0: According to him, the party's campaign strategy is centered on direct engagement with residents, highlighting the APC's programs and its commitment to delivering people-oriented governance at the grassroots level. As the world marks the 2026 International Day for the Elimination of Sexual Violence and Conflict, the International Federation of Women Lawyers, FIDA, Edo State Chapter, has called on survivors of sexual abuse and violence to speak out and seek justice. A member of the association, Barrister Faith Obasi, made a call while speaking on the need to end all forms of violence against women and children. Obasi noted that laws such as Violence Against Persons Prohibition, VAP law, and other legal provisions exist to protect victims and ensure the perpetrators are brought to justice.
2: As parents, as concerned citizens for this country, we support when we know, say, law don't they now where government put in place to take monitor all these people where one they touch picking anyhow they like. And our constitution first put and say, anybody where get canal law love with picking a person where they sabi give consent, my life imprisonment. And the constant their law, you know, they call violence against person prohibition law.
0: She encouraged members of the public to report cases of abuse to FIDA at the Bar House in Benin City.
2: If anything like this happen for your environment, happen for your house, happen to you, any issue of sexual violence against your pikin or against you in person as woman, may you not shame, say if you can't talk now, they can't they threaten you or the shame, they can't they shame all the day. The law will protect your rights, it will fight justice for you. Matter of sexual abuse, now everybody business, so whether it happened to you, it happened to your neighbor, so you go bring the offender to book.
0: The elders of the Sibo Iwai community in Ego local government area of Edo State have appealed to Governor Monday Okpebolo and the local government authorities to urgently intervene in the deplorable condition of roads leading to the community. Speaking with Super FM, the community spokesperson in Okai Gili, Osayewe Odoroye, said residents face severe difficulties accessing the area due to excessive flooding, especially during rainy season. He explained that the poor state of the roads has continued to hinder movement and negatively impacts the socioeconomic activities of the community. Odori also lamented the lack of basic infrastructure in the community, noting that residents are grappling with inadequate electricity supply, the absence of potable water, a lack of healthcare facilities, and the unavailability of functional markets. Residents and business owners along the Aduawa corridor in Benin City have commended the Edo State Governor for ongoing effort to address the perennial flooding challenges at the Ramat Axis and adjoining areas. The commendation followed Thursday's night and Monday morning's heavy rainfall, which, unlike previous occurrences, did not result in flooding along the corridor. The development allowed for unhindered vehicular and pedestrian movement in the area. Some of the residents who spoke with Super FM's Happiness Samuel described the situation as a welcome relief.
3: I would say what the government has done is nice. At least the difficulties we're experiencing before now has ceased.
4: I think the effect will not be small. But if you rain for the full year, but I'm surprised now this morning when I come, since I rain for the evening yesterday, this morning fall well. I don't see any flaw here.
0: They appeal to the government to sustain the pace of work and ensure the completion of the project. A former Delta State Commissioner for Information, Magnus Onyibe, has called on the federal government to increase budgetary allocation to the Nigerian police force to improve its operational efficiency and enhance security across the country. Speaking on a monitored program, Onyibe argues that the current funding provided to police formations nationwide is grossly inadequate and has continued to hamper effective policing and crime-fighting effort. He noted that many police stations struggle with insufficient logistics, poor infrastructure, and inadequate operational resources.
5: We have 2,000 police stations nationwide. Do you know that the funds available to a police station in Nigeria to function on a daily basis is 500 naira? So when you go to a police station and they ask you to buy the stationery for you to write your statement and so, it's for very good reasons. We need to step up this thing. We need to do something far better.
0: The former commissioner added that effective policing requires adequate financial support to enable officers to perform their duties professionally and efficiently. This is the news at 6 and 8.1 Super FM. More stories after the short break. Public service announcement. Construction of Bucks Culvert at kilometer 6.3 Benin Auchi Expressway. This is to inform all road users and the general public of scheduled construction works along the Benin Auchi Expressway, specifically at kilometer 6.3. The project is scheduled to commence on June 8, 2026 and is expected to be completed by July 18, 2026. Please be advised that there will be a partial closure of the roadway throughout the construction period. Only one lane will be open at any given time, as works will be carried out in phases. Consequently, each lane will be closed for approximately half of a total project duration. Motorists traveling from Ramat toward areas beyond pipeline are advised to take an alternative route via Ramat Park to Agbo Road and then connect through the flyover interchange to rejoin the Benin Auchi Expressway. We sincerely regret any inconvenience this may cause and appreciate your understanding and cooperation. Road users are kindly urged to drive cautiously, adhere to traffic management instructions, and plan their journeys accordingly. You are still on to the news at 6 on Super FM 88.1. Now the rest of the news. On the Foreign Senate list, Prime Minister Giorgia Meloni has said she is astonished after President Donald Trump told Italian TV she had begged him for a picture with her. Meloni said Trump's comments were entirely made up, and Italian Foreign Minister Antonio Tajani has cancelled a trip to the US early next week. Trump and Meloni were seen in close conversation at the G7 summit this week. The Italian leader later told reporters their relationship was unchanged and there had been no recriminations. However, Trump, in an interview, alleged that Meloni begged him to take a photo with her and he felt sorry for her. In sport, French prosecutors have confirmed that Morocco captain Achraf Hakimi will stand trial for rape. A woman accused the Paris Saint-Germain defender of raping her at his home in the French capital in 2023 when she was aged 24. The public prosecutor's office began a preliminary investigation in March 2023. An investigating judge ordered a trial in February 2026. The 27-year-old failed with a recent appeal to have the trial dismissed. Hakimi, who is set to lead his side out for their second World Cup fixture against Scotland, has consistently denied the accusations. And that concludes the news. Before we go, a recap of our top stories. We brought you a report that the Edo State government has confirmed the arrest of an alleged kidnapping kingpin, Christian Okodua, linked to several abduction cases in Uromi and surrounding areas. We also reported that a former Delta State Commissioner for Information, Magnus Oyimbe, has called on the federal government to increase budgetary allocations to the Nigerian police force to improve its operational efficiency and enhance security across the country. On the foreign scene, Italy's Prime Minister Giorgia Meloni has said she is astonished after President Donald Trump told Italian TV she had begged him for a picture with her. In sport, French prosecutors have confirmed that Morocco captain Hakimi will stand trial for rape. Support from News at 6 was edited by Israel Adebiyi. I am Ifeoluwa Mabinori. Remember, security is our collective responsibility. Be sure to play your part. Thank you for listening and good evening.

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1: 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My name is Babatunde Raji Fasola, aka Baba Stand Well Well. Stand Well Well.
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3: 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You woman like me, for any of your health related problem, I'm here with my husband.
1: My phone number is 081-33-59-3927. Once again, 081-33-59-3927. We are not a jack of all trade, master of none. We specialize in the treatment of only man problem, which is weakness of organ. That is, inability of a man to stand, to act, or to perform as a man. And our research has made us know that we have a lot of things that can make a man not to perform as a man or to act as a man. Like long-term infection, too much of urinating, stress also can result to inability to perform as a man. How do you know that you have this problem in the body system? It's when you are having a symptom like pains when you are urinating, pus may be coming out when you are urinating, pepperis in the private part or all over the body, or mucus may be coming out during urinating, rashes and itching all over the body or in the private part, severe headache all the time, or sometimes you will see sore in your private part or all over the body. All these things can make a man not to perform as a man if it's not well treated. Feces Babatunde Raji Fasola, aka Stand Well Well.
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1: 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And by the special grace of God, you will not remain the same. All your whole hotness of the body all the time, weakness of the body, especially in the morning, difficulty in walking, you will see you will not be able to walk from 1 kilometer to 1 kilometer. All this can make a man not to perform as a man. Movement of worm like ant and biting all over your body, you will see your stomach will be shouting, making a noise, boo-roo, boo-roo, all the time. And if you eat little food, your stomach will just swallow. To eat another one will be difficult. Or sometimes you will see your anus is coming out when you go to toilet. Or it can come with red something when you go to toilet. All this can make a man not to perform as a man if it's not well treated. Visit me, Babatunde Raji Fasola, aka Baba Stand Well Well. Baba Stand Well Well.
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1: 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By the grace of God, you will not remain the same. We have one medicine that we first of all give you. We call it Ajegun. Ajegun. This medicine, when we give you, it will make any medicine you take to work perfectly in your body, and you'll be able to perform as a man. Don't be a newspaper reader in the night when you're supposed to perform your duty. Don't allow your madam to carry your property, your beautiful garden, go meet another man. Come and collect Ajegun, and we will make you to become a man. And you'll be able to do chiki-chiki-chiki-chiki with your madam. Your madam will be able to cook better food for you. Because if you cannot do chiki-chiki with your madam, your madam will not happy with you. Come and meet me, Babatunde Raji Fasola, aka Baba Stand Well Well.
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1: 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All this can make a man not to perform as a man. 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
4: 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The acting chairman of Uwonde Local Government Council, Honorable Austin Imafido, popularly known as Isiwina, proudly presents the Isiwina Harvest of Hope Food Basket Initiative. This people-oriented program is designed to provide carefully packaged food basket for widows, vulnerable elderly persons, and other approved beneficiaries across Imuwa Dead local government area. 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

0: Kitty, how will they be for your side? Yes, so I don't show again. Oh, I don't land for your radio. And you know, say, anytime when I land it like this, now correct and confirmato gist. Now you they bring it, come give you now. Better promo. Don't land it with the Pepsi. Oh, yes, now. This one. It no be cho-cho-cho, this one no be sister, tell me, make I tell you. Because from on the 15th of June, go reach on the 26th of July, Pepsi go de share millions of free drinks. It never finish, oh. Cash prices, then tanda gidigba. When it be say you fit it, win it. Oh, sakbala. You the reason I'm now confirm promo be this one, oh. So you see us at the laugh now, because I know say you don't they wonder how you fit it, take collect your own share. Ina di at all. Just to buy Pepsi 50cl glass bottle. That one will be say it gets yellow cover. You dead here. Open them. Make you look under the cover. Anything where you see, now you win them. To collect your prize, it not hard at all. Just scan the QR code when they on top of the cover. It go show you the nearest redemption center when you go fit it, take go collect your free drink or your cash prize. Oh yeah now, sharply. Jelly, carry yourself, you got the place so to go collect your prize. I beg. See now, I beg you before you go back. Be say, brother, then not allow me. Oh. Say, I beg you. Not throw away the bottle cover. Oh, That is small cover. What you see? So that is small yellow cover. If it is shake your back, I can't bim. And if it on you to Odogu Parara, now that one easy ago, that was in a cashy money. You see, as I dey laugh now because the thing it is sweet to me for Beleo. So anytime when be say you want quench that you're tasty. 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So buy them, drink them, and make you win them. 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
10: 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Yes, we're active, we're on air. Thank God, say today, not Friday, not time to relax, not time to chill out, not time to enjoy the weekend like this. So, we don't enter the Zico or yet traffic report. That probably shows we collect our traffic. Sharply. I just want advice to our drivers, make could they take them easy on the road. You know, say, I don't know to cancel. Now, we get the road where they're for Benin. Even if you do the road, now our body itself go enter. So, take calm easy. 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
10: Yes, so drive responsibly. 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Now we they tell you. Me now want Android. Now no forget say now driver where reach house. Nine be correct driver. No forget say now Sikko. Oh yeah. Now them nice stand that giddy bar for my back for the show. Oh yeah, now my correct driver. So now what? My porter for nobody. So for time when you go to a mechanic workshop, go enter, I can tell you how you go to the fix your car, how you go to the arrange jam, how your car go to the car jad for the road. Because now one thing for our road to good, now that thing for you to carry your car when no good enter that road. me you no go collect for my hand. So I beg, just stay glued to the superstation in the city, Super 88.1 FM Benin. My name now Success, the radio razor blade, and you know my fellow co-host now, Diplomatic Leg Leg.
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0: 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Time to reach again to check with the apple to your motto. On a daily, you need to check with the apple to your motto. On the norm, you need to check with the apple to your motto. Regular. Make you know how the motto they go. Whether now you by yourself, they use your hand, they spoil them, or now the motto they spoil by itself. All of them, whether or weather, you need to check them. And that make us for inside the mechanical shop, they tell you, say you need to check your motto. But my country brother, Mook, no worry, go sit on now how it they go for inside mechanical shop. Yes, now your country brother, Oga Shoki day inside the studio this evening. Oga Shoki the day here with the radio mechanic to let you know how it happen for your motor. If your motor get any issue, you go tell radio mechanic, he go tell you say CIB. And then if you go fit solve, you go tell you say okay, do one like this, do one like that. If you not fit solve from inside the studio, you go say can I come, make I check and make I diagnose and make I know it happen. If not be waiting, go fist do it. Go sit there, you say, this one are electrical work. Yeah, go see that electrician. Or this one are jar bus work. Go see that jar bus mechanic. Now, so it be. You know, go tell you, say, in go feed down. We be say, in go feed down. So, you go always tell you, waiting if you do and waiting enough if you do. So, now, so the matter be. So, for inside radio, for inside mechanic workshop, we go always give you one or two advice on how to handle your motto. Radio mechanic, good evening.
1: Good evening, sir.
0: Yes, that are the voice of the radio mechanic. Because of the way the work be in the always show, make it say it they give you one or two way you need to they know. For inside the matter this evening, we want to talk about power steering. Power steering. For those of now, they use Benz. I'm not going to forget Benz, especially ML 350 and 320. I'm not going to forget them. So, for those of now, they use Benz. I know when they mention power steering, I know how far power steering they be. So, but generally, we want to just talk about power steering. That power steering will be say it is strong for your hand, or it is soft for your hand, or they use one finger, they turn a vroom. And then after that time, you're going to use all your power. You can't grab, like, especially they carry weight. All of them now want to.

0: About this evening, power steering as a whole. Now, we'll talk about this evening. Oga Mechanic, good evening.
1: Good evening, sir. Okay, my people for us now, good evening once again. Thank you for the patience and all that. We want to talk about the power steering for month to today. You know, say before something goes spoil, go they give sign. Power steering, no, just say as you drive, it go your spoil. It they start with leaky.
0: Okay.
1: Maybe every time you go there, say so your steering, the top and all, like every day or 2 days, you know, bother to check them. And the day when you say you drive the car, you not go know say whether it's all empty for the cam. It will come be like say the pump they work with iron to iron. You not call they see oil when they pump. Then before you go reach where you want for buy, if you come back maybe that time, you know, come free the oil will be again. Now gradually, now so power steering till they die. Especially you say people when they use bench, you know, when they measure power steering, you'll be like, say they want bare land.
0: I'm telling you,
1: it will be like, say they want bare land for their eye because to maintain bench power steering, not be small, whether big or small. And the one when they consider to come outside, I will be say, na electric steering, called the mostly the rainer. And that electric steering, still they have, you see, they get one thing when be say in the fear when you as a car and need to they avoid not be water. You understand? So if you drive Mercedes, you need, if you deflood that area as this rainy season be,
0: just park your motor
1: first, because the first time you say steering at 1 point something, you will fair your mag will fair come off for body when everywhere guy be this period. For people when see they use that small Mercedes to even buy the steering rag and pump, not be small. That's why I come this evening. See, you see power steering from leaking pressure hose. Then that cup when they pour oil, now from there all those things for the get for before the pump go die, before the steering rack go come get for. Why steering rack the mostly they get for? Because sometimes when that steering hose where no code they stay go cut, you know, go maybe you take note to go make a little go fix and go con the bill away till they had it, because that place they use that rubber to cover and in case make water no they follow the entire steering. Anything make water. Whether your manual steering or your electric steering, anything water enter your manual steering, you go see spoiler. Anything water enter your electric steering, you go see spoiler. You see that hose when they wear steering, they fall under your motor. So we need to prevent. If you they look at every time whether the hose cuts, so that you go quick change them. Make water not they follow there, they enter. Once water not they follow there, they enter. The next thing, don't condemn the sea. Even if you change the sea, it will still leak. Now be power steering. And this power steering of a thing, they come in different ways. They spoil in different ways. Firstly, if you want first spoil, you first spoil the pump. That time, now you call the cost steering. Even if you say your motor day on, you go the cost steering, like say, now you get them. Then maybe later, after when you day on speed, you they move on motion, you go constantly light. Once you park, maybe you there on hold up, or person tell you, say, okay, you go back, now no be motor you they drive, and I been a baggy. You don't know what you they pass through for inside. No, no, see, they had to turn the steering. If not, see, if you solve normally, where you supposed to use 1 hour, 10 ton, if you use 30 minutes runner, you don't turn. Now, because see, power steering, they very important for motor, see, especially if you're on a tight corner, you want reverse. If your steering is strong, now, allow. They go even they cause you. You carry motor put for hand. You know sabi. You be sabi drive. Now you yourself when they say the motor know what they worry your motor.
0: you know.
1: Need to come outside there again. The reason why make me come this evening because power steering not they carry get fault. Make with you try. I beg. If you open as you get your engine oil, instantly get your body side. Check them whether it come down or it dey okay. If you notice it, they always they short every morning. You they put before you start motor. Go check what they run with on time. So that you not go condemn your steering bus. You not go condemn your pump. Maybe you not going to spend. They will come say, if you want to solve the problem. Normally, if you want to solve the problem of power steering, you need to buy everything once.
0: Yes.
1: You understand? So if you buy this one, you don't buy this one, it not go work. If it just work, maybe like 1 week or a month or 2 months, depends. The whole way it be. It will still give you that fault. But that's why many people now, they go to complain, say, I don't buy steering rack, I don't buy pump. It's because you don't buy them once. Now, one, you buy them. But if you want to really do steering work, I mean, you give rest of man, we no send our money. Before you go reach steering work, when you take the spend that kind of money, now make me call this evening, say, they check as you they check your engine oil, as you they check water for motor, whether water short before you go start, they check them. And you see they use bed too.
2: Okay.
1: If you cut and you they notice, say, it's not free the way when it be again. That bed when they roll the power steering, change them. Because if the teeth don't chop, you know they hold the pump well again. You go to make them be like, what is it strong for your hand?
2: Okay.
1: Then they see they change bed. You know me say bed go your follow motor thing eternity.
2: Mm-hmm.
1: Once in a while, you go change and you go see and say your steering will come still free pass as it be before.
0: Okay. I know say if you ask me say where your engine oil, where if they put engine oil or where for the gauge engine oil, the person go just see and here.
1: Yes.
0: For that power steering oil.
1: Yes.
0: You know say some people know they know where it did.
1: Yes. Now depends on the motor. Like many Toyota now, if you open bonnet on the left 90.
2: Okay.
1: Like all those Honda and whatever, if you open bonnet, it did right near pulley for up.
2: Okay.
1: So you must see them say they put oil. They all put power oil.
2: Okay.
1: So the thing they always did, the motor when not come there, you go no say na electric steering.
2: Okay.
1: Neither one not they use. One yes.
2: Okay. All right, so you don't see and now say that power steering. I get now two things I gather from you now. One, now that's that hose where they cover ran from under.
1: Yes,
2: I get that one now. Say that one itself, they join wait till they make an the quick effort.
1: Yes,
2: then the oil, you know, like we always tell, say check and some people know they check and so they not go, you all know, you all say, ah. That's why I take driver enter yesterday.
1: Check and
2: you know go check and you know go know how it be to take check and so all those things now you need to follow for inside the matter. So make you they check your power steering and if they disturb you, make you know how you go take the drum for inside there. And not forget, like we tell you, prevention they say better pass. So when they check them every morning, you go know whether the oil they reduce
1: or not.
2: Mm. And then if you not still check for the oil, still they check that hose.
1: Yes.
2: You bend down, check on.
1: Or maybe you go set alarm.
2: Go under, check on. Observe, I mean, you know it till they happen. So that the power cell not go throw you for where you not know. Or you're going to use 1 hour the turn for where you go use 30 minutes turn. Well, if you get any question on this power steering or anything we consign your motor, make you call us for 07055-727-881. 07055-727-881. Or if you call us for 07055-129-881. 07055-129-881. Another number, if you see, reach us for call and WhatsApp, now 09026-722-592. 09026-722-592. 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
3: Good evening.
2: How are they call us from?
3: My name is Anthony. I call you from Nibin area.
2: Talk to us from Nibin. What did happen to your motor?
3: This water issue now I want to talk about.
2: Okay.
3: Some time ago, I began the issue, so I can't change that. My battery was strong, but now it don't do okay.
2: Okay.
3: Well, the issue now, they say that noise still there, but it's very not strong again. It's very so okay now, but the noise is the way they make it. Maybe oil or the new oil did.
1: With the milk,
3: I don't know what to do. Yes.
1: If pump don't see the weak someone, you see that cup when they put oil so for power steering. If you lose the cup, wash and with fuel, allow and dry. Yeah, if it dry, you go put the cup back. You go turn oil put for that cup. If you turn oil put, not start them. You go first cut the steering up and down manually, not start them. you go see and say it will suck the oil go inside, then you go

0: put oil again, cut and. If you not can go down before you start them, that noise you go come down, you go stop. If the cup dirty, they make and they do that thing.
1: All right. 0902672 2592 or 08 0705512981 0705512981 If you call us for 0705572781 0705572781 If you write us for WhatsApp, if the network not connect for 0902672 2592 Hello, good evening.
2: Good evening.
1: Your name, where are you calling us from?
2: I'm calling from.
1: Sorry, what did you say? Be your name. Not the year you were.
2: I'm Sunday by name.
1: Okay, Sunday. Talk to us.
2: I'm calling from second in secular home.
1: Would they hear you?
2: My vehicle, my Toyota Yaris. If I slow down now, I want to move. I'll pull like potato. You don't go after me. Go slow down. After some time, at times, he go warrant me off in the vehicle before it go peak. I don't really know what is the cause.
0: Now, automatic, Abi Mano.
2: Toyota Yaris.
0: What?
2: Yeah.
0: You don't service the fuel pump before?
2: Yes, I did. I even bought the complete pack.
0: That is the fuel pump complete pack?
2: Yes, I did.
0: Okay. This thing when you observe, so now early morning or now every time?
2: Now, for the period that you have been giving me problem, just since last week.
1: You said that now morning or every time?
0: You don't drive for
2: every time. It's not morning. It does not have, even this evening. You see, what I slow down, maybe for where was that? They are all full.
0: So you will come try make I see the motor, then we'll go do the solution for you. So now only for pump feed the cost. Since you don't buy for pump, may I see what thing they do for inside there?
2: It's okay, thank you. I'll get back to you.
1: All right, so in case you won't get to where the mechanic day, the day for by Coca-Cola, opposite Coca-Cola for after the pipeline, and there he office day 7 to 7, Monday to Saturday, he day active. So make you visit him for office for opposite Coca-Cola by the pipeline. Then, and there it is 0705512981. 0705572781. 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We'll talk about power steering this evening for inside the mechanic workshop. Hello, good evening. Hello, would I pick your call? Good evening.
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1: 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Or you call them for 090-60-62-62-6814. Okay, Peter, I say the network don't want to allow them talk this evening. So make we match break for here this evening because we get one or two. Get to enter market before that things happen. Get one or two to do. And then we'll come back next week Friday by God's grace to come tell now more about your motto. Now your country brother, Oga Choki Choki, and the radio mechanic, Oga Peter. I will be there with you since. Good evening.
0: Good evening.

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0: hope to come, for which hope's sake, King Agrippa, I am accused of the Jews. Why should it be thought a thing incredible with you that God should raise the dead? This evening, my topic is miracles without number. Let us pray. Father, thank you for the power of your word. Thank you for everyone listening on site here and all around the country and the nations of the earth. Lord, as your word comes forth, let the same manifestations of power here meet them where they are. In the name of Jesus, let the angels of this anointing run as I speak. Let them execute my words and bring miracles without number to the hearers of this message. In Jesus' mighty name. Amen. Job chapter 5, you go back there. NIV, he performs wonders that cannot be fathomed. Miracles that cannot be counted. Unfathomable wonders. Uncountable miracles. We live in a dark age. If anybody tells you that the nations of the earth will be darker than today, you will wonder how bad it can be. Man that is born on this earth, Eliphaz said that he is born unto trouble, like the sparks fly upwards. That means that the same way, because they were using firewood to make fire, the same way you cannot use firewood. Sorry, there are people that have never eaten firewood. Firewood jollof rice tastes different. Praise God. The same way you put firewood, put fire, you will be seeing sparks coming out. He says it is impossible for a man to be on this earth, for a woman to be on this earth and not have trouble. Impossible. Jesus said, offense will always come. He said, it is not possible, but that offense will come. But then Eliphaz gives us the way out. He says, I will seek God. I will commit my cause to him. And then he gives us the nature and personality of this God. He is the God that does unfathomable wonders and uncountable miracles. This is your testimony tonight. Yeah. Which kind of amen is this? Are you tired? This is the world of Joint Summit. God is giving you unfathomable wonders. Miracles without number. See that? We live in an age where everybody is questioning the miraculous. It's not today. Paul said, why should it be thought a thing incredible with you that God should raise the dead? He said, what is understandable? Because there is a logic of the supernatural. It's not the miracles in the Bible. It's not just the miracles in the Bible that is the issue. It's the logic of men, mortal men, that met challenges. And their first instinct was to move into a realm that was higher than this realm. That an axe head, iron, will fall inside water. And the man did not just pray. He says, bring wood. Kai. What kind of logic? We say bring wood. That is against everything that science stands for. Or is the God that does unfathomable wonders. That a man will stand and feel his voice can change nature forever. And because he wants to have victory over his enemies, we say, sun and moon stand still. Hey. Unfathomable wonders. Has God changed? Or are we the ones that have changed? People want to stand for the miraculous today. People say, ah, no, no, those things don't happen again. You will see that you saw them this afternoon. It will happen again this evening. Those listening on radio, listening online, where you are, there is no distance. As I am talking here, forces and chariots are moving in your direction. Those that have been on the mountain of encounters like us, we are not at the mercy of the reasoning of normal men. What we have seen, what I have seen, there is no way you can. Changeable. Tell me that if you seek this, there is no God realm higher than this realm. Commit your cause to Him.
1: That's where we live.
0: Unfathomable wonders. Any
1: miracles
0: changeable without number. Now you see that He put.
1: If you seek this God
0: and commit your cause to Him,
1: Job chapter 5. There are four classes.
0: Unfathomable wonders.
1: Wonders,
0: just
1: miracles.
0: Wonders
1: without number.
0: And then there are miracles of healing.
1: Now you see that
0: miracles of there
1: supply,
0: are four classes
1: miracles of deliverance. Miracles.
0: If you read through, you can categorize them under these
1: classes.
0: Four categories:
1: there are
0: wonders,
1: pure wonders,
0: pure wonders. And then there are
1: what we call
0: miracles
1: signs
0: of healing,
1: and wonders.
0: Miracles of supply, miracles of
1: things
0: deliverance.
1: That the northerners call
0: you
1: Ashana,
0: can categorize them under these four
1: Ashana
0: categories.
1: Means
0: you are just showing off that God just wants
1: pure wonders.
0: It's called signs and wonders.
1: There's what we call signs
0: that God
1: and
0: just
1: wonders.
0: Wants to prove that I am here. It's called signs and wonders.

0: know what I experienced that day.
1: You know
0: that God just wants to prove that I am here
1: about the mighty acts of God. They say,
0: that God wants to give somebody an experience does not that confirm he that. Never
1: believers
0: when are telling them about him, supernatural supplies.
1: That, like, I know they what say, I experienced that day. Now.
0: What you do know, you there mean by it's not possible? We are telling them about the mighty acts of God. They say,
1: but science does not confirm that.
0: Believers
1: provided money
0: suddenly
1: them about supernatural supplies.
0: But that's not possible.
1: They say that's not possible now.
0: That which number is on top of the money?
1: I don't know. I was I was as a young officer. I was in a place
0: that God provided money suddenly.
1: The other argument. I was
0: they say, but that's not possible.
1: And that which number is on top of the money? I don't know. I was as a young officer. I was in a place, and I will come to the other argument. I was in a place, and I sown all I had as seed, and then I was in that place where I was expecting salary, and salary did not come. Those days there was no ATM card or anything, no. Raw banking, manual banking to the core. And when that happened, and we are approaching weekend, and I saw all my seeds, as I sat at my duty post, the devil came with barrages. Ah, well done, no. Now you have given it all. You go suffer. You will suffer. Let's see what will happen. I was there, I said, no. I started speaking God's word. No. God supplies all my needs according to his riches in glory through Christ Jesus. As I was saying that, a man I had never seen before. My soldier just came and said, sir, somebody is looking for you. I said, okay. He said, the man came, he said, we are from a company down there, and they sent me to give you, that you are the one in charge. I should give you this envelope. I said, okay, thank you. When I opened the envelope, the exact amount I desired was in the envelope. The man left. Later, I told my soldiers, I said, that man that came, which company is he from? They said, sir, we have never seen him before. But he sat down there, and you people gave the impression, we don't know him, sir. We have never seen him before. I had never seen that man before. I never saw him again. The company he said was coming from, nobody knew the company. God sent an angel. Say, sir, check the notes. Where did he get the money from? Is that my business? My business is that the money is spendable. Sir, so why is it that now you are not just, the man is not coming and bringing money? There was manna from heaven when they were in the wilderness. As soon as they entered the promised land, manna ceased. When people talk that kind of rubbish, I say, okay, if this had happened before, why is it that you cannot be making bigger money come? Jesus turned water to wine once. Why didn't he do it again? In this age, in these times, the devil will throw everything at your feet. It might look like a good argument now until a real problem arises in your life. Then you'll be looking for faith for the miraculous. Keep that faith burning in your heart. I remember one of those men that was a renowned atheist. Renowned atheist, popular in this country. They go everywhere telling people that, forget about those people, forget about those people. I remember when he met me, my dad's friend, when he met me and his wife was dying of cancer. He looked at me. He said, I heard that you're a pastor. Help me. I will give anything to have my wife healed. If you speak against the miraculous, one day it will be your only hope. Thank God we know this God as the God that does unfathomable wonders and miracles without number. Guard your heart with all diligence. So, guard your heart with all diligence. There are people that their faith has died on social media. Praise God forevermore. When you see Paul talking to Timothy, he gives him particular concepts to beware of. One of the concepts he says he should beware of is oppositions of science, falsely so called. 1 Timothy chapter 6, verse 20. Can you flash that? Oppositions of science, falsely so called. Because many times when God is doing wonders, amazing wonders, he goes against the laws of science. It's not that science is perfect. Medical science, is it perfect? There are many things they are treating, they don't know the cause. They will tell you they are managing you. God does not manage people. God heals completely. Ah, yeah, nah. We had a case of a man, and we have had many of these, many. We had a case of a man that came with his family for a martial explosive. I think that was the ICC. He came for a martial explosive, and we didn't know, and they were just coming from the UK, where they had been managing the daughter's sickle cell anemia. So they came. They enjoyed the meeting. It was after the meeting, the last day, they were going. He just ran and said, sir, I came with my family. He did not even tell me anything was wrong with anybody. As I lifted my hands, they knelt down. I blessed the family. They went to during the week and did a test. SS has turned to AA. I am not saying that is that. So, you know, many people, when people are in Nigeria, they will say that probably they misdiagnose you. Why are you always looking for a reason to say miracles are not real? Manage in the UK for a whole year before they came back. Now, multiple places they have gone to. Genotype, alpha, alpha. Glory to God. Ah, yeah. And I'm seeing that same power reaching into your DNA, reaching into your system. SS turning to AA now. In the name of Jesus. Marata Zekepiapa. Anyone that has come with any problem in the blood, any sickness, any disease that has to do with the blood, right now, miracle fire burns that disease. I bring healing to you in the name of Jesus of Nazareth. I bring wholeness to your body in the name of Jesus. You know, when we talk about healings, many people, they say, okay, God can work. We have seen miracles that are beyond scientific understanding. It was in Joint Summit years ago that somebody's passport was missing. That the person after Joint Summit was lying down in the bed. Passport dropped by the side. He just said, pa! And passport dropped. Remove this, remove. Somebody came for Great Grace Campaign, Makodi. The power of God fell upon that lady. You know, the scattering, when the power of God falls upon, bangu scatter, everything scatter. She there, the bangu, everything gone. The next day, she was going to church. Bangu appeared on her hand. Unfathomable wonders. I have not seen it before. Keep your heart open. Because from this joint summit, some of you, they will call you and say, that job that you went for interview for is your own now. You will say, no. I didn't go for any interview. I think it's wrong identity. They will call your name and your NIN. Lepatakaya diada. There are workings of miracles. Sit down. Oh, Timothy, keep that which is committed to thy trust. We have something precious. We have the life of God. We have the anointing of God's Spirit. He said, keep that which is committed to thy trust. Avoiding profane and vain babblings and oppositions of science, falsely so called. You can never be a Christian if you don't believe in the miraculous. Because the foundation of our faith is miracles. That a virgin conceived and gave birth to a son. That God came and took on mortal flesh. That's a miracle. That he died and on his own, powered by the Spirit of God, he rose again on the third day. That's a miracle. I'm giving you a new logic. A new way of thinking. Praise God forevermore. Everything that science has told you know, this is the reason why, you know, you go to Europe, you go to America. Africa is still good, though, but that thing is creeping here, as it always does. You go there, as you get to the hospital, people are coming out of the hospital, they are wailing. As if there is no balm in Gilead. They are wailing. Doctor tells them that we have seen this, you have just 3 months to live. Oh, they come, people are hugging them, it's okay, your bucket list, we make the best of the 3 months. You go to Maldives, you climb Mount Everest within these 3 months, you know. You say, sir, just pray. You don't. We have doctors have told us the same. 3 weeks now, I start to 7 years. My wife is sitting down here. Because no word of God shall be void of power. There are some of you from here. You are going back to the hospital. They are not seeing that sickness again, no. They are not seeing that ailment again, no. Because miracle fire is burning it tonight. Sit down. God has told me that tonight there are 58 people set aside for special miracles. 58. Set aside for special miracles. Unfathomable wonders. Miracles without number. Kamanatia Rebekelia Sokebiata. Oh, I'm bringing hope to you. I'm bringing hope to you. Bringing hope to you. Bringing hope to you. We had the case of a lady who sent a testimony online. She had a son, 4-year-old son, that had 3 killer diseases. Don't like Papa Ege, 3 killer diseases. Cerebral malaria, sepsis, an acute kidney injury, could not produce urine, 4-year-old boy. By the time the miracle had happened, he had done 4 sessions of dialysis. But if there be an interpreter, a messenger, 1 in 1,000, a lady was there, a nurse, looked at her suffering and said, "Madam, where's your phone?" He said, "This is my phone." I went to Telegram channel, Manifold, and downloaded messages, joined her to Telegram channel. And then downloaded miracle fire. I said, "Madam, play this." The woman, she gave me a testimony. The woman said, I played miracle fire overnight. I hear in my spirit miracle fire. I see with the eyes of the spirit miracle fire. Played it overnight. By morning, the boy was totally healed. They went back for a session. He said, it's producing urine now. They said, Madam, what happened? What did you do? He said, miracle fire. Mr. Doctor, they said, okay, come back for checkup next week. She went next week. The boy was perfect. Come back in 2 weeks' time. She went 2 weeks' time. The boy was perfect. Let's not assume because we have seen remission. You know, this remission. You can come back again. By the time they had been going back 2 months, they say, Madam, nothing wrong with your child. They go. Unfathomable wonders. Miracles without number. God is doing that tonight. He's doing it when? Tonight. There are many things that science cannot see. There are many things that science, even scientists know, there are many things they can't see. Even medical books, they will tell you, schizophrenia, they don't know where it's coming from. All these disorders that people, one man is having five names. Out of those five names, one, two are she, two are he, one is they. Praise God forevermore. They don't know. But thank God we have the answer. And we seek God. To God will I commit my cause. A lady came for Springs of Zion conference. The brother was stark mad. Stage 4 madness. You know, there are different stages. There's madness where people are talking to themselves. That's stage 1. There's stage 2 where they start talking to people in the air. You are just seeing them on the stage. But I gave you now. That's stage 2. Okay? Stage 3 is the one that family can still maintain. The person will just go say, hey, they want to kill me. But stage 4 is that naked. You're here, there's death, you are living, you are no longer living among the living. It was in stage 4. The family had tried, but he was staying in one uncompleted building. He would come out, his hair was like that. And then it was in that case that she traveled to Kaduna for Springs of Zion conference. After Springs of Zion conference, she met my wife and I, and then we prayed, and I said, that siege is over. She traveled back and went with her friend. I said, let's go and look for my brother. They saw him. 10 years old. 10 years madness. They saw him, and then he was looking like a stick. He was eating sand, eating anything. 10 years. They saw him. They said, who are you? He said, I'm your sister. Oh, he said, what do you call for? We came to take you back home. He said, but see what I am wearing. I'm looking. That's when they knew that something had happened. They said, we'll buy new clothes for you. Don't worry. And follow them home. That young man was for immersion explosive last year. Those of you that came for immersion explosive, did you see any boy manifesting madness? Totally. Now he's going back to school, restarting his life after 10 years break caused by demonic power. In the name of Jesus, that siege is broken. That siege of sorrow is broken. That siege of madness is broken. That siege of sickness is destroyed. That siege of pain is terminated forever. 1 minute, pray it in. Anybody in your family, anyone, with declarations, the siege is broken. Palatakaya diadaeda, sepila kaya bianda hatwa, repekeli bredes tehesia, sharamana katia talia dayaba. Oh, be lifted.

miracle fire lodged in people's bellies. 1, 2, 3, 4, 5, 6, 7, 8. 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Miracle fire. Everything that's hurt your belly around, it might be intestinal problems, gut problems, it might be fibroids. Right now, miracle fire is burning it, burning it, burning it, burning it. In the name of Jesus, bring them, 10 of them. Those of you listening to me, the power of God is upon you.

0: 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Avoid old wives' fables. That's the second concept.
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0: 7 days from here, that means I'm dead. He's alive today. Why? Because as for this, by the blood of the eternal covenant,
3: the power of
0: I have set forth your prisoners
3: somebody wearing white,
0: out
3: like a white
0: of the pit where there is no water. There are people, when things happen to them, they say, tradition.
3: I'm seeing that fire in that person's belly. White t-shirt, bring that person to me. Quickly.
0: We had a sister that came and gave her testimony.
3: That person is in this category. There is miracle fire in the belly. Burning. Ending that affliction forever. In the name of Jesus. Lord, this person I am seeing in my visions. Is that the person? Quickly. Sit down. Keep the tongues in your mouth. Splendid. Break. Those following that the power, just keep them where they are.

First Timothy chapter 4 verse 7. Avoid old wives' fables. That's the second concept. Have nothing to do with godless myths and old wives' fables. Old wives' fables. The Greek word for that fables is mutos. That's where we get myths from. We have plenty of them in Africa. They militate against the power of God, against the miracle working power of God. Somebody saw rashes coming out. He said, in my place, I knew. 7 days from here, that means I'm dead. He's alive today. Why? Because as for thee also, by the blood of the eternal covenant, I have sent forth your prisoners out of the pit where there is no water. There are people, when things happen to them, they say, tradition. We have power. We had a sister that came and gave a testimony. She came during Immersion Exclusive and gave a testimony of how she got healed of leukemia. From nowhere, leukemia, cancer of the blood. And then she stood on God's word, declarations. And she was saying that this year will not end. This year, I must have a clean bill from cancer. It was on the 28th or so of that year, she went to the hospital, they did the test, and found out that cancer had disappeared. She comes from a Muslim family. She's the only Christian, converted Christian, and the first daughter in a polygamous family. March 19 last year, the second lady, the second sister, died suddenly. June 19 last year, the next one died suddenly. September 19. The next one. The devil can be accurate with destruction. September 19. The next one died. 19th. Not just September. 19th. Do you need to have offered further mass before you know the direction that it is coming to? Then the next one that her due date, EDD, was December 19. Went and met her mother and said, look at the way this thing is going on. Look at second died March, third died June 19, fourth died September 19. My EDD is December 19, no. They said, but we don't understand this mathematics. How is it that the first child is still alive? That's unfathomable wonders. The people that think that they understand you, they have not seen anything, no. From this joint summit, you are swearing with wings as eagles. There are miracles of exemption God will give you that we make men say, how? Sit down. So they went, the mother said, I have to consult her. So they went to Niger to meet a powerful marabout. Marabout interviewed them. They told him the problem. He said, then how come the first one is still alive? Because he knows this kind of thing that comes like a hawk to eat people in a family. Those of you from that kind of family, that siege is broken. God has given me rod of command and scepter of authority. He said, I will break the strong and command the
impossible into being. Marabou said, let us see how. Because she has to come and answer for herself. So they had a calabash or something and said, we will call her now and I will ask her, how is it that you are the one still alive when others after you have died? So did the divination and called her. And then just like that, witch of Endor, he saw a military man dressed in uniform. Rise fire! He saw visionary rising. Confusion. It was that confusion that they brought back to tell her that, hey, this is where we went to. Then he unbundled the sister to Telegram channel. That's why that our EDD did not meet her. Say we have power. People say, sir, it's because you are anointed. No. He said, behold, I give unto you power to tread upon serpents and scorpions and over all the powers of the enemy, and nothing shall by enemies hurt you. Hear of God, little children, and you will overcome them. With time, you will have victory over them. You have overcome them. For greater is he that is in you than he that is in the world. Shout glory! Sit down. They say, if they fire arrow at you, your own is finished. Mutos, old wise fables, they militate against God's word. There are many in Nigeria. From primary school, they start teaching you. If you walk over somebody that is lying down, your child will have one leg. You know all those kind of myths. Now we are brought that to the church. If your sin has to do with blood, just saying sinner's prayer is not enough. They have to wash your head, wash your back, wash your life. No. The blood of Jesus is enough. Yeah. That was an understatement. The blood of Jesus is more than enough. Be it known unto you, therefore, men and brethren, that through this man is preached unto you the remission of sins, and by him all that believe are justified from most things that have nothing to do with blood. No, from how many things? All things. Say, in Christ I'm justified. I sleep well in the night too. I slap the devil dirty by day. I sleep clean by night. Nothing terrifies me. Nightmare safe I don't have. Because any demon that will come, I fry the demons in the name of Jesus. Look, you don't tell a madman that trailer is coming. That means madness has levels. Nobody has gotten to stage 5. Stage 5 is the one. You will see trailer. Even madness has levels. The devil knows his limits. I've been preaching like this since I was a teenager. This is 30 something years in ministry. He has not been able to touch me. That means there's something I know. That he that is born of God keepeth himself, and that evil one cannot touch him. Praise God forevermore.
these are not the days to do cheese and butter Christianity. Yes, sir. Yes, sir. These are not days for agbalumo Christianity. Christianity of convenience. Where you say something, you know, I know that it's somewhere in the Bible, somewhere. No, these are not the days. I said, well, me, I'm not called to ministry. I am called to the marketplace. You must be as spiritual or even more spiritual than your pastor. Because church is sanitized. But you are in the midst of demons. You need to understand this thing. You know? A woman came for a meeting. In fact, she had to come to Ibadan from Lagos for that meeting. She was working in a Christian organization. She was sleeping in the night and had a dream. In the dream, she was walking, and then somebody set leg. You know what we call set leg in Nigeria? Somebody set leg for her, and then she tripped and looked and said, why are you like this now? Why do you do this to me? He said, is it only you? You are just succeeding, moving forward. Are you the only one? As she woke up with a debilitating disease. How will science prove this one? Somebody was sleeping. He saw people holding him. Somebody put a nail in the head and drove it into the head. He woke up with a headache, went to hospital, brain cancer. By the time she came, she was with crutches. She couldn't go to work. Work was automatically over. She was listening to message first. So they said, come. He said, I will just follow online. Online is blessed too. Radio listeners, you are blessed too. And it's reaching you there. When she heard the message, she said, where is this program? Say, take me. She traveled and came for the meeting. God bless her. As I was coming out, she was coming. I laid hands on her. Crutches fell this way. She fell under power that way. Her husband fell under power the other way. I left. She woke up. Strength returned. By the next day, she was working on her own. By the next week, she went back to work. Have respect unto the covenant. The dark places of the earth are filled with habitations of cruelty. I don't disturb anybody. Nobody should disturb me. That is the reason why they will disturb you. In the military, we know that even if you're in defense, it must be offensive defense. Offensive defense. The layman's way of saying it is, offense, attack is the best form of what? Of defense. I wake up. I just feel that, why is there no problem? I just start firing arrows. I just start firing arrows on behalf of the body of Christ, on behalf of our pastor. I just start firing arrows. All the forces that lay siege on this nation be crushed to powder. We have power. We have power. Sir, you just say it like that. Is that all? My way is to say it too. He's standing by my side to bring his word to pass. There are people, oppression every day. Molestation in the dream every day. Molestation every time. Trouble. But they are suffering silently. They don't tell anybody because of the shame of this environment. There are many things you can't tell people because of your honor. A lady married for 9 years. No issue. 9 years. 9 years, no issue. The time she went and tried to do artificial insemination or something like that, she still lost the pregnancy. 9 years. She came for our program, Springs of Zion conference in Kaduna that time. My wife prayed for her. When we got to a meeting, she was there.
She came and said, "Sir, every time where it seems as if something about her, like that time I lost that pregnancy, in the night I saw a man angry. I said, 'What are you doing?' And molested me. The next day, I lost the pregnancy." I said, "This is my specialty. Anything that has to do with kobokoing the devil, I take pleasure. I love it. I look for it. I look forward to it. I beg for it." Sir, you are confident. I am confident in the words of the master. Nothing shall by any means. If Jesus says nothing, it means nothing. Sir, but me, I was casting evil spirit one day. I got home. The way they pepper me in my house, it means that one of these things we are talking about, whether the myths, old wives' fables, have affected you. They have told you that if you are not at a particular level spiritually and you cast out evil spirits, they will come for you. That is why I will rather believe the nothing that Jesus said than believe the big grammars of anybody. If Jesus said nothing shall by any means hurt you, let God be true, every man a liar. And we believe God's word. He says that if something stands with me, what's all, if something happens to you, is it possible? If it happens to me, I will look at him and say, "Sir, I believe your word." We have seen people come back to life that way. One lady from, is it from Polytechnic in Zaria? She came for Springs of Zion. Incidentally, those 2 months back to back, the first month my wife taught, I was in the bush then. The next month I taught, and it was about prophecy and prayer. Then just after that, she got a message that her dad had been hit by a trailer and was brought in dead to the hospital. And they said, "We all lay in the hospital." The mother heard and collapsed. She was in the ICU. So she was running back to Kano. And then she remembered the words and stood and said, "These ministers of the gospel have spoken your words." That's what Paul was saying. Why should they be taught a thing incredible with you that God should raise the dead? The father was already in the morgue. She said that prayer. The people that were in the morgue, they looked and they saw movement in the father's body. And they looked and said, he's alive. Trailer jammed him up and moved him to ICU. So at least that's the escalation. Is that not a miracle that they move you from morgue to ICU? It's a miracle already now. She got there. She was even still grateful. Her parents were now in the ICU. God had answered. In the evening, she went to buy bread for her sisters. As she got back in the dark, she heard somebody say, "What did you bring for me?" You will say, who is that? They're asking. And turned and sitting down outside was her father that was dead the day before. Unfathomable wonders, miracles without number. Kalatia barata koseke biada remeteke tiata yabaya da. 1 minute, pray like this in your God. Pray, pray, pray, pray.

sense the possible. You have heard myths, you have heard stories of how terrible the devil is. Now I present to you the almightiness of our God. 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In Jesus' mighty name. Anyone that's been oppressed by evil altars, by demons, every family that curses are hanging over them like time bombs, right now I call with the rod of command, the scepter of authority, and I command them, break in the name of Jesus. Jesus, break in the name of Jesus. Anyone that things are moving in their body, things are moving from here to somewhere else, things are moving. The Bible says, the strangers shall fade away and be afraid out of their closed places. Strangers, I command you, flee now. In the name of Jesus. Sit down.

0: and not after Christ. They are traditions of men. They fight against the logic of the miraculous. God said, your words have been stout against me. The psalmist said, they limited the only one, Holy One of Israel. Traditions of men. If you don't hustle, no way for you. It's traditions of men. We are blessed. The Lord our God brings it to us. Hustling is different from hard work. We are hard working, though. But we don't hustle. He says, I have set before you an open door. The door is open to me. I don't have, look at my, we don't have stories of suffering, no. When people say that, we are using coconut water to drink gari with shinge. Do you know what they call shinge? I know our listeners in the north, you know. With shinge, you bring termites, those flying termites, you roast them. And that's how I was. So that's, we do have those stories. Why? Because we got a hold of God's word early. There are some people, and this is what is worrying against them. Imaginations of darkness. In this Nigeria, there is no way somebody can be upright and make money. What kind of evil mindset is that? How can you be hearing that every day and not go and enter Yahoo Pro Max? In this Nigeria, look at us. We are making money clean. God is supplying our needs, though, and we are living lives of integrity. Somebody can work in this Nigeria and be able to feed himself and his family. There is no way somebody can say he's a civil servant and survive except for something called favor.
1: Divine encounter.
0: There's something called favor.
1: With our man of God, Prophet Israel Omoni Taiwo, worth hearing.
2: Hallelujah. Hallelujah, hallelujah, praise the Lord. My name is Prophet Israel Omoni Taiwo, the senior prophet and founder Air Fire Ministry Incorporated. This is Divine Encounter Program. You are highly welcome. 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
1: Divine Encounter Program with our man of God, Prophet Israel Omoni Taiwo. Worth hearing.
2: Hallelujah. Hallelujah, hallelujah, praise the Lord. My name is Prophet Israel Omoni Taiwo, the senior prophet and founder Air Fire Ministry Incorporated. This is Divine Encounter Program. You are highly welcome. This is a program where you come one-on-one with the Word of God, where you encounter the power of His Word, where the Word of the Lord come alive in your spirit, where the impossible become possible through the power of His Word, where you know your right and your place in the power of God as a child of God. My name is Prophet Israel Omoni Taiwo. Keep listening to this message, enjoy it, and stay blessed. God bless you.
5: Today we are going to be having the conclusion of that prayer, of that, the power of prayer. I will try to make it to be more simple as much as I can. Amen. Amen. Prayer, as you think,

0: is just a means of communicating with God. If you think it that way, you are correct, but you won't be able to grow beyond that level. If you don't think deeper and think the deeper dimensions of prayer, there are some level of glory that you can never activate or attain until you have prayed to that realm whereby prayer becomes a gate. Prayer is not just a means to talk to God. Prayer make you align with God and bring you into oneness with God. Oh, Matthew 7 said, ask and it shall give. Prayer is just a means to ask. It's beyond that. Seek and you shall find. Now, if I tell you that to seek is actually in various dimensions. Seeking is actually like you are researching. Connect this to the book of Jeremiah chapter 33 verse 3. Ah, call me and I will answer you. And I will show you great and unsearchable things. King James Version says mighty things. When you say something is mighty, it means unsearchable. It means it's great. It means it's not a simple thing. It means it's not natural. It means it's supernatural and powerful. So prayer is just beyond, is beyond just ordinary asking and seeking. So when you seek, the level where you stop seeking, that is the level where your destiny stops. Amen. Please sit down. God bless you. The level where your seeking stops, that is the level where your fulfillment stops. Many people, they stop so early. Do you know why they stop so early? Because they don't have what it takes to see where they want to be. If you can see it, you can conceive it. If you can conceive it, you can get back to it, which means it can come to manifestation. Are we together here? Prayer. I gave you some definitions of prayer before. Let me go again just briefly so that we can be able to touch many areas. Spiritually, what is prayer? Physically, you know it as a means of communication. God bless you. Sit down, Pastor. You know it as a means of communication physically. Am I correct?
1: Yes, sir.
0: Now let's go spiritual. Are you ready to go spiritual?
1: Yes, sir.
0: Can we join it together? Number one, prayer is a spiritual legislation. It's a spiritual legislation. To legislate means to destroy, to amend, to recreate, and to create new laws. A law determines the life and the living style of the people in the country. Am I correct?
1: Yes, sir.
0: That is the law. And this law are not just coming to existence by themselves. They were being created and enacted by some people. Before it becomes a law, it will first become act. Am I correct? Yes. By that time, it's called a bill. Am I correct? Before it now become a law. I'm talking about physical now. I'm talking about physical legislation. But we are talking about spiritual legislation. We are talking about spiritual legislation. So, prayer is a spiritual legislation that empower your life, empower you to change spiritual laws and principles in the spirit realm. You are confused. Do you want me to explain? It's prayer is a spiritual legislation that allowed you, allow a believer, empowered a believer to change spiritual laws and principles in the realm of the spirit. Give me the book of Jeremiah chapter 35. Jeremiah chapter 35. I want to show you what legislation is. Do you understand? But before we go to that Jeremiah 35, first let's go to the book of 1 Chronicles chapter 4. 1 Chronicles chapter 4. Another person, 1 Chronicles chapter 4 from verse 10. You will read 10, then you read 9. You read 1 Chronicles 4, you read 10 and then 9. Let's go. Yes?
2: 10. And Jabez called on the God of Israel.
0: And Jabez called upon the name of the God of Israel. Why did he call upon the name of the Lord? Why did he pray? What was the situation of his life? Yes?
2: Saying, oh, that thou wouldest bless me. Indeed.
0: That you would have blessed me, my father.
2: And enlarge my coast.
0: Enlarge me.
2: And that thy hand might be with me.
0: That your presence will be upon my life.
2: And that thou wouldest keep me from evil.
0: That you will keep me from evil.
2: That it may not grieve me.
0: That it will not grieve me any longer.
2: And God granted him that which he requested.
0: And God granted everything that he asked for. God will grant you your heart desire.
2: Amen.
0: Now let's read verse 9.
2: And Jabez was more honorable.
0: Jabez was more honorable
2: than his brethren.
0: Than all his family.
2: And his mother called.
0: Why was he honorable than all his family? His life was in a situation whereby every member of the family, they were born with a curse. They were born with a clause. They were born with issue. So he was born with sorrow, and his name was Jabez. Jabez, because Jabez means son of sorrow. He has studied his lineage and where he came from. And realize right from the time of Judah, the son of Jacob, his ancestors, things have not been the same again. Are we getting it?
2: Yes, sir.
0: He doesn't want his life to continue like that. And then he cried upon the Lord, according to verse 10. And God answered him. But what makes him to go into an agreement prayer with God? Read that verse 9 again.
2: And Jabez was more honorable than his brethren.
0: He was more honorable than his brethren.
2: And his mother called his name Jabez.
0: His mother called him Jabez.
2: Saying, because I bear him with sorrow.
0: Because I bore him with sorrow. There are so many challenges you are into. You did not cause anything. You didn't sin. It's not your sin that created the evil in your life. The challenges in your life. The delay in your life. The predicament in your life. The delay, the disappointment in your life. It was not your sin. It was not because there is something you have done that caused it. Many of them are what was passed down to you by blood. Many of them were what you were born into. Many of them were what has affected your father or your parents before. Many of them are your spiritual pattern in the family. So Jabez understood the pattern of his house, and he went to the spiritual court of heaven in the cave of prayer called the secret place, and he demanded that his own destiny should not be like that of his brethren. And the Lord honored his prayer in that place. And the Bible establishes that his life was more honorable. More honorable. Somebody say, my life shall be more honorable.
2: My life shall be more honorable.
3: Amen.
0: Which means before him, there was no more honor. Which means before him, there were pain. Before him, there were sorrow. Everybody accept whatever they were baited with. But he chose not to accept it. That you are still like this is because you accept it. The day you say no, that is the day heaven responds. Am I talking to somebody here?
3: Yes, sir.
0: I am trying to break it. I have just gave one definition. That definition is what I'm trying to break for you to understand. What prayer, how prayer is actually a spiritual legislation that empowers you to change the spiritual laws and principles of your families in the spirit realm and activate your life and destiny. That your father died as an idol worshiper and everything they have done is affecting your life. It doesn't mean you have to die like that. You can go there and change the rules of the game. You can change the rules of the engagement. Now let's go through the book of Jeremiah chapter 35. Yes?
2: The word which came unto Jeremiah from the Lord in the days of Jehoiakim, the son of Josiah, king of Judah, saying, go unto the house of the Rechabites and speak unto them, and bring them into the house of the Lord, into one of the chambers, and give them wine to drink.
0: And give them wine to drink. Why will God call his prophet and say, take these people to a chamber in one of the temple and give them wine to drink? And actually, he knew wine is not permitted. The Lord was teaching Jeremiah the prophet that look at Israel, they are so disobedient to me and they are not living to fulfill my law. But look at this family. There's a family in the land of Israel. They are not okay. What is affecting them is not from me. I am not responsible for all this poverty you see in their family. I want to show you where it comes from. And despite it, they were not even blaming their ancestors. So, he called the family, he called Rechabites. Yes?
2: Then I took Jezaniah, the son of Jeremiah, the son of Abazniah, and his brethren, and all his sons, and the whole house of the Rechabites, and I brought them into the house of the Lord.
0: I brought them into the house of the Lord.
2: Into
0: yes,
2: the
0: continue.
2: Chamber of the sons of Anna, the son of Igdalah, a man of God, which was by the chamber of the princes, which was above the chamber of Messiah, the son of Shalom, the keeper of the door. And I said before the sons of the house of the Rechabites, pots full of wine and cup, and I said unto them, drink ye wine.
0: Drink ye wine.
2: But they said,
0: listen, God told Jeremiah, call them forth, give them wine. You will see the response. Even me, that I am their God. They choose to obey their father than to obey me. Amen.
2: Amen.
0: And that was why God was using them as an example for Jeremiah. So he called all the family of Rechabites. And he presented them pot full of wine and cup. And he said, drink wine. Drink wine. Your God said I should give you wine. Drink wine. And what did they say? Yes.
2: But they said,
0: and they said,
2: we will drink no wine.
0: We will not drink any wine. Yes.
2: For Jonadab, the son of Rechab.
0: Now listen. It's not for God says. He said for Jonadab, the son of Rechab.
2: Our father.
0: Rechab, the son of Jacob. Jacob, the son of Isaac. Isaac, the son of Abraham. Abraham, the covenantic friend of God. You can be born again and be poor if you don't know what is behind your sorrow. You can be born again and still suffer until you understand the pattern of where you come from and break out of it. Am I talking to somebody here?
2: Yes, sir.
0: If you are here, say, I am here. I'm trying to make it simple in such a way.
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2: For Jonadab, the son of Rechab,
0: our father
2: commanded us,
0: saying,
2: ye shall drink no wine,
0: that ye shall drink no wine,
2: neither ye, nor your sons forever.
0: Does he end here?
2: No, sir.
0: Continue.
2: Neither shall ye build house.
0: Kai! Why will you create a law that your children can never build a house? No wonder some people will gather, but at the end they will scatter it. They don't know what scatter, what they gather. And until you go to the prayer realm and legislate, Father, hear me. You wish above all things that I should prosper and be in good health, even as my soul prospereth. That my father doesn't build doesn't mean I cannot build. And you begin to change it in that place. That is legislation.
4: commanding and using the word of God to destroy what has existed ahead of you before you come, and then begin to create a new pattern. The first to break forth will become another hotter in the family. And everybody that will go forth must go through that person. Am I talking to somebody here?
2: Yes, sir. Right on, sir.
4: There are so many of you. It was after God raised you that you begin to raise others. Think about it. Majority of your brethren that are actually doing well today, they passed through you. Amen.
2: Amen.
4: That is because there is a limitation you are able to discover and break. And as you break it, everyone that passed through it must pass through you. And when they pass through you, you must be very careful. And you must maintain your prayers, your prayer function. Otherwise, you will become the ladder everybody is matching, but the ladder is not rising beyond where it is. Ye shall not drink wine, neither you nor your sons forever. And ye shall not what?
2: Build house.
4: Build house. Continue.
2: Not sow seed.
4: Not sow seed. You know what is seed? Seed is capital. Seed is what you invested now to have a future. If you refuse to sow, you will have no harvest. Seed is what you offer as an investment for your future. When you sow nothing to your future, you have nothing to reap. Every food you are eating now, they were not automatically made now. They were planted last year or other season behind. Am I talking to you here?
2: Yes, sir.
4: So, if you have 10 cups of grains, 10 cups of maize that you're supposed to plant, and at the end of it, harvest up to like 5 acres of land full of corn, you choose to just cook that 10 cup and eat it now. I give you just 3 hours. You will go to the toilet and that is the end. Am I correct?
2: Yes, sir.
4: But you are going to suffer for the next 12 months. Because what's supposed to feed you for the next 12 months is what you have eaten once. Seed is what carries the capacity of your future. Are we getting it?
2: Yes.
4: Seed is that resources that you're supposed to invest into your tomorrow. That you cannot eat no matter the hunger, that you must not waste no matter the extra vacancy. This family were not allowed and they were not permitted to sow seed. And if they are not permitted to sow seed, it means no matter their profit, it will be wasted. No members of this family go to God and say, we have to change it. So, everybody align with it. Somebody say, prayer.
2: Prayer.
4: It's a spiritual legislation.
2: It's a spiritual legislation.
4: Yes?
2: Not sow seed.
4: Not sow seed.
2: Not plant vineyard.
4: Vineyard is like retirement benefit of old age. Yes?
2: Not have any.
4: Not have anything. Whatever they make now, they finish it now. Do you know why? That millions comes to your account in less than few weeks or month. You are empty. And you are asking yourself, what is wrong with me? You can't tell people that you are making money because you do not look like one that have ever touched 1 million. Because there is a pattern in your lineage where you come from that does not permit you to have any. Then look at the shocking things the guy said, yes?
2: But all your days.
4: All your days.
2: Ye shall dwell in tents.
4: Somebody say, I reject it.
2: I reject it. Amen.
4: All your days you shall dwell in tents.
2: That ye may live many days that, in the land where ye be strangers.
4: That you may live long time as a stranger anywhere you are.
2: Thus have we obeyed the voice of Jonadab the son
4: of Rahab. Thus are they, not we. I am not part of that generation. Thus are they obey the voice of their father that he has commanded them. So anybody from that generation that took a step and decided to say, I cannot stop. This is a generation. This is the forefathers. This is the lineage ahead. This is three lineage ahead. Five generations ago. Everybody, see where this woman stopped. This one get there, she stopped. This one get there, she stopped. This one get there, she stopped. If this must pass them, she must come with another law, another principle that does not permit them to stop her. Are we together here? Whatever you accept is what will become of you. So stop accepting what is not the will of God for you that is caging you. Somebody say, I break out!
2: I break out! Amen.
4: Until this one decide never to stop. When she will get here, she will see a barrier. She will face a lot of trouble. Her finance will suffer when she's getting to the limitations of others in the family. Her finance will suffer. Her marriage will shake. Her business or ministry will shake. Things will shake in, will shake her. She will face a lot of betrayal. Many spiritual attack. The spirit that stopped these people at this level will stand before her and say, sorry, this is only how far you can go. Until she begins to pray the prayer of Jabez. I wish the Lord, your hand shall be upon me. I pray that you bless me indeed. I pray that you enlarge my coast. I pray that you remember me. It is the prayer that she prays that will give her a way to pass through the limits. The day she passed through these limits and break this line, she has break a spiritual pattern that stop others from rising. And then people will begin to see her like, how did she do it? Where did she go? What did she do? What is happening? She's doing better. She's doing this. She's doing that. Others will be questioning. How can we? They will be trying to investigate. Now you understand what is spiritual legislation. So others, they can only have one child. She came and said, it cannot be. Because the word of the Lord says, replenish the earth and multiply. I want to multiply. I can't just have one. One is not my multiplication. One times one is one. It cannot be. You feel the prophecy of God concerning your life. The first is that you must never give up. You may fall, get up and continue. You may be stabbed, get up and continue. Yes, the storm may be heavy, get up and continue. Yes, you may feel stagnated, make sure you are not stagnated. Yes, keep moving forward. You may fall again, keep moving forward. Yes, many are the afflictions of the righteous. Hey. But the Lord delivered him from them all. For you to fulfill the curse of the Lord, or for you to fulfill the curse of your destiny, you must become a legislator in the prayer realm. You must become somebody in the realm of the prayers where you told God, my father could not do this. I searched the scripture and I didn't see where it is written that I cannot do it. I wish above all things that thou prosperest.
2: Yes, sir.
4: And I studied where I came from. I realized that my father was limited. My father was limited in this area. Oh God, but I read the scripture. What is written of me is that I shall be the head. I shall be above.
2: I'm not below.
4: I shall lend to the nation.
2: I'm not the borrower.
4: When you understand the capacity and the power in prayer, you will never underestimate it again.
0: Basakato Rebakashata. Thank you, Lord.
4: Are we here?
1: Yes, sir.
4: Are you gaining something?
0: Yes, sir. As you go back, go and improve on your prayer life. Not allow anything to hinder you again. I tell you here now that you are more powerful than your hindrance. I tell you now that that barrier is actually not real. Amen.
2: Amen.
0: I cannot come here and begin to tell you, I pray 5 hours, I pray 10 hours, I pray 24 hours. Now me know where they go. Now me know waiting at the fine. So I don't have hours to give. You can't thank God for the miracle you are looking for. I tarry, I wait. Tarrying in prayer is another spiritual technology. It's a technology of waiting until heaven speak. Prayer is a spiritual alignment that makes your heart to become with the heart of God. It makes your heart to become one with the heart of God. Amen. The dimension of that prayer, it is what we call fellowship. The dimension of that prayer is what we call fellowship dimension. According to the book of Psalm 42, verse 1 to 5. Romans chapter 8, verse 15. As the deer panted for the brooks of water, so does my heart panted for thee, O Lord. That is the prayer of alignment with the mind and the heart and purpose of God. So, it was not about you. It was about God. It was about you trying to locate yourself and your place in God. Trying to know who you are in God. Trying to know what is the mind of God concerning you. And trying to know your place even in the kingdom of God right from where you are right now. Somebody say, I will make it to the end.
2: I will make it to the end.
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0: One family, one radio. As I always say to you before I say anything else, how are you doing? How are you living? And I welcome you to another beautiful, beautiful edition of PPP Pathways. As we say, public-private partnership pathways. Yes. As I've said before, One Family, One Radio. It's going to be an amazing, amazing show today. Very informative, very educative. All right. Because today on the show, we're going to be talking about Nigeria's energy challenge. All right. And why public-private partnership matters. Okay. Now, for all my family members out there, all the listeners tuning in right now, wherever you're tuning in from, with the, you know, mobile app or through any means you're listening to us right now, welcome to PPP Pathways. Now, you're going to ask yourself, how does PPP Pathways help me? Well, today we're going to be talking about energy and what energy security means and why we Nigerians should be concerned about this, why Nigeria's energy challenges persist, and of course, the economic impact of poor energy access, and why PPP Pathways are a strategic solution to this problem. Okay, but before I say anything else, before I go and, you know, give you the nitty gritty of all we have to have on the conversation today about energy, I'll say again, welcome to PPP Pathways on your One Family, One Radio. I am your host, Kenny, the Fresh Prince of Lagos, and today's discussion focuses on a matter that affects every household in the country, every business, every institution in Nigeria. But I'm not alone. Joining me in studio is my special guest, Professor Obi Israel.
1: Thank you. It's a pleasure having me.
0: Yes, sir. Wonderful, wonderful, wonderful, sir. So, sir, before we go into the conversation about energy, I want to just to know you more, a little bit of your standing and background. Let's get to know you more, sir.
1: Well, I've come a long way.
0: Of course.
1: I've worked in the bank industry.
0: Okay. Yes, sir.
1: In the oil and gas. Been a lecturer.
0: Okay.
1: Now a consultant. So I have vast experience in life.
0: Yes, sir.
1: But right now, I major on transformational leadership,
0: okay,
1: administration, and development.
0: That's
1: why we are here to talk about PPP.
0: PPP is very important.
1: Public-private partnership model.
0: That's right, sir.
1: Or initiative.
0: That's right, sir.
1: It's a way of providing massive infrastructure facilities.
0: Yes, sir.
1: For national development.
0: For national development. When we talk about development, energy is a very key and vital thing that I believe all Nigerians need to be aware of. But when we hear energy, a lot of people just think of light. Just think of, how do we say, NEPA. Oh, NEPA, don't take light.
1: That's the layman perspective. Broad.
0: That's the layman perspective of a lot of Nigerians. But let's delve deeper into that and, you know, get to really tackle this conversation. Why many people hear the word energy and they only think of electricity. However, if you did not know, electricity includes, you know, petrol, diesel, cooking gas. It's so broad. Renewable energy, all right? Different sectors, banks, your schools, your hospitals, your factories, your transportation. And without reliable energy, economic activities, they will surely slow down and costs will definitely increase. As to, you know, if we can, we relate this to the hike in fuel prices right now due to subsidies, sir. So let me ask this. Why would you say energy security is a national priority?
1: Yes, for the purpose of this episode, we need to narrow our discussion so that people get to understand what we're here for, to make it something of easy comprehension for the listening public. Let's consider energy from the perspective of electricity generation.
0: Generation, okay.
1: And distribution, right? Then the petroleum industry. Let's put these two together first.
0: Yes, yes, yes, of course. Of course.
1: These are critical areas.
0: That's the one every Nigerian focuses on majorly.
1: Let's just this focus.
0: Yes, sir.
1: Be on the concentration list so that people who are listening to us get to understand the issues we want to solve.
0: Solve.
1: First of all, you're talking about energy crisis. Energy crisis has become a household discussion in almost Nigerian families.
0: Yes, sir. Of course.
1: Right? Yes, because from wherever you look at it, whatever form, whatever background, people need energy to live. Now, let me give you a simple scenario. You have a very smartphone, very expensive phone, bought at over ₦1 million.
0: Oh, wow.
1: But there's no battery in it. You carry the phone and people appreciate it. Now say, hey, please, can you give me a call? Say, I'm sorry, I don't have my battery. What are you talking about? It sounds very strange. It's a paradox.
0: Yes.
1: Why do you carry phone without a battery?
0: Without a battery.
1: The battery is the energy to the system. If the battery is not there, you cannot activate the phone. So that phone is a useless system.
0: Device, yeah.
1: It's a useless entity in your hands.
0: Yes.
1: It's as good as you not having it at all. So that is what energy is to national development. There must be energy.
0: There must be energy for national development.
1: Yes. Energy was in existence before man was created.
0: Oh, of course.
1: So for us who read the holy books, the Bible says, and God said, let there be light.
0: And
1: before,
0: there was
1: before he started creation,
0: mm.
1: and there was light, which means there's a reason for light to be, energy to be in existence. Before you start creating anything.
0: It's a priority.
1: Very much of
0: it's
1: it.
0: It's a priority. Yes. And that's why I say that it's not just needed only in your homes, in different sectors.
1: Wherever you are.
0: Wherever you are, energy is essential.
1: Even when you're flying an aeroplane, or anywhere you find yourself, there must be energy. Without energy, you're not going to activate the system in that airplane.
0: That's right. That's right.
1: The AC will not work. Mm-hmm. And if you open the windows, there'll be blowout.
0: Mm.
1: Everybody will die.
0: I believe that's why, you know, energy security is a national priority.
1: Yes.
0: And that's why we need to actually take this conversation very seriously. So wherever you're listening to us from right here, right now, remember you're still tuning into your One Family, One Radio, Super 92.7. Now, I know that Nigeria possesses enormous energy resources. It's huge. All right, we have large gas reserves, oil resources in abundance. I mean, hydro resources is everywhere. But yet, many citizens and businesses still struggle with reliable access to energy. You know, in 2026, different sectors across the country still suffer from not having enough energy to be stable. We don't even have 24 hours light. It's an issue.
1: It's very unfortunate.
0: It is, actually.
1: For a great country like Nigeria, in a modern world of ours, to still be grappling with power issues. Power crisis, electricity crisis. Energy crisis.
0: Yes.
1: Somebody may ask, for what reason? All of many countries of the world nowadays take energy for granted. Mention whether in Europe or North America, in Australia, anywhere at all, people take energy for granted.
0: That's right.
1: Because energy is a solution provider. Now, listen, this is a radio station.
0: Yes.
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0: That's right.
1: Now, if you have a radio transistor in your house, everything about it is complete. Remember that before you can listen to the radio, you have to turn the knob. You put it on.
0: Of course.
1: Then the way you begin to listen.
0: That's right, Prof.
1: If there's nobody to turn the knob, the radio will be there.
0: Yes.
1: Full, ready to act, but has not been activated to speak. Because so, nobody has turned the knob.
0: So we have not been activated. Our nation has not been activated. I want to understand it exactly.
1: Our resources are just lying there.
0: Dormant.
1: Not being properly harnessed. At worst, maybe somehow stolen, bastardized.
0: I mean,
1: so we need to harness our resources to make sure that nothing is lost, that we are in control. And that cannot be done without proper governance.
0: Without proper governance.
1: So you have to underline that statement.
0: Without leadership, nothing works. But we have leaders. in the natural sense of things, we have leaders who have been elected or appointed.
1: Let us add the superlative. Let us add the adjective.
0: Yes.
1: Without good leadership, nothing works.
0: Yeah, that's very true.
1: Because there are leaders, there are leaders.
0: There are leaders and then there are leaders.
1: When there's no leader with vision,
0: yes,
1: nothing works. So at any particular point in time, should be asking yourself this silent question. What is the policy direction of a government?
0: That's very true.
1: Does government want to achieve?
0: Yes.
1: Within a year, within 2 years?
0: Within 4 years, in the full term, yes.
1: Government should come out clean and be open on its policy direction.
0: So you're saying that the policy direction right now of our current government, especially when it comes to the energy crisis that we are experiencing as a nation, because yes, a lot of people will say we're experiencing a huge crisis when it comes to energy that is affecting a lot of manufacturers in their businesses. People complain of, you know, rising costs. SMEs are struggling to survive. Businesses spend heavily on self-generation. But if we were to look at this critically, I want to consider the real economic consequences. What would you say could be a simple solution to all this?
1: Now, I've told you one thing. Anywhere you are, always talk about leadership. In a family, an institution, a Super FM, in a nation, The question is, who is leading? What are the competencies of the leader? What are the likes and dislikes
0: of a leader?
1: What policy direction is the leader wants to achieve or is pursuing at a particular point in time?
0: Okay.
1: That is very, very key.
0: Very key.
1: So I get to understand what you expect at the end of that tenure. We're not talking about Nigeria as a government. No, it's general all over the world.
0: All over the world.
1: Yes.
0: Right.
1: What the leader wants to achieve.
0: Right.
1: Does he understand the existing or prevailing issues? Does he have the solutions? These are the pertinent questions you should be asking.
0: Okay.
1: Right. Brian Trucia is an author, and he wrote a book, Eat That Frog. If you have 10 frogs, each frog represents a naughty issue, difficult problem, but you have 10 of them. The man said, eat the biggest frog. That is a mother frog. If you're able to eat the mother frog, the other 9, right, there are 10 in number.
0: Yes.
1: Once you eat the mother frog, the other 9 will die naturally. That's the end of it.
0: That's
1: this is what energy does. When a nation is able to stabilize its energy need, so many problems will be solved. Let me shock you. If Nigeria is able to fix its energy challenge today, what you notice to your surprise is that the economy will effortlessly grow by more than 10% without you doing anything else. Because once there's power, the energy is there, a lot of things will happen.
0: That's right.
1: Some people can employ themselves. Artisans we have things to do with in their shops without bothering where to get this and get that. Throwing headcatter scatter for generator and so on and so forth.
0: I like that.
1: Prices will fall of manufactured goods.
0: Very true.
1: Cheap transportation and what have you.
0: Mm-hmm.
1: It's going to attract
0: more foreign investors.
1: Yes. Because they're looking for where they're stable with energy.
0: Energy.
1: To do their work.
0: Let's
1: get down to earth on this discussion.
0: Okay.
1: First of all, government has to understand two important things. One, government is not and cannot be a businessman. Government is not
0: and cannot be
1: and cannot be
0: a businessman.
1: But governments have been doing business and have been failing and will continue to fail.
0: And that is a major issue that we're facing.
1: That's number one.
0: Yes.
1: Government is not and cannot do business. It's not a businessman.
0: Right.
1: I cannot do business.
0: Mm.
1: Number two, there is the endemic corruption that is embedded in the civil service.
0: Mm.
1: It does not allow positive things to happen, which has also created what we call energy crisis of today.
0: That is the major energy crisis that we're looking at.
1: Yes.
0: Yes. Yes.
1: These are the two things government should understand. And government, say, I'm not a businessman and I cannot be a good one. Two, I have challenge of corruption that's already embedded in the civil service. How do we solve this problem?
0: I like as you ask that question, right? How do we solve this problem? But I'll tell you what, we're going to go on a quick break right here. It's still PPP Pathways on your One Family, One Radio. I am the Fresh Prince of Lagos, and joining me in the studio is Professor Obi Israel. Don't touch the dial. We'll be right back.
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0: Pathways. And joining me in the studio today on the show is Professor Obi Israel. And we're talking about energy, not just energy per se, the crisis that Nigeria is facing with, you know, energy. And we're trying to see if truly we can get some solutions. Because for years and years and years in and out, our leaders have been trying different things, or they've been doing the same thing, and it doesn't seem to work. Professor Obi, you hinted before we went on the break about the corruption that is embedded in the system, and also with the mindsets of our leaders that they cannot be a businessman at the same time.
1: Cannot do business.
0: Cannot do business. And you were going to talk about a solution. Let's touch on that.
1: A young man who wants to raise a family should be ready to imbibe the spirit of responsibility.
0: That's right. That's right.
1: And stop eating mama put, yes, joints,
0: yes,
1: and become serious. Government should be ready to undertake responsibility, where it has failed, and what it takes to move forward. Government should realize that it's not going to do it alone. It requires a combined effort
0: right,
1: of the private sector,
0: right,
1: to provide what is needed,
0: right,
1: or solve a prevailing problem.
0: Right.
1: All over the world, Nigeria is not an exception.
0: No, it's not. No, it's not.
1: The private sector has been playing major roles for national development. Also work here in Nigeria.
0: I agree with you. And I believe earlier on, I mentioned some challenges that I dare say the governments have been experiencing right now. I'll talk about our current government. And the number one problem to me would be aging infrastructure, right? We look at our distilleries, we look at our plants. Let's not even look at vandalism and thefts, right? Before we not even look at distribution losses. Like that, I think that's a bit on the latter side. But number one, aging infrastructure. We don't really have a lot of facilities, new facilities.
1: Now, hold on. Let me take you on from there.
0: Okay.
1: Right? When we talk about private sector participation, this PPP, we're talking about public-private partnership.
0: That's right.
1: Model or initiative.
0: Right.
1: Right. A situation where the public sector, being represented by the government, combines its effort with the private forces, private organizations, to provide infrastructure needed for the welfare of the people and for national development. Right. Now, the private sector is ready to introduce the innovation. And government may be the visionary.
0: Okay, the visionaries, yes.
1: You have seen the vision, but somebody is there to make it happen.
0: Yes.
1: To bring the innovation.
0: Yes.
1: So, government should do something without waste of time. Ensure productive legislations. Yes.
0: Number one.
1: And its enforcement that will encourage the private sector to come in and bring the needed funds. Because development of infrastructure is something that requires huge capital outlay in the billions and trillions of money.
0: Money, right.
1: And no private organization has money to play around or to throw away.
0: Right.
1: The process must come back.
0: Come back, yes. Return investments.
1: Yes.
0: Yes.
1: Government should see PPP as an investment, not a cost.
0: And a cost.
1: Let government begin with the legislation that will provide the legal framework to support this move.
0: Right.
1: Like the electricity, what do you call it, the Petroleum Industry Act of 2021.
0: Yes, okay.
1: Which has brought forward right now what we call the Dangote refinery.
0: Refinery.
1: We're all feeling the impact.
0: Okay.
1: We also have the other regulatory act, the regulation, what we call this electricity regulatory act, now for 2023, amended 2025, which is now on the concurrent list, that states, other organizations can build their power plants, generate their own light, make it available all over the place, not only in particular places.
0: Yes.
1: Right. So that is a very good legislation for the petroleum industry, for the electricity industry as well. So each of these industries can now thrive.
0: Mm.
1: We have gotten a level of relief when it comes to petrol.
0: Okay.
1: Not only petrol, in petroleum industry. Right now, you can see that queues have disappeared from the filling stations.
0: Filling stations, that's right. That's right. That's right.
1: Which has never been for many years.
0: Long time.
1: You may talk about a high price. Yes, agreed. Because of some factors. Maybe a war between Israel and US and Iran.
0: Yes.
1: And all the rest of them, whatever. But you should notice that there are no more queues at the filling stations. People are no longer struggling to buy fuel.
0: Okay.
1: Right?
0: Yes.
1: That's what this energy solution can do for you.
0: Right.
1: The private sector should continue to create the awareness. Government should see the need to engage more of PPP projects.
0: Exactly. To engage more PPP
1: projects. Keep pushing on, because Rome was not built in a day.
0: To
1: accept a change takes time.
0: Mm.
1: No leader wants to change, because change, first of all, affects leaders.
0: Yes.
1: Adversely,
0: yes.
1: And they don't want to stop it. Some leaders want those of them who occupy the high echelon, where they believe in the normal and the old method of public procurement or projects for kickbacks, you know, for bribery, corruption inducement.
0: That's right.
1: Which the PPP model does not support at all. So an average man is selfish. He wants to reach his pocket at the expense of the revenue-generating public.
0: Okay, so as we wrap up right now, you've talked about what PPP does not support. Let's just highlight on what PPP does support.
1: Yes, PPP will not support kickbacks, inducement, bribery, corruption. PPP will never support such.
0: Is a no-go area there?
1: This is a man who has his competencies, his skills, the funds, the technical know-how to execute a project.
0: Right.
1: What does he need to give bribe for it? No, it doesn't work that way. So I'm not so conscious about giving you a bribe. I'm not so excited. If you don't want, go your way, I go my way. Something like that. Now, you talked about outdated equipment, whatever.
0: Yes.
1: Some transmission cables that were there before our fathers were born are still
0: there. They're still there today. Right.
1: So sometimes the problem is not even generating the power, but the transmission or distribution.
0: Transmission, yes. Yes.
1: And it takes a whole lot to change these cables. It will cost some money. So if government is serious, the mistake has been made. Maybe when past politicians sold the discourse or whatever to their political cronies, to their associates, and the rest of, not considering the competencies of such organizations to manage this discourse. Now the chiefs are down. Where is the result? It's nothing.
0: It's nothing.
1: People are crying.
0: And I believe this is why PPP matters.
1: So government has to go back to correct whatever mistake
0: they've made.
1: Made in the past. Because government is a continuum. It's not going to be a blame game. You have to do it.
0: Do it.
1: Otherwise, the problem remains with you.
0: It persists.
1: Yes.
0: I like that.
1: Go back, solve the problem, spend the money, and then take the nation to where it's supposed to be.
0: Come on now. That's right. Nigeria's energy challenges, the cost of energy, the insecurity. We've touched on this, and this is why PPP matters. Mm-hmm. And that is why in our next episode, we're going to discuss the practicalities of PPP and the opportunities in electricity, petroleum products, gas infrastructure, and renewable energy and technology.
1: Very good.
0: Yes. I'm your host, the Fresh Prince of Lagos, Kenny Code, and joining me in the studio today is Professor Obi Israel. Tune in next time for PPP Pathways. 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

0: we be say if they confront our life. And the one way no go to get solution too, may God no let her know here be a place. Because I always pray for all my patients in the morning. Because now only God now get power and now be the supernatural healer. So every morning we must pray for our patients. May God heal them. All the people will be saying the sick, may God heal them. May he use his supernatural power. Make he heal all the sickler, all the sick people. Over the one way they here be care and the one way they hospitals. May God heal all of una. We be saying the sick. Sickness is our great enemy. We have to take our body system serious. Once you see say your body don't change, you see say your body mechanism don't they misbehave because of wrong food, because of the nature or the kind of things what we say we they dump inside our body or our lifestyle can't make us get problem. Or because of bad enemy too. Because some sickness they will be say now those bad enemies and then they afflict, then they take and they afflict person. You can't see say you can't they take medicine, the sickness no go. You take from Mr. A, even though where prayer they answer, you go there, your prayer no go answer. Even though where they take medicine, you go there, where everybody they shout, say, ah, this place where this person they go, the people they shout hallelujah there, people they say praises of that person. You go there, you go take medicine, the sickness no go agree go. And make sure, again, you get good faith if you want to go take medicine. Especially if you want to come here, be a place. You have to get good faith. No doubt. No, they doubt. Say, ah, these people, now all of them are the same thing. Now, so talk, now they talk for radio. All of us are not the same thing. We are different. Yabie is a godsend. We never change our name one day. You can't call me. May another person pick my call. Now, Yabie voice, now you go here. Now, me go talk to you. We will know they play for one night. We know they do GBT. We be say some people, you go even call them. Then another person, now you go they pick your call. Yabie no be so. If you get any challenges for inside your body, we be say don't they confront you. You be person will be say you get severe waist pain, peppish all over your body, stomach noising, something they work out for inside your body like say na warm, something they make kulukulu for inside your body, you get chest pain, your chest they pepper you, your waist they pepper you, your leg they pepper you, you go toilet like this, na so blood, or your anus they pull out, or you experience peppish in your anus, or you experience weakness of the body, or your mouth they bitter, your headache, you get severe migraine all the time. All these things, na problem, we be say, you don't supposed to do inside our body. When pain too much for inside body, the soul will come out. You will come here and say the person don't die. So we don't want to make that kind of thing happen to us. That is why we always pray every morning. May God deliver all the sickler, all the people we be say then the sick. If you get any challenges for inside your body, your challenges, you don't go ever the permanent. You must see solution to that your particular challenges we be say they confront you now. May you get up now. Consi chief Yabie Taishi. The name way sickness they hear, way sickness they run. If you get any challenges for inside your body, you will person will be say get big sore for inside your body. The sore no great healing time. Or for you to trek from one pole to another, na difficult things. May you pray. May Yabie heal you. Once you don't get that faith, you go see say any medicine what would they apply for you, it go they work effectively for inside your body. If your body know they function the way it's supposed to function, consi chief Yabie Taishi today. We therefore Benin Asaba Expressway by Uromi Junction inside that new Lagos Motor Park for Agbo. 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I don't say Saple Road, Sakpamba Road. If you enter Sakpamba Road, two ring road, you enter Area Street where those small and the $10 number 31, and there you go to see Yabie. Oh, our head office, therefore, Idowina by Mobile Filling Station for Idowina for Benin here before you reach Oluku, before you reach 7 up. Now, there, our head office, there. My GSM number, in case you want to talk to me, 08034102250. I repeat, 08034102250. May I remember bless and may I better helps.
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6: Una well done, my dear listeners at home. You are welcome to this Earth Enlightenment program. Now, me be Baba Oyo, aka Stand and Waka. I dey ongoing trace fair when it dey happen for Ring Road, inside Ring Road roundabout. I occupy stand number 2. Stand number 2, now there you go visit Baba Oyo, aka Stand and Waka. Our GSM number should be in case you want to call me. Make you carry baro, make you write and down now. 081-6648. I call them again. It's 081-6622-4748. I don't carry different Ogonga medicine. Come for my people in Edo State. Medicine for man and medicine for hook, rheumatism and arthritis. Medicine for man. Name be a man where we say he cannot answer a name as a man. Instead of make you come back for work like this, make you and your wife may not do as man and woman they do like this. You go to give your wife story. Don't be a newspaper reader. Don't be a storyteller. Don't allow your wife to carry your duty to go outside. Now make me come with Muse for a man where we say he cannot handle you. A madam where? Once you satisfy your madam, you make her happy. Now your wife then go be the person to congratulate you for job well done. Medicine for hook, rheumatism and arthritis. Medicine for a man or a woman where we say you cannot waka at all. If you waka small like this, you go look for somewhere to sit down before you continue the journey. All your vein from your waist down to the leg, maybe you get them. You go just be like say they use bag of cement put for your waist. Under your leg, he go they shock you. He go they pepper you. You not go even know the time where sleep out, you go just remove for your leg. If you sit down small like this, your leg don't swell up. Instead of you to bend down like this, may you pray back, not let you pray. You woman like this, instead of you to enter inside your room, may you carry broom, may you sweep well, your waist not they let you sweep at all. You will be say you cannot waka without holding walking stick. The walking stick, when you take waka come my place, you go to where I'm having your own level two. A level two mean if you the waka like this, you go just be like say na foam, then day your leg. Now so you go they make quick. Slipper, you go the waka like this, no go know the time where slipper go remove for your leg. Inside that vein, I go give you Ologbojo, baby, gugun. Ologbojo mean some people will be say they don't use medicine. Several times, different medicine, and they don't pack for their belly, you know, they work. If I give you this Ologbojo babe gugun, you use and take gari, or you take and take pounded yam. Anywhere where the fame for block, the Ologbojo can't do the thing. By the power of Almighty God, all those things, when they do you, the pain where you they experience, the stroke where don't visit you before, where you know if you talk where, or if you want to talk like this, and so your mouth bend for one side, you know, go if you talk where. Once I give you this root and herbs, all those things will be a thing of past. I may come by myself. I not send any of my pikin come, I may come barakete. Now me sit down. Carry different Ogbonge medicine come all the way from Yoruba land. I occupy stand number 2. Stand number 2, now there you go visit Baba Oyo, aka Stand and Waka. Our GSM number should be in case you want to call me. Make you carry baro, make you write and down now. 081-66-22-4748. I call them again. It's 081-66-22-4748.
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2: Country people, when they hear my voice, I salute una well well. My name na Baba Yoruba. I occupy stand number 1 for the ongoing about trade fair where they happen for inside National Museum, roundabout Ring Road, Benin City, Edo State. My phone number na 070-26176885. Today, I don't carry good news come. What thing I won't talk about na prostate.
3: My main focus na to attend to prostate related problems.
2: Prostate na the gland will be inside the male reproductive system where they produce fluid. Now that fluid they join body with sperm cells from the testicles and with fluids from other glands to combine to form semen. This prostate gland fit get problem, start the experience enlargement or other issues for inside man body. Nobody sabi the exact thing where they cause prostate enlargement. But the truth be say, aging or some kind hormonal change fit cause am. Bacterial infection or other factors that fit cause prostatitis or waiting we sabi as the inflammation of the prostate. But prostate disease gets on risk factors with the age, race, family history, or lifestyle. It gets some signs where we say if you notice them, now be say your prostate don't get problem. You go get frequent urge to urinate for night. You go wake up many times to go pee. As you pee, the pee is going to pain you. You go feel some kind of burning sensation. If your urine they get pink or red color, you suppose waka fast. Go see expert for prostate matter. Because why? 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I occupy stand number 1 for the ongoing about trade fair with the Shelle for inside National Museum roundabout, Ring Road, Benin City, Edo State. My phone number na 070-26176885. Once again, 070-26176885.
3: My main focus na to attend to prostate related problems.
2: 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Abi don't turn you to 1 minute man. Now these signs go tell you say your prostate gland no day okay. 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
2: 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We get Ogbonge roots and herbs to take show.

0: that prostate and set you free from pains and embarrassment. Don't miss this great opportunity, yo. I did here with my friend Marcella, will be prostate gland herbal specialist all the way from Congo. In come to help us put full stop to anything will be prostate issues. As they come, look out for Baba Yoruba signboard. I occupy stand number 1 for inside National Museum, roundabout Ring Road, Benin City, Edo State. 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
1: My good people of Edo State, I greet you now. Now, me be the Gala Man, aka the King of High. I dey participate for Abba Trade Fair, where they shell for inside the National Museum Ground for Ring Road Roundabout, here for Benin City. I dey for stand number 4 for inside the National Museum Ground for here for Ring Road Roundabout for Benin City with my telephone number 070-6268-7665. My people, waiting they cause high problem. If sugar too much for body, if it affects your eye, and it no go let you they see well, why? Some people na yamayama infection na he affect their eyes because it go affect their vein, and na one vein na he connect the two eyes together. Once this one don't get problem, waiting be the sign for body, Mr. My brother, Mrs. My sister, be to see far or short distance go be problem. How you go they scratch you? How you go they throw away water? Something go they walk inside your eye? How you go they red? Even papa, some go wake up in the morning, their eye go come together. Now so Apollo they arrest you, and you when you be young guy, alias small boy, and you know they see well again. Sometimes go be like say. Spider web cover your eye. If person near you, where, you no go see her clearly. And if the person far from you, you go to see double-double without eyeglass. You no fit read. Right, I know the difference between 1,000 Naira and 500 Naira. Sometimes, you go be like, say, smoke, they cover your eye. If you dare Edo State and you dare hear my voice, now, I congratulate you because your eye problem don't hand it. Make you come visit me, the Gala Man, a.k.a. the King of Eye. I don't land the gidigba for the ongoing Upper Trade Fair with the shell for inside National Museum for inside Ring Road Roundabout for Benin City. Now, because of you, where they hear me, so make I Chief Dr. Abudu Ugbesia Godwin, JP, Board Chairman of Edo State Traditional Medicine Board, join hands together, organize this Upper Trade Fair. Make yourself enjoy miracle, wonder, and power way there for roots and heart. And once you enter stand number 4, I say stand number 4, you see me, Igala Man, aka the King of Fire, you go begin to praise God and shout, Obaga Tope. 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Quick, come collect your own wipe all herbal cleanser. 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I can see the place again now inside National Museum Ground for Ring Road Roundabout for Benin City. Not forget, though, I did for stand number 4, the Igala Man, aka the King of Eye. My telephone number now 070-6268-7665. And if you come to the Gala Man, aka the King of High, your language must change from I know they see where we're low. 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
2: 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My name na Baba Miracle, aka Baba Kuboko, Baba Twins. My wife gather day with me, Mama Miracle. When time reach, na go hear her voice. We dey inside the ongoing Herbal Trade Fair, where the apple for inside National Museum, roundabout, Ring Road, Benin City, Edo State. I occupy stand number 10. I repeat, stand number 10. My number na 081-35-57-97-00. You man, when no fit maintain correct strong balance and lasting stamina to satisfy your partner, make you enjoy yourself as a real man, a problem. If you wake up in the morning for your bodies to stand up kakaraka as your fellow men, na wahala. If you try to do small things, sharp, you don't tire. Abi, you no even dey get the feelings at all as a man. Or you be man, we carry big body with small engine. 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Or even open your body for where your fellow men dey. Or you get issue of low sperm count or watery sperm. Or your sperm no strong reach to put your woman for family lane. 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My number now, 081-3557-9700. 081-3557-9700. 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
0: Country people, when they hear my voice, I salute una well well. My name na Baba Yoruba. I occupy stand number 1 for the ongoing About Trade Fair where they happen for inside National Museum, roundabout Ring Road, Benin City, Edo State. My phone number na 070-26176885. Today, I don't carry good news come. What I want to talk about na prostate.
4: My main focus na to attend to prostate related problems.
0: Prostate na the gland where they inside the male reproductive system where they produce fluid. Now that fluid they join body with sperm cells from the testicles and with fluids from other glands to combine to form semen. This prostate gland fit get problem, start the experience enlargement or other issues for inside man body. Nobody sabi the exact thing where they cause prostate enlargement, but the truth be say aging or some kind hormonal change fit cause am. Bacteria infection or other factors that fit cause prostatitis or waiting we sabi as the inflammation of the prostate. But prostate disease gets some risk factors with the age, race, family history, or lifestyle. It gets some signs where we say if you notice them, now we say your prostate don't get problem. You go to get frequent urge to urinate for night. You go wake up many times to go pee. As you pee, the pee go to pain you. You go to feel some kind burning sensation. If your urine they get pink or red color, you suppose waka fast. Go see expert for prostate matter. Because why? Delay fit spoil something for you. I occupy stand number 1 for the ongoing About Trade Fair with the Shelley for inside National Museum roundabout, Ring Road, Benin City, Edo State. My phone number na 070-26176885. Once again, 070-26176885.
4: My main focus na to attend to prostate related problems.
0: 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You no fit get normal erection or even stand gidigba. 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Abi don't turn you to 1 minute man. Now this signs go tell you say your prostate gland no dey okay. But I get good news for you. 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
0: I occupy stand number 1 for inside National Museum, roundabout Ring Road, Benin City, Edo State. 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
4: We get ogonge roots and herbs to take shrink that prostate and set you free from pains and embarrassment. 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I did here with my friend Marcella, will be prostate gland herbal specialist all the way from Congo. In come to help us put full stop to anything will be prostate issues. As they come, look out for Baba Yoruba signboard. I occupy stand number 1 for inside National Museum, roundabout Ring Road, Benin City, Edo State. If he not be Baba Yoruba, he no fit be like Baba Yoruba.
1: My good people of Edo State, I greet you now. Now me be the gala man, aka the king of high. I dey participate for Abba Trade Fair, where they shell for inside the National Museum ground for Ring Road Roundabout, here for Benin City. I dey for stand number 4 for inside the National Museum ground for here for Ring Road Roundabout for Benin City with my telephone number 070-6268-7665. My people, waiting they cause high problem. If sugar too much for body, if it affect your eye, and it no go let you they see well. Why some people na yamayama infection na he affect their eyes because it go affect their vein and na one vein na he connect the two eyes together. Once this one don't get problem, waiting be the sign for body, Mr. My brother, Mrs. My sister, be to see far or short distance go be problem. How you go they scratch you? How you go they throw away water? Something go they waka inside your eye. Even pack up, some go wake up in the morning, their eye go come together. Na so Apollo they arrest you. And you when you be young guy, alias small boy, and you know they see well again. Sometimes go be like say spider wave cover your eye. If person near you where you no go see her clearly, and if the person far from you, you go to see double double without eyeglass. You no fit read right. I know the difference between 1,000 naira and 500 naira. Sometimes you go be like say smoke they cover your eye. If you dare Edo State and you dare hear my voice now, I congratulate you because your eye problem done handy. Make you come visit me, the Gala Man, aka the King of Eye. I don't land the gidigba for the ongoing Upper Trade Fair. Where they shell for inside National Museum, for inside Ring Road Roundabout, for Benin City. Now, because of you, where they hear me so, make I Chief Dr. Abudu Ugbesia Godwin, JP, Board Chairman of Edo State Traditional Medicine Board, join hands together, organize this Abba Trade Fair. Make yourself enjoy miracle, wonder, and power way there for roots and herbs. And once you enter stand number 4, I say stand number 4, you see me, Igala Man, aka the King of Fire, you go begin to praise God and shout, Obaga Tope, he said. After you don't apply our eye medicine, Wipol Herbal Cleanser. 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No waste time, oh. Come collect your hold now. Because the Wipol Herbal Cleanser, not many again. As people, they rush them. And many, they buy up, say, go give their people for abroad. You, when we say, now only daytime, you defeat the sea, small. 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I say, no waste time. Quick, come collect your own Wipol Herbal Cleanser today. With our Wipol Herbal Cleanser. You go shout, now I can see. The place again, now inside National Museum ground for Ring Road Roundabout for Benin City. Not forget though, I did for stand number 4, the Igala Man, aka the King of Eye. My telephone number now, 070-6268-7665. And if you come to the Igala Man, aka the King of Eye, your language must change from, I know they see where we're low, to now I can see. With Wipol Herbal Cleanser, come receive your light, come power your sight. Obara talk me, he said.
2: 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When time reach, na go hear her voice. We dey inside the ongoing Herbal Trade Fair, where the apple for inside National Museum, roundabout, Ring Road, Benin City, Edo State. I occupy stand number 10. I repeat, stand number 10. My number na 081-35-57-97. 00. You man, when of you maintain correct strong balance and lasting stamina to satisfy your partner, make you enjoy yourself as a real man, a problem. 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Abi, you know even they get the feelings at all as a man. Or you be man, we carry big body with small engine. 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My brother, no play with your health, oh. 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My number now, 081-3557-9700. 081-3557-9700. You where you don't go different places for

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2: 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Now, maybe Baba Oyo, aka Stand and Waka. I dey ongoing trace fair when it dey happen for Ring Road, inside Ring Road roundabout. I occupy stand number 2. Stand number 2, now there you go visit Baba Oyo, aka Stand and Waka. Our GSM number should be in case you want to call me. Make you carry by room, make you write and down now. 081-66-22-4748. I call them again. It's 081-66-22-4748. I don't carry different Ogbonge medicine. Come for my people in Edo State. Medicine for man and medicine for hook, rheumatism and arthritis. Medicine for man, name be a man where we say he cannot answer a name as a man. Instead of make you come back for work like this, make you and your wife may not do as man and woman they do like this. You go to give your wife story. Don't be a newspaper reader. Don't be a storyteller. Don't allow your wife to carry your duty to go outside. Now make me come with Muse Muse for a man where we say he cannot handle you. A madam where once you satisfy your madam, you make her happy. Now your wife then go be the person to congratulate you for job well done. Medicine for ukro for a man or a woman where we say you cannot waka at all at all. If you waka small like this, you go look for somewhere to sit down before you continue the journey. All your vein from your waist down to the leg, maybe you get them. You go just be like say they use bag of cement put for your waist. Under your leg, he go they shock you. He go they pepper you. You know go even know the time where slipper to go just remove for your leg. If you sit down small like this, your leg don't swell up. Instead of you to bend down like this, may you pay back, not let you pray. You woman like this, instead of you to enter inside your room, may you carry broom, may you sweep where your waist not they let you sweep at all at all. You will be say you cannot walk without holding walking stick. The walking stick where you take waka come my place, you go to where I'm having your own level to. A level to mean if you the waka like this, you go just be like say na foam, then day your leg. Now so you go they make quick. Slipper, you go the waka like this, no go know the time where slipper go remove for your leg. Inside that vein, I go give you Ologbojo baby gugu. Ologbojo mean some people will be say they don't use medicine. Several times, different medicine, and they don't pack for their belly, you know they work. If I give you this Ologbojo baby gugu, you use and take gari, or you take and take pounded yam. Anywhere where the fame for block, the Ologbojo can't do the thing. By the power of Almighty God, all those things when they do you, the pain where you they experience, the stroke where don't visit you before, where you not fit talk where, or if you want to talk like this, and so your mouth bend for one side, you not go fit talk where. Once I give you this root and herbs, all those things will be a thing of past. I may come by myself. I not send any of my pikin come. I may come barakete. I may sit down. Carry different Ogbonge medicine come all the way from Yoruba land.
3: I occupy stand number 2. Stand number 2. Now there you go visit Baba Oyo, aka Stand and Waka. Our GSM number should be in case you want to call me. May you carry baru. May you write and down now. 081-66-22-4748. I call them again. It's 081-66-22-4748.
4: Country people, when they hear my voice, I salute you na wewelo. My name na Baba Yoruba. I occupy stand number 1 for the ongoing About Trade Fair where they happen for inside National Museum roundabout Ring Road, Benin City, Edo State. My phone number na 070-2617-6885. Today, I don't carry good news come. Wetin I won't talk about na prostate.
5: My main focus na to attend to prostate related problems.
4: Prostate, na the gland will be inside the male reproductive system, where they join body with sperm cells from the testicles and with

0: trying to form semen. This prostate gland fit get problem, start the experience enlargement or other issues for inside man body. Nobody sabi the exact thing where they cause prostate enlargement, but the truth be say, aging or some kind hormonal change fit cause am. Bacterial infection or other factors that fit cause prostatitis, or waiting we sabi as the inflammation of the prostate. But prostate disease get some risk factors with the age, race, family history, or lifestyle. It gets some signs where we say if you notice them, now we say your prostate don't get problem. You go get frequent urge to urinate for night. You go wake up many times to go pee. As you pee, the pee go pain you. You go feel some kind burning sensation. If your urine they get pink or red color, you suppose waka fast. Go see expert for prostate matter. Because why? Delay fit spoil something for you. I occupy stand number 1 for the ongoing about trade fair with the Shele for inside National Museum roundabout, Ring Road, Benin City, Edo State. My phone number na 070-2617-6885. Once again, 070-2617-6885. My main focus na to attend to prostate related problems. You fit also the experience pain for your bone or pelvis, or you go to find them difficult to urinate. As you dey push, it dey drop small. Even when you don't push finish, it still dey drop. Sometimes when you want piss to start, the piss self go dey hard you. As you dey piss, it go dey difficult to empty your bladder. For daytime, you go dey feel tired. You no fit get normal erection or even stand gidigba. You no get urge at all. Abi don't turn you to 1 minute man. Now this science go tell you say your prostate gland no dey okay. But I get good news for you. All these things go be things of the past if you visit Baba Yoruba. My main focus now to attend to prostate related problems. I occupy stand number 1 for inside National Museum roundabout Ring Road, Benin City, Edo State. My phone number na 070-2617-6885. Once again, 070-2617-6885. We get ogbonge roots and herbs to take shrink that prostate and set you free from pains and embarrassment. No miss this great opportunity, yo. I did here with my friend Marcella, will be prostate gland herbal specialist all the way from Congo. In come to help us put full stop to anything will be prostate issues. As they come, look out for Baba Yoruba signboard. I occupy stand number 1 for inside National Museum, roundabout Ring Road, Benin City, Edo State. If he not be Baba Yoruba, he no fit be like Baba Yoruba.
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6: 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Guess what? There's a lot of interesting songs, new jams, back-to-back, retreat from number 2, Warren. And guess what? My fresh from the box for this week, you won't love to miss out on this. Keep it locked. It's still the Top 5 Ninja Countdown with the world famous DJ.

0: I'm sitting down my number 5 spot for this week, and guess who I have? A female artist representing on my number 5 spot for this week. Introducing our star, an exceptional Nigerian singer, composer and performer who has just unveiled her powerful new single, Tornado. This eagerly anticipated track showcases our star's undeniable talent and creative vision, guaranteeing the enthrall of both new listeners and longtime fans alike. On my number 5 spot for this week, our star on Tornado. Keep it locked.
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3: And that was Ara Star, Tornado, holding it down on my number 5 spot for this week. And guess who I have on my number 4 spot? Respected Nigerian artist, songwriter Victor AD delivers heartfelt reflection on Only God, a powerful release featuring celebrated music heavyweight T-Maya. Through this inspiring collaboration, both artists channel gratitude, resilience, and lived experience into a deeply relatable performance and speak to perseverance. Soulful production, emotive melodies, and polished arrangement gave the song a meaningful presence, allowing his uplifting message to resonate through with listeners. 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Embrace his inspiring essence, and don't forget to drop your comment on our WhatsApp number with the hashtag #Top5NigerCountdown. On my number 4 spot for this week, Victor AD, Only God.
4: Number 4.
5: Victor Eddie, oh, oh, oh, oh, oh, oh, oh, oh, oh, oh, oh, oh, oh, oh, oh, oh, oh, oh, oh, oh, oh, oh, oh, oh, oh, oh, oh, oh, oh, oh, oh, oh, oh, oh, oh, oh, oh, oh, oh, oh, oh, oh, oh, oh, oh, oh, oh, oh, oh, oh, oh, oh, oh, oh, oh, oh, oh, oh, oh, oh, oh, oh, oh, oh, oh, oh, oh, oh, oh, oh, oh, oh, oh, oh, oh, oh, oh, oh, oh, oh, oh, oh, oh, oh, oh, oh, oh, oh, oh, oh, oh, oh, oh, oh, oh, oh, oh, oh, oh, oh, oh, oh, oh, oh, oh, oh, oh, oh, oh, oh, oh, oh, oh, oh, oh, oh, oh, oh, oh, oh, oh, oh, oh, oh, oh, oh, oh, oh,

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2: And that was Victor AD alongside Timaya, Only Girl, sitting down on my number 4 spot, moving straight to my number 3 spot. And guess who I have? Mr. P, a Nigerian singer, songwriter, and performer, has just released a captivating new song titled I Can't Look Away. This track is a must-have for any music lover playlist, showcasing the artist's impressive abilities and songwriting talent. This track beautifully blends soft afrobeats with R&B, exploring themes of attraction, admiration, and emotional obsession. Still carving out his solo path after his time with P-Square, I Can't Look Away stand as the lead single from his upcoming album, OG Forever. On my number 3 spot, get ready. P-Square, I Can't Look Away.
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0: Super FM. And that was Mr. P holding it down on my number 3 spot for this week. I can't look away. Yes, so moving straight to my number 2 spot, and guess who I have? Olamide, the incredibly talented Nigerian artist, has just dropped an impressive new song titled Rock Me Gentle. This track powerfully showcases his exceptional skills and unbounded creativity, featuring compelling mix of thought-provoking lyrics and infectious beat. It is an essential addition to any serious music lover's playlist. Following a string of previous release hits that have captivated fans and music enthusiasts alike, Olamide's latest offering this year, Rock Me Gentle, firmly establishes his evolution as an artist. The record not only demonstrates his growth, but also remains true to the distinctive sound that has solidified his status as a prominent figure in the music industry. Ladies and gentlemen, on my number 2 spot, Olamide, Rock Me Gentle.
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sitting down on my number 2 spot with Rock Me Gentle. And in case you are just tuning in, it's still the Top 5 Naija Countdown with the world famous DJ Darmix. 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
2: That was Jackie Sula alongside King Zena holding it down on my Fresh from the Box for this week. Moving straight to my number one spot for this week. Still a Benin based artist. Someone said he's a jack of all trades of entertainment. Maliki has done us proud, holding it down for the past 3 weeks on this number one spot. And today he's still holding it down on my number one spot for this week with EA. This song is out and is available on all platforms. Go stream, show love to all your mothers. If you have love for your mothers, go stream this song, download it. It's on all music platforms. Download the song, enjoy the song. It's from our very own Maliki, sitting down on my number one spot for this week.
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0: 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Let's go back and enjoy the number one song from Maliki. Ushe, iye, iye, jo.
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1: 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I'ma get a limit, call up pronto.

many things. I don't say I small, but my eyes don't see. Many things. Be like I cross them mountains. I say I'm simple. I see the exist, but I know there is this way.

0: two types of people in this world. Those who love Super FM. And those who have never tried it.
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